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7: I am going to be there. All right, Nick, here's, you know, my old buddy Mike Marino, unfortunately, he just passed away. Could have been your breath.
10: Hey!
7: Just saying. Just saying.
9: See, now, you know, that's hurtful.
7: Here's some gum.
11: I laugh every day. I find comedy wherever I go. I was talking to some guy out there back by the back, and he had the worst breath I've ever smelt in my life, right? And there's like two other people standing there, too. I'm like, is anybody going to tell this guy his breath smells like shit? And I'm looking at them like, are they realizing it? Or am I the only one that's catching his quaffed of ass on my head? And how come he don't know? Like, how do you not know you have bad breath? It's in your mouth. Roll your tongue around. Taste it. That's yours. Then he's like, I got a secret. I'm like, keep it to yourself. He gets, it's a secret. I'm like, I don't want to know your f-ing secret. And if they say anything with the letter H in front of it, you're going down. Having somebody like that, hey, happy holiday. And you're like, f-. You don't want to say nothing, so you start breathing in from other directions. You ever do that? Like, I'm doing pretty good. How are you? This breath was so bad, it actually went up my nose. I tasted it, and it came out my mouth. I'm like, I'm doing pretty good. How are you? He's like, wow, you got bad breath. I'm like, that's not even mine. It's yours. I recycled it.
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12: Including West Covina. West Covina. You rock. The world.

know what tomorrow is? In addition to being Friday, it's another opportunity for you to score yourself a pair of tickets for Aerosmith before you could even buy them. Oh, the Dark Lord of Metal is pleased. That is my goal, you know. Got to keep him happy, otherwise, you know, starts eating children and it's not good. Anyway, while Aerosmith is not metal at all, Dark Lord of Metal is pleased. Tickets tomorrow with Heidi and Frank at 7:40. And a couple of pairs with me at 3:40 and 4:40 before you can even buy them from your friends at KLOS.

0: Yeah, good stuff. Shout out to Stephen Piercy and Rat. Great band, although I do hold him and his band personally responsible for the hole in the ozone layer that we're all living with today. 95.5 KLOS, Nick Carter till 7 o'clock. A bunch of more music biopics on the way. Scorpions have one coming. It was supposed to be out earlier this year, but nothing. Michael, the Michael Jackson biopic, made over $1 billion worldwide, making it the highest grossing biopic in history, edging out Bohemian Rhapsody, the Queen biopic. So a movie makes $1 billion or more, there's obviously going to be a sequel. So the Michael sequel, apparently, according to Lionsgate, they're going to get $30.8 million to film in California, which is nice because so much production is just leeching out of California. The sequel to Michael Jackson's biopic, Michael, officially moving forward in Cali, receiving a $30.8 million state film and TV tax credit. For now, Michael 2 is the only working title. Lionsgate previously said it hopes to begin filming in late 2026 or early 2027 with potential release of 2027 during the first half of 2028. The first movie ends during Michael's 1987 Bad era, leaving the sequel to explore later chapters in his career. Lionsgate says it still has a lot of its biggest musical story left to cover. And they already have a head start. Lionsgate previously revealed that roughly 25 to 30% of material that could be used in the second movie was already filmed. Yeah, you know what happened? All right, so the first kid that Michael settled with for sexual harassment and such, he settled with him in 1994. The kid's name was Jordan Chandler. Michael paid him $23 million. So they had originally dealt with that in the first movie, in the Michael movie. And, you know, they vindicated Michael and said it was all his parents and it was all lies. But after they had actually wrapped the film, they were done. They discovered a non-disparagement provision in the settlement that nobody noticed before. So they had to go back and reshoot the whole last third of the movie. You know, somebody lost their key to the executive washroom over that for sure.
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0: flies under the radar a lot, but one of my favorite rock singers has always been Lou Gramm. I mean, whether it's with Foreigner or his amazing solo stuff, good stuff. It's Cold as Ice, 95.5 KLOS. Nick Carter here till 7 o'clock. I got to tell you, maybe it's the romantic in me, but I love a comeback story most of the time. Shout out to Roseanne Barr, 73 years old, and she refuses to be canceled. Refuses! You may remember she was dropped by Disney from her own show in 2018 after posting what many deemed racist tweets. Well, she's come out and said that she's been working on a brand new series, a comedy series. She shot eight episodes. The show is titled Meemaw, M-E-E-M-A-W. The show follows Barr as the matriarch of a mixed-race family of preppers in Texas. Which is so weird on so many levels. But of course, you know, they describe the cast as, quote, star-studded. The word surrounded by sarcastic air quotes. So in addition to Roseanne Barr, the series stars The Sopranos actress Drea Di Matteo, Randy Quaid, Omar Gooding, who's Cuba Gooding Jr.'s little brother. And the show will also feature guest appearances by John Lovitz and Tony Hinchcliffe. Oh, you know what I always like to say?
1: It's a veritable who's who of who cares.
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0: 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I'm from LA.
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look, I know you with your busy bon vivant life. It's entirely possible to miss some of the bigger pop culture goings on here in the city. You know, maybe you've been hanging out in your spider hole like Saddam before they pulled him out. You know, just like sort of hiding from life. Well, you may not know that Aerosmith and friends are coming to the Hollywood Bowl. I'm going to tell you how you can get tickets before you could even buy them when next we speak. And we shall speak shortly on 95.5 KLOS.

0: There she is. One word, two syllables. Goddess. Stevie Nicks right there. 95.5 KLOS. Let me tell you something. This Aerosmith and Friends show is making my friends on the East Coast crazy. My friends in New York and in Boston are just like calling me, like just bitching. I'm like, listen, bitch to Steven Tyler. Don't bitch to me. Because it's only happening two nights, October 29th and November 1st at the Hollywood Bowl. Let me run down what's going on. Okay, now it's going to be two different shows per night. So Aerosmith and Friends, here are the so-called friends. Jesus. The Black Crowes, Run DMC, Heart, Billy Idol, Chad Smith, Duff McKagan, Eric Church, Jerry Cantrell, Marcus King, Mike Inez of Alice in Chains, Nuno! My boy Nuno Betancourt of Extreme, Pat Monahan of Train, who is a beast when he gets on the mic, Sammy Hagar slash Steve Stevens, who usually hangs with Billy Idol, Tom Morello, and on and on and on. Kenny Aronoff, Don Was is going to be the musical director. It's crazy. Now, tickets go on sale Saturday morning, 10 a.m. Ticketmaster.com has the hookup. Or we've been giving them away all day today. We will do the same tomorrow. Your chance to win comes up at 7:40 with Heidi and Frank, 1:40 p.m., then twice with me, 3:40 and 4:40 p.m. Now, again, tickets don't even go on sale until Saturday. I love doing this. I remember last year we gave away tickets to Rush before you could even buy them months in advance. Last week I gave away tickets to Slipknot before you could buy them. And tomorrow we continue with the Aerosmith and Friends show. 7:40 a.m. is when we start tomorrow to get your tickets to Aerosmith.
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5: 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And on this day in 1966, the legendary Ginger Baker, playing in concert with Cream, collapsed on stage after playing a 20-minute drum solo. He woke up in the hospital, probably still playing air drums.
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romance by renting Ice Cream Man so you don't have to. Ice Cream Man may be the most mindless film I have ever seen. Eli Roth redefines what it is to be a hack, in my opinion. But on the bright side, tomorrow, the official trailer for Exorcist Martyrs finally drops. Help me, Mike Flanagan. You're my only hope. I can't wait for that. You too. It's KLOS.

Mitchell-ishen, Black Sabbath, 95.5 KLOS. Nick Carter with you till 7 o'clock. Hey, shout out to Nick Cannon. It's his birthday. I believe he's 46 today. Yeah. You know, if each of his kids gave him a birthday card with $5 inside, he could probably retire. I was a cheap shot. My bad, Nick. KLOS. You got

0: get it one time?
1: Have mercy.
0: Can I get it two times?
1: Have mercy. Have mercy.
0: Can I get it three times?
1: Have mercy. Have mercy. Have mercy.
0: All right, there you go. Billy Gibbons. It's my spirit animal, except for the beard. I got to tell you, though, when I worked at VH1, I don't know what I was thinking. He could have easily punched me in the face. We were taking pictures after I'd interviewed him for like an hour. And I was standing next to him, and I just grabbed his beard, and I said, yo, let me get down with this. And I put it up to my face, and he was cool with it. And he was like, I don't know what I was thinking. I got to tell you, though, it smelled like spring flowers. I'm just putting that out there. 95.5 KLOS, there goes ZZ Top. Nick Carter about to get on out of here. Greg B. Harrell is next. Don't forget, tomorrow, we continue the Aerosmith orgy. 7:40 in the morning with Heidi and Frank, and then twice with me at 3:40 and 4:40. These are tickets before you could even buy them. They don't even go on sale until Saturday, so don't be a double drag fool, to quote Prince. Be here.
2: Ladies and gentlemen, Nick Carter has left the building.
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1: Including Panorama City. Hey, Panorama City. You guys rock.

0: Yeah, we've been together for a while now.
1: So it must be serious between you two.
0: Pretty serious.
1: Yeah, the way you considered it, like you were ordering in a diner, tells me it is, yeah. How serious is it in terms of emojis?
0: Emojis?
1: Yeah.
0: That weird face with like the tongue sticking out to the side and the eyeballs all crazy.
1: Wow, that's a relationship worth looking up from your phone for. Yeah, it's the Greg B. Harrell Show, so... Yeah.
2: Baby. We don't have to ask, we know. You want Aerosmith tickets.
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2: 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KLOS welcomes Aerosmith and friends to the Hollywood Bowl for two nights of California Dream On, October 29th and November 1st.
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1: It's 95.5 KLOS, and Stu here with This Day in Classic Rock. And on this day in 1988, Pink Floyd's first magnum opus, Dark Side of the Moon, released in 1973, finally left Billboard's Hot 200 album chart after a record-breaking 741 weeks. And that's before it came back a second time.
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0: It's the Greg B. Harrell Show. Why are headphones called cans? It's kind of weird to think about, isn't it? Now, the first thought is, of course, well, old headphones kind of looked like two cans. Okay, that's fair, but it's not the whole story. It seems to be that calling headphones cans goes back to the old two tin cans connected by a string telephones that kids used to communicate with. When folks first started seeing headphones when they were a new thing, it became, whoa, those look like cans that we used to play with when we were young. And the nickname kind of stuck. The More You Know jingle should play right now.
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1: Your husband is kind of old school?
0: We're 15 years apart, and he's awesome, and I still think he's cute as a bunny, so.
1: Aw, that's great news. Especially the bunny thing, for me, makes me feel less insecure about my poofy tail. So was it love at first sight, like on reality TV?
0: I didn't like him at all at first, and then it just happened.
1: That should be a Hallmark card. I didn't like you at all at first, but it happened.
0: That kind of sounds like something you would say, right?
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0: It's the Greg B. Harrell Show. You know, if there's one thing that people are always saying to me, it's, Greg, what bothers you? How do you not follow up that film's success with lunch at Tiffany's? Another thing people are saying to me is, Greg B. Harrell, you don't have enough news from Fresno on your radio show. And you're thinking, Greg, why would I care what's going on in Fresno? Well, Fresno is a magical place, as we're about to find out when we listen to another actual clip from the Fresno television news.
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5: You're gross. Whatever. I'm not even going to remember your name. 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

0: Heidi and Frank.
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0: Yes.
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It's the Greg B. Harrell Show. We all know music is an emotional experience, but haven't we always assumed that listening to a song is the reason we feel the emotion? You listen to a sad song, it's going to make you feel sad. However, that may not be the case. Research suggests that our emotional response to music is based on what we believe the genre is supposed to make us feel. In other words, we believe rock music should make us feel powerful, so it does. We believe ballads should make us feel sad, so they do. We've decided the emotion we will feel as we listen before we even listen. And that is all shaped by how our culture says musical genres should make us feel. Usually, by the way, they're represented in television and film. So the question is, what comes first, the emotion or the song? Woo! We're getting into a Socrates-Plato thing here. Finally an excuse for me to wear a toga. 95.5.

0: Hey, I didn't know you were on Greg, so I was just calling to see if you were there, and just to ask, what's up? What's new?
1: What's up? My caloric intake. What's new? Not much is new. I'm the antique shop of people.
0: Yeah, me neither. You know, I was also, while I was on hold, I was thinking, you know, why don't you ever have any kind of merch?
1: Why doesn't my show have merch?
0: Yeah, like t-shirts or keychains, stickers, stuff like that.
1: Well, actually, I want to get him to make one of those circles that people put on the back of their cell phones.
0: Yeah, the pop socket.
1: What's it called?
0: Pop socket.
1: Oof, one typo there could produce some interesting search results.
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1: Hello, you've reached the Greg B. Harrell Show. More magical than a unicorn and with the same spiral horn. Oh joy, oh bliss.
29: Oh my God, is it really you?
1: Yes, except for the calf implants.
29: I have many questions and a couple of statements.
1: Statements and questions? Is there any way you can combine them and ask me questions?
29: Okay, so
1: I'll take that as a no.
29: Okay, so one, I just started listening to you not too long ago, and you actually are kind of funny.
1: Oh, okay, so you meant false statements. And what's the question?
29: No, I can't think of what I was going to ask. I think I smoked a little too much pot.
1: Ah, that explains why you find me funny.
29: Okay, so I'm going to ask, you know what? I know one of them.
1: Here we go.
29: Like, why don't you answer the phone when I call?
1: Well, I'll tell you what I'm told when I ask people the same question. We're avoiding your call, son.
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31: I was really feeling like I needed to really deepen our connection, but that didn't happen.
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0: What's the weirdest thing you've ever eaten when you've had the munchies?
1: Well, the most weirdest thing I think that I can recall would be I had cottage cheese with ketchup and black pepper on the top.
0: Cottage cheese with ketchup and black pepper?
1: It was pretty good, actually. It was pretty good.
0: My God! In a world of Dr. Jekyll food, you ate a Mr. Hyde.
1: No, it looked grosser than it tastes.
0: That's actually the opening of my online dating profile.
1: You know, I just think it reminded me of a brain.
0: Oh, I don't think there was any brain involved in this combo.
1: Oh, my God.
2: 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The eighth G is silent.
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0: Roll Show. What will be the next big music scene? Well, apparently complex music. Huh? What does that mean? Okay, so over the last few years, sales of intricate digital music machines have gone way up, suggesting that the type of music folks are currently making is quite complex. In fact, over the last few years, there's been a huge increase in people buying equipment that will help them make strange sounds with their tunes. Folks have purchased weird makeshift microphones from old children's toys or rare older equipment like retro theremins. The thinking is that this weird sound trend will start making its way into the mainstream.
1: But then what's weird won't be weird. It'll be normal. So, wait a minute.

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0: What are you up to?
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0: You start your job at 1 a.m.? 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
0: Oh, for all the deals in the flyer.
1: Because the ad breaks on Wednesday, so that's my job.
0: Price changes on a Wednesday. That's a country song I want to hear.
1: Right?
0: So what's a grocery store like at night?
1: Really quiet.
0: Is it scary?
1: You know what? Fly off the shelf sometimes, and it was just weird. Weird things happened there.
0: Stuff flying off shelves. The ghosts must have coupons.
1: Right?
0: So why do you think that happens, the stuff flying off?
1: I don't know, but they said, I mean, people have died there.
0: People have died in the grocery store?
1: I know that for sure. And I've heard other people, like, dying in that place, so I don't know.
0: Multiples? Oh, it must have been a die twice, get one free.
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19: What's a city or a town in the world that you've always been curious about?
20: I want to know what's happening in Bismarck, North Dakota.
19: Bismarck, North Dakota.
20: Yes. What's happening? What are people doing there?
19: Uh-huh. What do you believe happens in Bismarck?
20: I don't know, probably just hugging each other in a cold room somewhere.
19: Hugging each other in a cold room somewhere. I think I've seen that ad on Craigslist. What do you think Bismarck, North Dakota is named after?
20: Thinking of quick. Bisquick.
19: Bisquick?
20: Bisquick. You can find it at the supermarket. It's like $2.99 or something.
19: Sorry, say it one more time.
20: Bisquick. B-I-S-Quick.
19: Okay, yeah, you did actually say it. Wow.
20: You know, the biscuit and donut mix?
19: Yeah, well, I mean, something's mixed up here. Yeah, they could put that on the sign into town for Bisquick, North Dakota.
20: That would sound inviting, right? I want to go to Bisquick, North Dakota.
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0: It's the Greg B. Harrell Show. So here's something a lot of people will remember, and a lot of people will be like, huh? Banned hotlines. Yeah, these existed in the 80s, and you know the drill. It was a 900 number, $2 for the first minute, 50 cents for each additional minute. And yeah, major bands and artists had these 900 numbers. Big well-known acts, too. And some were making six figures annually off 900 numbers. Unbelievable. So what was on the line? Well, you'd hear the band talking a little bit about their likes or dislikes. Maybe you'd hear a quick sample of music, something like that. Good money in that. Oh, for any young people listening, a phone call is something we used to do before texting.
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2: Hello.
1: Yes.

0: Just playing on the drums, practicing a little bit.
1: You're a drummer?
0: Yeah, just...
1: So I have a question. Why is it that within bands, drummers are always the punchline of the joke?
0: I don't know.
1: Yeah, no, it is odd. Well, actually, here, I'll give you the stage. Prove them wrong. Say something really smart.
0: Say something really smart, huh? Oysters work at the end of... They're good for a hot... The aphrodisiac. Be howling to the moon.
1: Okay. Well, I think I get why drummers are the punchline.
2: Sound effects signifying the end of a piece of content.
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1: What are you up to?
14: We're just kind of hanging out. We're going to have some food.
1: You're going to have some food soon? What are you going to have?
14: Oh, shrimp linguine.
1: Shrimp linguine?
14: A shrimp linguine. There you go.
1: Whoa, the perfect dish to eat while discussing why shrimp is both singular and plural.
14: Yeah, it was a little anniversary dinner, so it's kind of leftovers, but should be good.
1: How long have you been together?
14: Been together for 9 years.
1: Yeah, well, I mean, they say the first anniversary is paper, 25th anniversary is silver, so the 9th anniversary got to be leftovers.
14: Yeah. Oh, yeah, thanks.
3: Now, Greg B. Harrell.
20: That's not me. I don't give up on relationships, especially ones that I'm genuinely excited for.
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0: What's your dream guitar?
1: My dream guitar would be like one of Jimi Hendrix's Stratocasters. Would be cool.
0: That'd be expensive.
1: Yeah, I'll never be able to get it, but that's a dream guitar.
0: My dream guitar is a rare Epiphone hollow body.
1: Yeah, they sound great. I mean, you can like get any sound out of them. They're amazing.
0: Yeah, plus the body is wide enough that it'll hide the fact that I have no abs.
1: Well, you know what? If you have personality, that could make up for it.
0: Nope, I'm not going to be able to put a check mark there either.
1: Hey, for not having a personality, you're really funny and you're really quick. So that's amazing.
0: Oh, trust me. I'm slow where it counts. The Greg B. Harrell Show, huh? All right.
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3: come
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Greg B. Harrell Show. So we were talking about how in the 1980s, a lot of major bands and artists had 900-number hotlines where fans could call up and hear the band perform or say a joke. And these bands and artists were making six figures a year off these 900 numbers. Then in the 90s, 900 numbers became more prevalent. Some artists had 900 numbers so fans could request songs for their forthcoming tour. Then Spin Magazine had a 900 number where you could listen to songs from albums the magazine reviewed that month. And record labels had 900 numbers where you could listen to new music soon to be released. Brand new song cost you about $5-6 to hear it. Yeah, 900 numbers were a major thing until about the early 2000s. The dawn of texting! Should have had an echo on that.

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0: 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It's probably every oil's dream to be promoted to essential. 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Dear Diary, Greg B. Harrell here. 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

0: It's time once again to escape to another world where The Rock is always just right and your seasoned host is never short on stories to share. 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
1: Welcome back to Alice's Attic on October 8th. It's a big day in my world because my new memoir, Devil on My Shoulder, is out today. Believe it or not, I can still remember enough to write a book about my life, like that time I battled those aliens on Mars and saved the Earth. I'm sure that really happened. So, big hour of radio coming up. The Cooper Countdown takes us back to 1983. Then I've got a listener email, and we'll finish the hour off with some birthday bashes honoring a punk legend. But now, let's hear some music.
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I put it on first thing in the morning with Heidi and Frank. When I get to work, it stays running until 10. Just leave it rolling, leave it cranked up, you know. 95.5.

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1: It was October 8th, 1983. Microsoft Word made its debut. Martin Luther King Jr. Day became an official holiday. And I was taking a break to sober up. In fact, that was a year I did get sober. And the charts looked like this. Now, I won't remember any of these songs because I was insane. Starting off at number 5, Genesis, with a song that Phil Collins wrote about a prostitute, Mama. It's a horrible name for a prostitute. At number 4, Rainbow, with Ritchie Blackmore's final contribution, Street of Dreams. The number 3 slot goes to Heart, who continued their success into the 80s with How Can I Refuse? At number 2, The Motels were a one-hit wonder with the song Suddenly Last Summer. And the number 1 song on this day in 1983 was from one of the best female rockers in the music business, and still is, Pat Benatar, Love is a Battlefield.

0: If you really love us, you'll buy everything our sponsors tell you to. More Alice Cooper after this. Alice's Attic with Alice Cooper.
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1: Alice, I worry that my son will be tempted by drugs and alcohol. He's 16 and he started playing music and spending time rehearsing with his friends. He changed so quickly this past year, and I see that he's more angry now. He says that playing music helps him with his anger. I appreciate that he needs his privacy, but how can I know that he's making the right decisions? A concerned mother in Phoenix. I have a really good idea for you. Why don't you send him down to the Rock, Solid Rock? We have three locations, and everybody down there plays guitar, bass, drums in a very, very safe environment. You could be as hard rock as you want to. You might find your bass player and your drummer and end everything. By the way, every 16-year-old is angry. Everyone. This is not new. Okay, this is not personal to you. It's about finding who you are, identity. It's I'm a boy, I'm a man kind of syndrome, what the song 18 talks about. Don't be so concerned about his anger. He'll get over that. All right? Be a concerned mother, though. All right? Because you're doing the right thing. Let him breathe a little bit, but yeah, let him know. Uncle Alice says drugs don't work. Okay? They just don't work. Well, if you want me to spy on your children, write to me at alice@alicesattic.com. I'll be right back with birthday bashes, so stay right there.
0: Alice Cooper will be right back with more insanity after this break.
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2: Alice Cooper. Elected by us to get you through the night. If you're lucky. Alice's Attic is on 95.5 KLOS.

0: share a birthday with Nikki Sixx, Elvis, Britney Spears, or Bono? Well, you're about to find out, because Alice Cooper's going to invite you to blow out the candles for some festive celebrity birthday bashes.
1: It's a big day for birthdays. The following people are celebrating today. The Bourne Identity actor Matt Damon, SNL actor Chevy Chase, Alien actress Sigourney Weaver, pop star Bruno Mars, Goosebumps author R.L. Stine, and although he died back in 2004, Johnny Ramone was born on this day in 1948. So, here's something in honor of Johnny. I Want to Be Sedated.

0: Someone has to pay for this travesty. Back with more Alice Cooper next. Alice's Attic with Alice Cooper.
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0: You should find someone there who's a pal, a buddy, a BFF. Don't expect is for your very own late night pal to be a member of the Rock and Roll Hall of Fame. But then again, this ain't your average rock and roll rodeo. Confide in him now, and you shall be rewarded. It's Alice's Attic with Alice Cooper.
1: It's Alice Cooper coming to you from the most famous attic in the radio, Alice's Attic. I promise you don't want to know what's going on in Howard Stern's attic. So we've got lots of fun coming up this hour. Movie Music Madness from one of the most infamous scenes in the early 80s. A Tale from the Attic about driving around L.A. with a legend. And rock trivia from The Boss. So let's get to it.
0: Alice's Attic with Alice Cooper.

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1: In 1982, the film Fast Times at Ridgemont High was a Cameron Crowe screenplay, adapted from his own book. The movie launched Sean Penn, and it contains the most culturally enduring music moment in any film of its decade. Judge Reinhold is standing in the bathroom, having a fantasy about Phoebe Cates, walking out of the swimming pool in a red bikini while Moving in Stereo by the Cars plays off. Of course, it's in slow motion. The Cars themselves said the placement changed the trajectory of the song. Phoebe Cates was initially reluctant to shoot the scene because she was concerned that neighbors might be watching from surrounding rooftops during the shoot, which took place in the house in L.A. So, here's Moving in Stereo from Fast Times at Ridgemont High.

0: We'll be back with more Alice Cooper next. Alice's Attic with Alice Cooper.
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1: Tonight's tale takes us to the Hollywood Hills in the late 60s with the one and only Jim Morrison. The Alice Cooper Band had moved from Phoenix to L.A. We were broke, struggling, playing shows for almost nobody, and the Doors were the biggest band in L.A. Jim was the ultimate figure of the city. So when he asked you to take a drive with him, you do it. This particular drive ended in a very strange way, as you'd expect from Jim. It's a convertible. We're driving, and I'm talking, and the next thing I know, there's no Jim. He jumped out of the car and rolled down the hill. We stopped the car, went, pulled him up, got him back in the car, and said, "What are you doing?" And he says, "I always wanted to do that." And I went, "Fair enough." Well, if you're jumping out of your car right now, drop me a line at alice@alicesattic.com. Rock trivia is coming right up after this quick break, so stay right there.
0: Alice will be right back.
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1: Where is the real Cadillac Ranch from Springsteen's song? The real ranch is in Amarillo, Texas. It's a public art piece featuring 10 vintage Cadillacs from 1949 to 1963, buried hood first in the ground by a San Francisco art collective called the Ant Farm. It was funded by a Texas billionaire who wanted public art that would baffle the locals. Springsteen used Cadillac Ranch as the idea of a graveyard. So let's hear it.

0: There's more Alice Cooper coming sooner than later. Alice's Attic with Alice Cooper.
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0: 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Unless, of course, the game is rock, paper, scissors. Then you can count on our faithful host to choose rock every single time. He's got his microphone on, and his leathers are just back from the cleaners. It's Alice's Attic with Alice Cooper.
1: It's the only man on the radio who was friends with Salvador Dali, Groucho Marx, and John Lennon at the same time. I'd like to think that I have a diverse set of friends. So, lots coming up this hour. You gotta love the 80s with a band that struggled for 10 years on the Sunset Strip before being noticed. Then Hey Stupid, featuring the world's dumbest humans. And I'll test your Patti Smith knowledge on rock trivia. But now, let's hear some rock.
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2: Great White formed in L.A. in 1977, but it wasn't before a decade of hard work on the Sunset Strip that they broke through commercially. Their sound was so specific from the beginning, harder and blues influenced than most, closer to early Aerosmith and Zeppelin than to the polished pop metal that was dominating the strip by the mid-1980s. Their debut album came out in 1984 and nobody noticed. Their second Shot in the Dark came out in 1986 and once again, nobody noticed. Then in 1987, Once Bitten hit at the right moment with a cover of Ian Hunter's classic and singles like Rock Me. They finally became a national name. So here's Rock Me from Great White.

0: more Alice Cooper. Standing by. Alice's Attic with Alice Cooper.
1: Oh my God, Becky. 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I mean, that wreck is just so huge. They like need help, you know? They should just call Big Al.
2: 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No, I can't lie. 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
1: Hey Stupid.
2: First up, a burglar in Boston broke into a home in the middle of the night, stopped to take a relaxing bath, used the homeowner's expensive bath bombs, and then fell fast asleep in the tub until the police woke him up. At least he was clean. Next up, an 80-year-old woman in Japan fell for an online scammer pretending to be a stranded astronaut. The fraudster convinced her that his spaceship had been attacked in orbit and he urgently needed cash to purchase oxygen, prompting her to wire him roughly $6,000 to save his life. That's one of the dumbest scams I've ever heard. And finally, a Dutch snack food brand made headlines after rolling out a retro tortilla chip specifically engineered to mimic the sensation of licking a 9-volt battery. The chip contains heavy doses of citric acid and sodium bicarbonate to give the consumers a self-inflicted chemical zapping experience. What kind of dip would you do with that? Well, after this break, I've got some rock trivia, so stay tuned.
0: Alice will be back in a moment.
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1: Which song did Bruce Springsteen abandon until he heard Patti Smith had finished writing it? Because the Night. Springsteen started writing it during Darkness on the Edge of Town sessions, but couldn't finish the verses. Jimmy Iovine, who was engineering Springsteen's sessions and producing an album with Patti at the same time, passed a cassette of the unfinished demo to Smith. She wrote the verse in one night, and Springsteen said the song wasn't great until she finished it. So let's hear it. Take me.

0: more Alice Cooper coming up next. Alice's Attic with Alice Cooper.
1: Heidi and Frank, they're just all right.
2: I would draw letters on your back and you gotta guess which one I'm drawing.
3: Frank, I'd love that game. Oh, you could do whole sentences. I'm pretty good at it.
2: Oh, really?
3: Oh, yeah.
2: I'm like, well, what am I drawing now? Oh, I'm drawing like little animals and stuff. You gotta guess what animal I'm drawing. Yeah.
3: Oh, I wish I was there so badly. I would take my shirt off and let you draw on me.
4: That's definitely not. Yeah, that's not a rabbit. That's a wiener. You just drew a wiener on my back. Yeah. I know it. I know it.
2: Yeah, what are you drawing it with?
0: Heidi and Frank. 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

This is LA, where it's not just okay to be a freak, it's encouraged. 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

0: inside Alice's attic. Your sagacious host could truly benefit from having a yard sale. Who wouldn't be interested in used straitjackets, top hats, guillotines, and leather pants? There's even a lava lamp from his first L.A. apartment. But amongst the flotsam and jetsam of an extraordinarily interesting life are the tantalizing tales that only a Rock and Roll Hall of Famer could deliver. So sit back and enjoy another hour of rock and talk with Alice Cooper.
1: It's Alice Cooper here to make you feel good at night. Who needs drugs and pills and alcohol when you have me rambling away on the radio? So we've got lots coming up this hour. A live and kicking tune from a little side project I have with Johnny Depp and Joe Perry, plus lots of freaky facts and rock trivia from Guns N' Roses. But now, how about this?
0: Alice's Attic with Alice Cooper.

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1: In July of 2018, I took to the stage with Johnny Depp, Joe Perry, and Tommy Henriksen for a live set at the world-famous Montreux Jazz Festival. It was founded in 1967 on the shores of Lake Geneva, with inaugural performances by Miles Davis, Ray Charles, Carlos Santana, Nina Simone, David Bowie, Ella Fitzgerald, and Aretha Franklin. It infamously burned down during the Frank Zappa concert in 1971, which gave Deep Purple the inspiration for Smoke on the Water. So we decided to record that show for a possible live album, and boy, did we end up with a killer album. So here's a Doors medley that we did as the Hollywood Vampires, 5-1 and Break On Through, live from Montreux.

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0: More of Alice's Attic with Alice Cooper coming up. Alice's Attic with Alice Cooper.
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1: Let's get to the learning. Here we go. Mercury is the only metallic element that stays completely liquid at normal room temperature, which is why it is used in thermometers and swordfish. The average car will spend 95% of its life parked. The super yacht Radiant features a specialized sonic gun that emit ear-bursting sound waves to repel pirates. That's pretty cool. The internet consumes so much energy that if it were a country, it would rank in the top five globally for electricity consumption. And finally, Leo Fender, the iconic inventor of the Fender Telecaster and Stratocaster, never actually learned how to play his guitar. He was an electronics repairman and had to bring in local guitarists to test his prototypes. Well, it's time for a break while you think about all of that, but I'll be right back with more rock trivia after this.
0: 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You think radio this brilliant is free? We'll be back with more amazing Alice Cooper after the break.
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1: Which Guns N' Roses song was written by Slash, Doug McKagan, and Steven Adler for their pre-GNR band Road Crew? The song was Rocket Queen. Axl did, however, write the lyrics for the song. He wrote them in honor of a girl named Barbie von Grief, who was starting a band called Rocket Queen. She had kept him alive during the dark period of his life. So let's check it out. Guns N' Roses, Rocket Queen.

0: unlike Elvis, Alice Cooper has not left the building. We'll return with more Genius Radio after this. Alice's Attic with Alice Cooper.
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found your way to a broadcast that captures the very essence of what has made the medium of radio so magical. 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
1: It's the world's most beloved entertainer, Alice Cooper, back with you on the air. Hey, I didn't make that up. Rolling Stone actually called me those words once. And who can argue with Rolling Stone? Anyway, we've got loads coming up this hour. An Attic classic from a band that never set foot on the bayou. Then a listener email. And finally, some rock trivia on some damn Yankees. But first, here's some music.
0: Alice's Attic with Alice Cooper.

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0: Alice's Attic with Alice Cooper presents another Attic Classic.
1: The year 1969 was a massive year for CCR. They released Bayou Country in January, Green River in August, and Willie and the Poor Boys following in October. Three studio albums in 10 months. No modern band does this, and if they could, the label wouldn't let them. John Fogerty's explanation for the pace was that if they ever were off the charts, then they would be forgotten. It worked because each of the 1969 albums charted higher than the one before, with Green River becoming their first to reach number one. And a side note, Green River was the name of a lime-flavored soda from Fogerty's childhood in El Cerrito, California. Yeah, no, not the Bayou, California. So let's hear Green River from CCR.

0: is coming up next. Alice's Attic with Alice Cooper.
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1: Hey, Alice, what's the most surprising thing about yourself that people might not know? I didn't realize you were so into golf. I just can't imagine that. But you never really know someone. Yours truly, Karen. Well, I'm not only a golfer. I have 6 hole-in-ones, 3 double eagles. My lowest score is 65. And there was a point when I considered going pro, only if I could wear my stage outfit on TV. But I'm also in the Knife Throwing Hall of Fame. I throw knives, and I'm deadly accurate with them. I am a ninja. Well, if you know everything there is to know about me, drop me a line at alice@aliceisattic.com. Another thing, we had our family genealogy traced back. Lafayette was my 7th cousin, and John Wayne was related to. So, don't move unless you're going to throw up.
0: Your teller of Detroit stories, Alice Cooper, will return after these messages.
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0: Alice Cooper has some rock trivia for you. Go for it, Alice.
1: Why did Damn Yankees break up in 1992? Because their label paid them to not make an album. When grunge bands were the big thing, the new bosses at Warner Brothers had no interest in hard rock bands. Jack Blades described what happened. The new regime came in, and they didn't want to do anything with that style of music. In fact, they paid Damn Yankees $1 million not to do another record. We're like, really? Okay, we'll just take the check. We got paid one time from Pepsi not to use the phrase, the choice of a new generation. And I started realizing if we could just get every company to pay us for not promoting them, because my image was so bad. So let's hear some Damn Yankees. It's Where You Going Now.
2: There's

0: And that concludes another magical and memorable edition of Alice's Attic. Alice Cooper returns tomorrow. Same time, same channel, boys and ghouls. Alice's Attic with Alice Cooper.
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21: 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I put it on first thing in the morning with Heidi and Frank. When I get to work, it stays running until 10. Just leave it rolling, leave it cranked up, you know. 9.

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2: 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And on this day in 1967, all six members of the Grateful Dead were busted by California narc agents for possessing marijuana at their home on Asbury Street in San Francisco. 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
23: 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Happy Friday. Aki Kitayama here with a brief traffic update. 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Got a crash in Arleta on the 5 northbound from Van Nuys Boulevard. 3 vehicles taking up the right-hand lane. Still trying to get to the right-hand shoulder. Right now, that northbound drive slowing back at Tarabella Street. Had a crash blocking lanes in East LA on the 5 northbound to Dittman Avenue. 2 vehicles got out of lanes, and now they're on the right-hand shoulder waiting for help. The northbound drive is kind of slow from Eastern Avenue, winding downtown now, but that might thin out a little bit. And in Carson, vehicles stalled on the 110 southbound as make the transition towards the 405 northbound. Just blocking the left-hand lane of that ramp at the 110 southbound, backing up towards 190th. And that could get a bit worse. In Lawndale, getting reports of a crash on the 405 southbound before Donovan's Boulevard. A vehicle might have rolled over. Looks like the carpool lane is blocked off right now. Traffic just starting to back up on the 405. If you have questions about youth or high school sports, Positive Coaching Alliance can help. 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That's your traffic update on 95.5 KLOS.
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47: It's Friday.
48: It's Friday? Already?
49: It's the weekend.
50: I heard that this show is, like, really good.
51: It's good. It's great. It's great.
52: Let's begin.
53: Do you happen to have the time?
54: It's showtime.
55: Yeah, it's Friday. Thank you for joining us once again. We got Johnny here, who's been contacting this morning. I didn't realize how nearsighted you were.
56: Oh, no.
55: Not looking
56: yeah.
55: at you with glasses.
56: I got
55: on.
56: Bad eyes, huh?
55: See that?
56: That's what you look like.
55: Why no contacts?
56: Oh, I was out all night last night.
55: All night.
56: All night last night. I probably went to bed at 2:30.
55: Oh, my God.
56: Yeah. Whoa. What time is it now?
55: It's 6:15.
0: Yeah.
55: Woof. What'd you do?
0: I was hanging out with my buddy Jason, who's in from out of town. My best friend. He's from Rochester, and so he came out here, and he was like, "Let's go to a comedy show. I want to go to a comedy show." So we're looking up to see like who's in town. I mean, we have so many great places here. You got the Improv. You got the Comedy Store, Laugh Factory. I was like, "Who are you gonna go see?" Yeah, Flappers. We saw that Jay Leno was performing at the Improv, so we're like, "Oh my God, Jay Leno, legend." We got to go see Jay Leno.
55: Yeah.
0: So we got tickets. We go down. I think it was there was a whole bunch of, you know, comedians. I didn't recognize a whole bunch of names. But I'm like, you know, some good ones here and there. But then Jay gets up there. He starts doing his act. And it's like watching The Tonight Show back in, you know, late 90s,
55: same
0: early
55: jokes.
0: 2000s.
1: Ryan, she's something, huh?
55: Yeah. Hey, Monica Lewinsky.
0: He did have some, like, older jokes. It was just like I'm sitting there and I'm like, hey, it's not that funny. Like, I'm not, you know, belly laughing. It was just that knowing that I'm like, I'm there to see Jay Leno. I know that we talk all the time about, you know, you got to go see this person in concert before they pass away. And it's like, sorry, Jay. But it's just like, go see some of these older comedians, too, that, you know, you never know how long they're going to be out there. And if you found them funny back in the day, you know. Go check him out.
55: So that's why you went to go see Jay, because he might be dead soon.
0: Kind of.
2: Yeah. You just never know.
0: Yeah,
2: it's nostalgia,
0: you just never know.
2: I guess.
55: He'll be buried in a denim casket.
0: Yes.
1: That would be buried.
55: Taken to the cemetery in a steam-powered hearse that he owns.
0: Uh-huh. Yeah. Uh-huh. You figured
2: it's also covered in denim.
0: Yeah.
2: Everything's denim. Denim on denim. You know, Canadian tuxedo.
0: He would be buried in, like, a car, right?
2: Yeah, probably. Think?
3: With a steam engine, yeah.
0: Yeah. Something classic, you know. That's just
55: I saw that Rod Stewart is auctioning off like a vintage Lamborghini. But I know he's also saying that, hey, that was the last tour of Rod Stewart. I'm not I can't do it anymore. I remember he was like on stage and he was leaning on like the piano or something. He's got oxygen tanks. He like rolled one out there on the stage. So I don't know, maybe Rod Stewart's the next
2: one. You start giving stuff away or getting rid of stuff. Yeah.
55: I mean, Aerosmith's going back on stage. We got those tickets. Aerosmith and Friends going to be October, let's see what, 29th and November 1st. That's the 740 giveaway.
3: The Bowl.
55: I said, give me those 140s for 840. And they're like, no, we need those for midday. So like, who's here to even answer the phone to give them away?
0: Huh?
2: What'd they
55: There's
2: say?
55: No, I didn't say that. I was just like, in my head.
2: Yeah, right.
55: I'm like, okay, so you have them, but there's nobody here to answer the phone to be the caller to get the tickets. Great. So, whatever. Right. We are here. Trish is in there. She's definitely going to be answering the phone at 7:40 when you call in to be caller 40 for those Aerosmith tickets. The California Dream On, Aerosmith and Friends with special guests. I had the whole lineup yesterday. I mean, it's like Black Crowes, Heart, Billy Idol, Sammy Hagar, and just added Guns N' Roses.
3: No way.
55: Yeah. It's ridiculous.
3: Wow.
55: I mean, so basically everyone's going to be there. Two nights only, Hollywood Bowl. So that's
2: more like a festival.
55: Hot ticket. So what else do I got? We got Perfect Circle and the Cult, Roger Waters, The Wallflowers, Menudo's 50th anniversary tour. That's tomorrow night. So that's the one I got. Got to give those away today. And then I got Street Fighter, some four packs to a fan screening this Monday night at the TLC Chinese Theater in Hollywood. So if you're into that sort of thing. I'll give those away at some point. In music news, today's new music releases. Greta Van Fleet is releasing new music. When they first came out, I was like, wow, that's, you know, these young kids out of like Michigan
3: Zeppelin
55: or something.
3: Sound alike.
2: Yes.
55: Yeah, and I was like, that was a big hype around them. It's like, they were just, oh my God, it's not like Zeppelin. And then I think they did a Saturday Night Live.
0: Yeah.
55: And he came out there with like an Annie perm. Mm-hmm. Red hair, looked like a little orphan Annie, and I was like, I'm out.
0: Mm-hmm.
55: And never liked him since.
2: What if he grows his hair out? Maybe he was in that in-between stage. When it's growing out, you gotta do something with it.
55: No.
2: It now
55: was,
2: it's all long
55: that was
2: and curly.
55: A bad choice. Yeah. I don't know what he looks like now.
0: Mm. Trying too hard, dude.
55: Is this a new song, Palace? For the people?
4: This one's off the album. It's called Tear It Down. It was the first one I just pressed play, but...
55: Palace for the People is the new music release.
4: Okay.
55: Is that the name of the album?
4: Yeah.
55: Oh, okay.
4: Yeah.
55: Pet Shop Boys still doing stuff. What was the Pet Shop Boys song?
3: West End Girls.
55: West End Girls.
2: That's insane. West East End Boys.
55: Yeah, West End Girls. Now they're singing about a man from the future.
2: Oh.
55: That's their song. Sheryl Crow's put down new stuff. Pick You Up by Sheryl Crow. And, yeah, look at that. Pet Shop Boys, Sheryl Crow. And Jay Leno's doing stand-up. My God.
2: I mean, it is the 90s.
55: What year is this?
0: It's crazy.
55: O'Brien May said that, that's no, Queen, I think they're done. He said, now claims he didn't say Queen would never tour again. Okay. That was like... You said that you wanted to go do stuff with your family, and then you had other astrophysicist stuff you wanted to look into. Well, I didn't say it wouldn't tour again. I said, I'm going to take time off.
2: How much money? Guys like that are never going to go away. Exactly. Mm-hmm. Guys like that are never going to go away.
55: Mm-hmm. Def Leppard's going to be going on tour next year with the Goo Goo Dolls.
3: How much money?
55: I know.
2: JD.
0: Does that seem like a weird matchup right there?
2: Yes.
4: Def Leppard and who?
0: And the Goo Goo Dolls?
4: Well, yeah.
0: Yeah.
4: 80s,
0: 90s. Well, they have the City of Angels. They were the City of Angels soundtrack.
2: Oh, yes. With Meg Ryan.
0: Yeah, yeah, with Meg Ryan and Nicolas Cage.
2: Mm-hmm. They were doctors, I think.
0: I can't think of the song because it's just playing.
55: I know.
0: You ever tried to do that?
55: I didn't think of a song when
2: it only gets worse as you get older.
55: I can't do that. I don't think they'd understand.
0: Yeah.
55: If everything needs to be broken,
0: I just want you to know who I am.
55: All right.
2: Nailed it.
0: Enough.
55: Nailed it. Bet you've practically gone to the concert.
4: Don't need to go now.
55: JD's here, by the way.
2: Hi, JD.
55: JD's filling in for Jordan, who is getting up today and traveling to Chicago so he can go run 26.2 miles. For St. Jude.
4: Is he going to live cast that? Is he going to have like a little camera on his shoulder?
55: He should. He's going to have his... He said he's going to have his phone, so he might just do some, you know, live stuff.
0: Yeah.
55: Take some pictures of the people handing out stuff to the runners. I think McDonald's said that they're going to be out there handing out pickle shots.
0: Oh. Yeah.
55: Because pickle's supposed to be like...
2: Do they do pickle shots at McDonald's on a regular basis?
55: No. I think that they have, like, obviously pickles for their burgers. And they have big pickle jars filled with juices, so they're taking all the juice from their pickle jars and
2: for
55: gonna
2: hydration.
55: Be out there and
2: all right.
4: Pickle juice shot. So you're running and they're gonna give you a shot of pickle juice.
55: It's supposed to be good, like filled with electrolytes.
2: Better than a Gatorade.
55: Yeah.
4: I'm Pickle Rick.
55: But you don't want it to be dumped on your head after you win a Super Bowl. Just a giant just pickle cooler.
4: Gross.
55: Oh my God.
0: Oh, yeah.
55: Stanky.
2: Yeah. Oh, that's gonna just sit in your hair forever.
55: Ugh. Oh, bad news for Tony Romo again.
4: Uh-oh.
2: More bad news?
55: He got disqualified from a golf tournament for shaving points off his score.
2: He should have shaved points off his breathalyzer test.
55: Oh. Yeah,
2: shaved some of those numbers.
55: Should have shaved beers off that order you had before you left the golf course.
4: Hard to do when the drink is still between your legs.
55: Yeah.
4: He had open container in the car.
2: He did?
4: He had open container.
2: Oh, I didn't know that.
4: Driving around with a rum and Coke between his legs. Hey, Tony, how's it going?
2: Oh, my God.
0: Romo
4: and Coke.
55: So he had to... I mean, was it a canned rum and Coke? I know they make those things now, the canned cocktails.
4: Canned cocktail, yeah.
55: But I think he left a golf course, didn't he?
4: Like hometown golf course, I think.
55: So he probably just took the glass on the rocks.
2: Because it's Tony Romo. They're like, bring it back. Whatever, bud. We'll see you tomorrow.
4: He just blew $1 million a week gig. $975,000 a game is what CBS was paying him. $1 million. The Wall Street Journal, when it happened, said this is the worst contract in broadcast history. They said that when it happened 3 years ago. And so CBS been looking for a way to get out of this.
0: Yeah, I guess so.
4: Tony handed it to
2: They were probably pouring the drinks in, if that's the case.
4: Yeah, probably. Hey, Tony, how about another?
2: What, you want another one?
4: Club cocktail for you, Tony?
2: Yeah, when you
55: Some
2: leave.
55: Some media companies make money.
4: When are these guys gonna?
55: I mean, you hear about that? Oh. You know, $970,000 a game.
4: A game.
2: Well, they're making way more than that, so they were willing to pay it.
0: Yeah,
55: I guess.
2: Mm-hmm.
55: It's what the company makes, I guess.
2: Yep.
55: Spotify must be doing well because they renewed a multi-year partnership with Joe Rogan. In the, I don't know how it says multi-year, so I don't know how many, more than one. We know that for sure. Carries a reported earnout of $250 million. So good for you, Joe.
4: Wow. Go get him, Joe.
55: Mm-hmm. Hey, Spotify. mm-hmm. Way less.
2: Way.
55: I'm telling you that right now. So way.
4: I'm sorry.
55: Less you can get us.
4: Can we math on the show? $250 million a year?
55: No, multi-year. Oh. I don't know how many years, but we know it's more than one multi.
4: So I mean, like, how many ads can you sell every day to pay for that?
55: I don't know.
4: Let's just say it's $250 million. Let's say it's $50 million for 5 years. Does that sound about right?
2: Okay. Yeah, let's do that.
55: I guess so.
4: So does that mean they're selling more than $50 million worth of ads?
55: Well, the ads, Rogan subscribers, show? And things like that. Yeah, I mean, I guess so. Yeah. Not doing too bad.
2: Yeah. Wow.
55: Yeah. Wow. Good money if you can get it, I guess.
2: Yeah. It sure is.
4: Spotify, huh?
55: Yeah. Mm.
4: Number for them?
55: How many ads you got to sell?
0: Mm-hmm.
55: Speaking of that, yeah, any advertisers you hear on this show, call them today. Hang up, but just call them.
2: Well, they just want to make sure their phones work.
55: Yeah, just make sure the phones work. Yeah, your phones are working. Click.
2: Yeah. Okay, great. Yeah.
55: No, actually do business. That'd be great.
4: You love your root beer.
55: Yeah, if you'd like to keep us on the air, then, the little show that could, then, yeah, support our advertisers. Yeah.
0: Call up TRA and be like, hey, is Jeff and Lindsay running this? And then when they say, yeah, you say, well, you better go catch them.
2: Oh, yeah, prank call. Prank call is what you're saying. Yeah.
55: Who told you to say that? John, even the Heidi and Frank show, let's cancel our advertising immediately. Great, perfect.
4: Way to go, John.
2: Lost another one.
0: Uh-huh. Oh, not Jeff and Lindsay.
55: Yeah, I saw what's the, Grand Theft Auto 6 or something that's coming out?
0: Yeah, Grand Theft Auto 6, GTA 6.
55: That Lana Del Rey and Morgan Wallen will co-host the country radio station in Grand Theft Auto 6. And I was like, what's that even mean?
2: Yeah, what does that
55: and
2: mean?
55: And I guess, yeah, Grand Theft Auto 6 will have in-game podcast and at least 6 radio stations that players can listen to. The country station will be hosted by Lana Del Rey as a character named Delta Dawn. And Morgan Wallen as MW. Well, that's a stretch. Lana's husband will also make a few appearances as her secret lover, a character named Mud Dog Mike. GTA 6 comes out November 19th. And the host of the other 5 stations include Bad Bunny, Burna Boy, Robin, Trick Daddy, Trina, and Slayer's Kerry King and Tom Araya.
2: I feel like little people
55: who didn't get hired for being on Willy Wonka, or you know, it's like when it's like, hey, we're actually radio personalities. You know what I mean?
2: Why don't
55: you
2: go out and hire
55: real radio personalities?
2: No, celebrities.
55: Let's get some celebrities.
2: Get all the jobs, all the podcasts, all the voiceover work, all the animation work goes to celebrities. That's just how it is these days.
0: Yeah.
2: Regular folk.
55: Folk. We're not regular folk. It's like saying a regular folk's like saying a little person's a regular folk. When it's like, no, you're hiring little people.
2: Yeah, why would you hire like radio?
55: If you're doing a reboot of Wizard of Oz, and you need Munchkin Land. Yeah, let's get a bunch of Munchkins as opposed to let's get a bunch of actors and then CGI them as Munchkins.
2: Yeah,
55: and then they raise a big ruckus about it. Everybody's like, "Yeah, yeah, hire Munchies, yeah." But that's what I'm saying. We're the Munchkins of radio. It's
2: that's
55: like,
2: true.
55: Come on, radio people, hire us to be the radio host on the in-game radio stations. Don't be. What are you doing? It's horrible.
0: Mm-hmm.
2: Yeah.
55: Radio Munchkins.
2: They wanted Trick Daddy, Frank. You can't compete with Trick Daddy.
55: Yeah.
2: Everybody knows that.
55: The side of the RV. Howdy and Frank. Radio Munchkins. I mean, that would, you know, tweak the curiosity and make people tune in. It's like, that's their average. Well, I got a.
4: How come they don't have orange faces?
2: Yeah, what could that mean?
55: Those were Munchkins on Willy Wonka, right? Where were they?
4: Willy Wonka.
0: Yeah, little people?
55: What's the name of them?
0: Yeah, Oompa Loompas.
4: Yeah.
55: Yeah, never mix up the Oompa Loompas and the Munchkins.
4: Not with your Munchkins.
0: The tiniest
55: bar fight.
0: That's like
55: calling a Mexican a Puerto Rican.
2: No, you're going to have a fight.
55: I'm just saying, don't do it. You do that once.
2: You're driving around. Stealing cars and listening to the radio. I just want to understand what it is.
4: Yeah, because you're driving that car. You're driving that car all over the
2: committing
4: road,
2: crimes,
4: crashing,
2: right?
4: Yeah, and crashing into people, running people over and stuff. But apparently now you can change the radio station in the car that you steal.
2: But I feel like I.
55: As you're driving around, yes, it's supposed to be
2: more realistic.
55: The map of the city. Yeah, you're driving through the city. I mean, you recognize the streets you're on, the buildings, the signs. And so when you have there's a thing called radio, and it's in cars. I know a lot of people don't use it anymore.
4: Where is it?
55: But it's in the car.
2: Right? Is it in the dash?
55: Yeah, usually.
2: Oh, okay.
55: And then you can turn around different frequencies and find a radio station. So that's what they have in the car. So basically five presets for these five radio stations. And so...
4: But they didn't use radio, people.
55: Hmm. I mean, I guess in a good way, it's like if kids are playing Grand Theft Auto and they're getting used to playing radio in their cars in the game, well, then they might, when they finally get to be 16, go, there's a radio in this car. And they're looking for Morgan Wallen and Lana Del Rey. And
2: where's Trick Daddy, Daddy?
55: Who are these people?
2: Yeah. Mm-hmm. These guys sound fake. They don't sound anything like the real radio people like Trick Daddy.
55: Yeah.
2: Oh, dear.
4: Yep.
2: More explaining to do.
55: I know. Hard telling. You think they probably got paid more than we do to just go in there and do some voiceovers of radio.
2: Oh, I guarantee they do.
55: Hosts.
4: In an afternoon.
55: Oh, yeah, yes. In an afternoon, then we got paid for the last 14 years here.
2: I guarantee that's
55: KLOS.
2: True. If Tony Romo was making $9 million or $900,000 a week for one day of work,
55: yeah.
2: Come on. There's money to spend.
55: There is. It's just not here.
2: No. It's so, just when people say it's not in the budget, that's not true. They just don't think you're worth it. That's all. That's all. Once you figure that out, then you know. And then it doesn't hurt so bad. Because you know. You know it's a lot.
55: Yeah.
2: I'm sorry, we just can't. It's not in the budget right now. No, it is.
55: Well, no, some businesses know how to run and are successful. You know what I'm saying?
2: Mm-hmm.
55: I'm sure Spotify, yeah, makes money. They can't say, hey, we're broke. You know?
2: Yeah.
55: Sorry, Joe. The
2: 50 extra million you want on top of your old contract.
55: But I remember Joe's first contract. It was okay. Spotify got it, and it was exclusive. Like you had to go to Spotify to hear Joe.
2: Mm-hmm. Couldn't go.
55: And
2: to Apple
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2: Podcast.
55: The biggest podcaster, you know, just you know, ever at that point. And so, like, okay, let's buy Joe, and you got to go get a Spotify membership, and you can have a, you know, maybe free, but you get the ad included, or you can buy a premium and skip the ads. But I think, like, this is not the first time it's been renewed. Like, it's, like, the second time that they've signed up Joe. That the second time around, it was like,

0: I think he's living down in Austin.
1: He went to Austin.
0: Yeah. Mm-hmm. Yeah, Joe's got that kind of money where he can buy, like, you know, super rare baseball cards because the Honus Wagner's going up for auction. Oh. He's got that Honus Wagner money. Because how much do you think that this... Now, Honus Wagner, what's so special about him that makes his baseball card so special?
2: Well, this was the baseball card that was in all the tobacco packs. And then they, I think they stopped... He didn't like the fact that kids had to go and buy the tobacco pack to be able to get the card. So he
3: and that's when they created
2: out.
3: Big League Chew.
2: Yeah. Well, it made the card so rare that that's why it's worth so much now. If I'm thinking of the correct card that we're talking about.
0: Well, I mean, it has to be. I mean.
2: Yeah.
0: So how much do you think the super rare Honus Wagner baseball card?
2: Well, does it say what is graded?
0: No.
2: Oh, well, that's a big difference.
3: Is it a 10?
0: I doubt it. If it made the news, it's got, well, the edges are kind of frayed. No.
3: Somebody didn't take care of them.
0: It's probably pristine.
2: It's only VG. Well, those cards, even though they're, you know, the edges may be, you know, a little frayed, it's still worth, it's a difference between $1 million and $5 million.
3: I'm going to say 12 million.
0: 12 million?
3: Mm. Yep.
0: Okay, what do you say?
2: I was going to say seven.
0: Seven?
2: 7 million.
1: I was going to say five.
0: Five?
1: Two.
0: Get on up here, JD. You didn't go over. It's $3 million.
2: Wow. Yeah.
0: And it doesn't sound like that much after Heidi bid 12 million. I mean, like,
3: well, I really.
0: 3 million seems like a lot until someone way overbids.
3: No idea. I mean, I just legit. Like, I don't
0: only
3: know.
0: 3 million?
3: For a piece of cardboard is insane.
0: How old is that then? How is, I mean, as far as like when that Honus Wagner came out, over 100 years old?
4: It's got to be.
1: Wow. Like 1920s.
3: I mean, they're just there aren't guys named Honus anymore. You just don't hear that name much at all.
1: Ever.
3: Yeah.
0: I never ran into a Honus in my life.
3: No, I've never met a Honus.
2: Mm. It was issued between 1909 and 1911 by the American Tobacco Company.
0: Wow.
2: Yeah.
3: Ooh.
2: Where's the money?
0: In baseball, the Cleveland Guardians forced Game 5 against the Chicago White Sox. Who are we waiting on to play?
1: So we're playing the Brewers.
0: The Brewers.
1: And the NLCS. And so the winner of this game, the Cleveland Guardians and the White Sox, play the Tampa Bay Rays.
2: Mm-hmm.
0: All right, they're waiting on the winner of this of that series. So when does our series start?
1: Sunday, 5 o'clock, in Milwaukee.
0: JD, how do you feel about the... I watched... The game where they won the, I guess, best of five.
2: Mm-hmm. Mm-hmm.
0: And then I saw, like, the interviews from the locker room. And they had the champagne and goggles on and stuff. I'm like, hey, you know, when you're back-to-back winners going for three, do you wait on the champagne on the five-game series? And then you get to, you know, maybe when you win the pennant on your side, and then you're going to the World Series. Sure. Maybe then, but not that.
1: No, you know, I agree.
0: Right? Okay,
1: I agree with you. I mean,
0: you rant about on sports?
3: Sports not yet.
1: That could be on my crack tomorrow.
0: Oh my God.
1: That's not what I'm screaming about today. But
0: I think
1: that's too much too. Right? You won the division series. Okay, really, champagne over the division series? You haven't won anything. You haven't won squad.
0: Yeah, and you're back to back world the champions.
1: Right.
0: You get the target on your back. So yeah.
1: Yeah. The
3: Padres. Well, should they have done? Just gotten a shower, put their suits on, and gone, well, I guess we're going home.
0: Yeah.
3: Go to maybe Buffalo Wild Wings or something and get some beers.
1: Somewhere in between Buffalo Wild Wings and goggles and champagne. Yeah. Somewhere in the middle.
3: Somewhere in the middle.
0: We're all heading
1: because
0: down to
1: Rex goggles and champagne for winning the division. I mean, what are you doing? What are you doing? You haven't won anything. Yeah, you're back to back world championships and you're flipping out over winning the division. Give me a break.
5: The Padres acted like they won the World Series when they won the wild card game.
1: They're popping champagne bottles.
5: Act like that when they win a game.
1: Cigars and stuff.
0: Yeah, see,
3: well, that'll teach
0: what happened. Dudes.
3: Yeah.
0: Did they get swept?
1: They got bounced.
0: No, they got, I guess,
2: they're
0: they
2: so
0: won
2: sad.
0: One game.
2: Yeah. They're so sorry.
0: Yeah.
2: It's just hilarious.
0: Yeah.
2: The little team that could.
0: They could take
2: couldn't.
0: It out. Small price to pay. kind of a sport, but I know how much you love world records, Heidi. And a 61-year-old Canadian grandma named Donna Jean Wild, with an E on the end.
3: Of course.
0: Donna Jean Wild has broken her own world record by holding a plank. Plank being, I'm guessing it was on her elbows. I mean, and I don't know if like she was doing, like, plank could be like the upper, when you're up in the push-up position.
3: Or

0: Or you've gone down yet.
1: Yeah, right.
0: You could be on your hands as a plank. But yeah, most of the time when you're talking just about a regular plank, you're on your elbows. Mm-hmm. And you got to hold your body stiff, so you're on your toes and your elbows and kind of forearms, the only thing touching the touching the floor. You got to hold yourself like that.
2: How long?
0: And she broke the record, her own record, for how long she held a plank. And if you try it, I mean...
1: It's incredibly
0: hard. It might be a bitch to hold it for a minute.
2: Let's get Trish to try it.
1: You start quivering for sure.
0: Yeah, Trish, get up here on the table.
2: And hold
0: a plank for a minute. You think you can? All right, get up on here on the table and see if you can do that. How long do you think that? I'm serious, Trish. Get in here, climb up on the table.
2: And is it going to be hard?
1: 60? What'd you say? 61? A 61-year-old grandmother? 61. I'm sure she's.
0: I mean, she's 61. Is this 61 grandma? When you think you're a grandma on 61, it sounds like she's so much older. But I mean, she's not really that old.
1: I'm sure she's fit.
0: She was like a senior when I was a freshman.
1: Oh, right.
0: I mean, my God, I'm a 56 year old grandpa of two. I mean, I sound old as F.
1: Yeah. You do.
0: All right.
3: Is there a camera going up my shorts?
0: I hope so.
2: Use my camera.
0: Up the shorts?
2: Widen my camera.
0: You got to get up on your toes, so you can scoot up a little bit more. Scoot up a little bit more. All right. Can we get a wide out on Trish on the table?
1: Frank's camera wide.
3: Hi, Heidi.
0: Anybody in the control booth?
2: They're working on it. They're working.
0: Hey, anybody in the control booth?
1: They're trying to get the perfect shot without showing her.
0: No, they're trying to go right up her shorts. Oh, my God. There we go.
2: Yeah.
0: Down to shirt action.
4: VIP, baby.
0: Oh, my God. Trish is packing some heat in there. All right. All right. You're going to get up on your toes and your elbows. Let's time her out. Let's see if Trish can hold it for a minute.
1: She started? Okay.
2: Wait. Let me get my timer out here.
0: Oh, did you already go back down?
1: Well, she's waiting. Okay. She's waiting.
0: All right. I'm just looking at the clock.
2: Ready? Here we go. Right.
0: Ready?
2: Set. Go.
0: Plank. All right. She's planking out.
1: Great form.
0: Very good form. She's done this before. I think she works out.
1: Yeah, obviously she does.
2: You got some nice legs, Trish.
1: Yeah, sure.
0: How are you feeling right now, Trish? Feeling good?
3: No.
0: How far should
2: 13 seconds. 15 seconds.
0: 15 seconds in? 15
2: seconds.
0: All right. So, Heidi, what would you guess this 61-year-old Canadian grandma named Donna Jean Wild, how long did she hold a plank like this?
1: It's a world
0: record.
1: Come on,
0: keep that ass up. Keep that ass up.
1: Oh, man.
2: It's a workout.
1: I'm going to say...
0: How far are we in on Trish?
2: 33 seconds.
4: Got butt in the air.
1: Now you got to stay... Oh, she's shaking her head like she might be ready.
0: Is it starting to hurt? Yeah. Okay, it's starting to hurt. Where does it hurt the most?
3: My back.
0: The back? Oh, yeah, that's where it is. Yeah, it's the core. You got to tighten the core.
2: All right, we're at 50 seconds. We're at 50 seconds.
0: That's pretty impressive. Come on.
1: She looks
2: keep it going.
1: Like she's
4: She's
0: going advanced. She raised a foot off the table.
2: Look at that. 1 minute. 1 minute. We're at 1 minute.
0: All right.
1: That was impressive.
0: On a scale of 1 to 10, though, Trish, how exhausting was that? 10 being most important. Right. How sore she is tomorrow. All right, Trish held it for 1 minute, and it did look like, you know, it's all she wanted, right? It's all she wanted.
1: She wasn't quivery or shaky, not
4: she
1: visibly.
4: She took one foot up.
0: We could see it on her face, too. Yeah. It's like, okay. I don't know, she couldn't have made it 2 minutes, I don't think.
2: Yeah. That was 59 seconds more than I could do.
4: Same.
0: So what was the record? This woman broke her own record. I don't think it's an age like record. It's like I think there's like a marathon that Jordan's gonna be running in this weekend. All right, the 55 pluses. Like there'll be some guy who's running, you know, and winning that. I'm the fastest 55 and over dude. It might be the 90 plus guy who wins the 90 year old division. But I think this is just anybody. She's had to be 61. And she broke the record for holding a plank for how long?
1: I'm going to go 1 hour, 1 minute.
0: God damn.
4: Wow.
1: I don't know.
2: I was going to say an hour and a half.
1: I mean, yeah. I don't even know. I mean, I don't. If it's a world record and we're talking about it, it has to be something.
0: An hour and a minute? That you said?
1: Yeah.
0: An hour, minute, hour and a half?
2: Hour and a half.
4: 2 hours.
0: 2 hours?
4: Yeah.
2: Wow.
4: 33 minutes.
0: Get on up here, Renee, because the time was 5 hours. My God, that woman's core is solid.
1: I don't want to do anything for 5 hours.
0: Oh, there she is.
1: Wow.
0: And she's fit.
4: Okay, yeah.
1: Big time.
4: That's a
1: damn, look at those guns.
0: Yeah. Or maybe she's just old and so stiff, she's just like that.
4: Yeah.
1: She can't move.
0: Yeah.
4: Yeah.
1: This is her sleeping.
5: Stay there as long as you want.
0: Yeah, they put like metal rods in her back, so she just can't even bend any other way.
5: Is that her in the competition?
0: Her ass is kind of low there. I think I'd make her pick it up.
2: She's not touching, though.
0: But she's not touching.
1: She's up.
0: All right.
1: She might she's got a real curvy back, like a real sway back kind of a thing.
0: Yeah, she looks like that horse on Little Rascals.
5: Totally.
1: Like a sway back pony.
5: With a Rams uniform on.
2: Yes, everybody's picturing it, Frank.
0: I know. Well, update the reference of the horse with a sway back like that. You can't. That was the only one in Hollywood.
5: There you go.
1: Wow. That's
0: congratulations, yeah. Donna.
1: Crazy
0: Jean.
1: Impressive.
0: And she beat her own record. That's what I don't understand. It's a personal best, really, but it's best of the best, but it's personal best. But if she broke, I don't know what her old record was. Say it was 4 hours. But if no one's broke my 4-hour record, I don't know why I'm trying to break it.
1: Well, because you really want it to stand.
0: Been standing until someone breaks it. Then it's like, you know what? I guess I got to go win that thing back.
1: But she's probably been working out and going, you know what? I want to better myself. Let's see if I can better myself. She did.
0: She got a lot of time.
1: She's not resting on her laurels.
0: A lot of time on her hands.
5: Brother.
0: We got a death in the news. Not a celebrity, but somebody that I think that they did a movie about. Computer scientist Margaret Hamilton, who led the development of the flight software for NASA's Apollo program.
1: Oh, yeah. That was...
0: Is that like...
1: What was that movie called?
0: Lady from the Help?
5: Yeah.
1: Yes.
0: Yeah.
1: Yes.
0: There's like these two black women who were like mathematicians or something like that and helped the Apollo.
1: Mm-hmm.
0: Had to do math real quick.
1: Damn it. I'm trying to think.
0: Something. I can't remember the name
1: of
0: the movie. But yeah, she dies at the age of 90. And for her, we've been on the moon.
2: Hmm.
0: And I didn't realize SpaceX had a crew of SpaceX's crew 12 astronauts returned to Earth after nearly 8 months in space.
1: 8 months?
0: I don't remember even.
1: Why are we?
0: I don't remember when they left. Like, hey, we got
1: that's not Butch and Sooney, right? No, that's not.
0: Did they ever come back?
1: Yeah. Is it Bob and Carl or whatever? Bob, remember?
0: Bob and Carl.
1: Remember, weren't there two dudes up there, the astronauts, for somebody we talked about for a while?
0: Yeah, they sound like a morning show.
1: I'm Bob and Carl on Uranus. Wacky zoo. No, I'm just trying to think. Did we talk about the SpaceX people before? I don't know. I feel like there's like Bob and Doug.
0: Bob and Doug. Bob and Doug, I think it was.
1: Yeah. Yes.
0: Mackenzie.
5: Yeah.
2: Yes.
5: Exactly.
0: We're in space, eh?
1: they were up there.
5: There's a backbeak.
0: This is kind of cool. So we've been talking about, radio and audio, that underwater acoustics from healthy coral reefs. I did see someone who left a GoPro or something, but actually recording audio as well underwater. And they just left it out there. Let's see what happens when, we're gone and just leave it's facing the blue. You see all the fish coming around. A lot of noise. Mm-hmm. I mean, a lot of fish making noise, like clicking stuff, and it's just like a lot of noise going on. It's like, my God, it's pretty loud on the reef. So now they're taking recorded sounds of an active reef and playing it on dead reefs. And then it's drawing everybody back. It's like, it's like you hear a party going on down the street, and it's like, what's that?
1: Let's walk down there.
0: It's like bringing animals and organisms things back to the reef, and they're rebuilding based off just the acoustics, the sound they're playing from healthy reefs.
1: Wow.
0: Let's head over there.
1: Let's go walk down there. That's amazing, though.
5: That's pretty awesome.
2: So they're basically like gentrifying the reef again. They're a bunch of hipster fish.
1: Bringing life back to the neighborhood.
0: Yeah, they've opened up a few coffee shops.
1: Hipster fish, yeah. One of the places
0: an oxygen bar.
1: It's killing us. It's killing us.
0: The markets, gas prices are probably going to go up again. Or so the Brent crude oil, damn it, Brent.
1: It's always some Brent.
0: Rises by 4.1%. So now it's per barrel over $104.30 a barrel.
2: Boom.
0: So don't expect those prices to come down anytime soon. Also in stock news, Chipotle ticked up amid rumors it could be bought by Starbucks. Talk about it. A business. I mean, none of the guys should also buy plumbing companies.
1: And toilet paper. Buy stock in toilet paper, wet wipes.
0: Starbucks and Chipotle. I say, my God.
1: Antacid.
0: Just buy Toro toilets. Invest in Toros.
1: Bidets. Yeah, all kinds of. There's a lot of money making opportunities.
0: Now, if I'm not mistaken, the CEO of Starbucks used to be the CEO of Chipotle.
2: I think you might be right on that.
0: And so he's looking at buying.
1: Harold something or other?
2: Howard Schultz.
0: Howard Schultz was like the first guy at Starbucks. I think it's like Steve something.
2: Huh. Oh, yeah.
0: What's his name? With a V. Obviously. Page is going
1: so he was at Chipotle, went to Starbucks, then at Starbucks goes, you know what we should do is buy Chipotle.
0: We should buy Chipotle. He was also one of the execs over there at Yum.
2: Brian Nickel.
1: Which is what? Yum is what? Taco Bell?
0: It was Taco Bell, Pizza Hut, and KFC.
1: Right.
0: The Franken restaurant.
2: Mm-hmm.
1: Damn. Guy likes to eat.
0: This guy knows his chow.
1: Mm-hmm.
0: So
1: would that be like, do you think they would do a combination? Like you can get a Starbucks and a Chipotle?
0: Oh my God, a blowout.
1: I know. Wow. But are they going to be like, oh, while you're here at Starbucks, if you wanted to get some burrito bowl while you're...
0: Yeah, the bathroom door is always locked at that place.
5: Somebody did that. Somebody's comboed up. It's KFC and somebody.
2: Pizza Hut.
0: That was Yum, yeah, Yum Brands.
2: Mm-hmm.
1: But you couldn't get either one at one. You couldn't get a piece of pizza at KFC.
0: Yeah.
2: Yeah, it was a combo.
0: The combo restaurant. They were all together.
1: Hmm.
2: See, that makes sense. That
1: mini food court.
2: Yeah, that makes sense for that because maybe you're having lunch and you know you're with a buddy or something like that, and then one person wants pizza, one person wants chicken, right. So you go there.
1: But that makes sense.
2: The combo of Starbucks and Chipotle, and what do you
0: think? Well, they're checking in through text. Let me know like these questions that we have that are unanswered. Like, what was the name of that movie with the black ladies who were like helping out the Apollo mission with math?
1: Mm-hmm.
0: Hidden Figures.
1: Oh yes, Hidden Figures. It was really good.
0: So I'm thinking that's what this woman, Margaret, who just passed away, was based on. Going back to the woman, Donna Jean, who broke the record for longest plank. It was longest female plank. Mm. So the longest male plank of all time was a Serbian dude who did it for over 9 hours.
6: I will not stop. I will only stop if I die. Only if I die, I stop. Otherwise, I stay right here.
7: It's cold in Siberia. I stay as
6: soon as you cold. Okay. I can't stay here. I'm actually frozen.
0: He's Serbian. Fun. He's not Siberian.
6: I don't know how Serbian.
7: We misunderstood.
6: I think Serbian is Russian. Like, right? It sounds like that.
7: All going the same to sound out of my mouth.
6: That's right. It's in that part of the world. Give me vodka.
0: My whole family plank forever. Ancestor plank.
6: We are from a planking family.
7: Now vodka.
0: Great.
1: You plank,
0: great.
1: I drank. We're different.
0: First ancestor plank, people walk across and get America.
6: My whole family make the plank that we walk across.
0: He connect. He was Landbridge. That's why they call him Landbridge.
1: All right. See, we have a whole character and we don't know anything.
0: We don't even
1: Isn't
0: know.
1: Great?
0: Yeah, I
1: it's
0: guess
1: great.
0: So.
1: It's great.
0: All right. In the 7 o'clock hour, I will have an opportunity for those Aerosmith tickets. Aerosmith and Friends says Guns N' Roses has just joined the lineup of so many. Black Crowes, Heart, Billy Idol, Sammy Hagar. It is basically the ticket to all shows to
1: it's
0: see.
1: It's a festival.
0: It is, yeah, crazy. It's October the 29th and November 1st. Going to be two different shows completely because, I mean, there's so many people and so many friends showing up, so it's not going to be the same show twice. So I think tickets go on sale tomorrow. At 10 a.m. at Ticketmaster.com. I have a link there at HeidiandFrank.com for the ticket sales. So you might want to buy tickets for both nights because they're maybe two different shows. That'd be cool. Mm-hmm. All right, but we're going to take a quick break and come right back. Keep it here. We're Heidi and Frank.
1: Let's go!
8: 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Got a crash at Granada Hills on the ramp from the 118 westbound towards the 405 southbound. Crash is blocking the carpool lane of the 118 jamming up back at the I-5 right now. In the Cahuenga Pass, got a vehicle stalled on the 101 south of Pass Lancashire Boulevard. Reported on the right-hand shoulder, it might be close to that right-hand lane. Looks like an extra truck drives coming out for the 134. In Lawndale, they're trying to get a crash out of lanes on the 405 south of Pass Hawthorne Boulevard. CJ was running a traffic raid to get everything to the right-hand shoulder. In the meantime, traffic coming to a stop at Inglewood Avenue. Then in Anaheim, we got a crash on the ramp from the 91 westbound towards the 55 southbound. You're going to hit the brakes back at Imperial Highway. Looks like one vehicle might have rolled over. The Danner Vicious Work Boot has been tested under the hardest conditions. 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

0: 818-955-2955 is the number. You want to call the show or you want to text the show, you can do that. I saw that there's a hurricane. I mentioned the other day that the Atlantic and the Gulf area hasn't had like a hurricane yet this season. It's like, oh my gosh, it's crazy. They haven't had a hurricane yet. And yet probably.
1: Here we go.
0: Said something about Dolly. Look what happened to her. Hurricane Isaias? Isaias? Isaias?
2: Sure.
0: Okay.
1: Isaias, yeah.
0: Is expected to make landfall along the U.S. Gulf Coast late tonight or early tomorrow. The storm packing sustained winds of 100 miles an hour. Expected to strike between Mississippi and the Florida Panhandle.
2: Isaias.
0: Isaias. Ooh.
1: All right.
0: Bringing storm surges of up to 7 feet, heavy rain, and damaging winds. And that was, I mean, as far as like jinxing it, the storm formed just one day shy of tying a 121-year-old record for the latest first Atlantic hurricane.
1: Way to go, Frank.
0: I know. Good job, Jamesy. October 8th, 1905.
1: You're just
0: that's when that Honus Wagner flew off that guy, on that guy's hand, that last hurricane.
1: They should have named it Honus.
0: That's next, H-I. No, Honus is the last
1: one. What was before.
0: Yeah. Isaias, is that what you said?
1: Isaias.
0: How do you say it?
2: Isaias.
0: Hosaias?
2: Isaias.
0: Okay.
1: Hosanna in the highest.
0: Were you, when you were like growing up, did you like storms? Were you afraid of storms? It was like, you hear thunder, you're like an old dog, and it's like, were you scared?
1: Never.
0: I always kind of liked them.
2: Love storm.
1: No, I love a storm. To this day, I love a storm. I think we're getting rain on Sunday, and we're going to have it for four straight days, and it's going down to the 70s. I'm excited beyond belief.
0: You should go hiking in some riverbeds.
1: Carrying a golf club?
0: Don't do that. Don't do that. Thinking flash floods. You hardly get, you know, any rain up there. If it rains for four days, flash flooding is going to be a problem.
1: Oh, yeah. It usually is because we're never prepared for it. But I'm excited, really excited.
0: I mean, I know it seems weird, but when you saw that video of that, I don't know, was the dam breaking recently and all that water coming, people are running. I was excited.
1: Because that's the kid in you going, it's like a wave pool. Look, Mom.
0: No, we didn't have a wave pool in Terre Haute. You know what I'm saying? It was just like we had,
1: we had Surf Cincinnati. We had to drive an hour, but it was there. And we saw the TV commercials. And I was like, oh, my God. Can you imagine?
0: I mean, my parents would kill me if they ever knew that I did that. But like me and my buddies, like sometimes when it would rain a lot and there'd be all the runoff, I mean, the water level would be like right like 3 feet below a bridge. And so, and we would jump off the bridge into this muddy water and be like floating down. And be like, yeah, it's awesome. We could have got stuck on fallen limb.
1: Oh, there's so many things that could have happened.
0: Died instantly, but we were all like.
2: So many different ways.
0: So many different ways of death, but it was just so much fun.
1: And this is probably why you don't get sick often. Because that immunity, swimming in that nasty brown Terre Haute West pea,
0: filled with whatever pesticides, all the
1: you built up. Mm-hmm. What an immune system!
0: Yeah,
1: you know
0: all the oil wells down there.
1: Look at you now.
0: Look at me now.
1: Mm-hmm. The skin alone.
0: The epitome of health. Look at that.
2: You had the dermatology appointment the other day, didn't you?
0: Yeah.
2: How'd that go?
1: Oh yeah.
0: I had to get down to my skibs.
2: Yeah.
0: Mm-hmm. And she mapped. I almost took something off my back so she can get a biopsy. Said, I'm going to take something. See, this thing here, she's like, just nitroed something off my face.
2: Oh, okay.
1: Damn, look at you, John Boy.
0: Look at that.
1: Well, I don't know how much.
0: Nightmare, Ellen.
1: But I know I love you.
0: That wasn't John Boy.
1: No, I'm naming all the people who have moles. I'm going on to Iglesias next. Just sit tight.
0: I would have a permanent mole on my face if I could bang Anna Kournikova one time.
2: I think they just do that. They have to find something to take off your body so that they can charge you something, you know? Like, we got
0: this was the mapping segment. So like
1: they took two things off, burned one, and took one.
2: Yeah,
0: but didn't really find anything else.
1: That's good. Ever go,
0: like, well, she's no. like, start checking between my toes and give me the Bob Marley check, huh? Because that's where they found, like, you know, skin cancer on him, between his toes. That's
1: but then she took, you took your socks off and she saw how white you got that golf tan, those white feet have never seen sun, and she's not worried about melanoma. It's like, oh.
0: She's like, do you wear sunscreen? I'm like, no. Do you want me to help you with that? I'm like, no. What do you mean, help me with that? Well, rub it on my back.
3: It on me?
0: She goes, no, I can give you some suggestions for sunscreen. So I'm like, okay.
1: No.
0: Do you put on lotion? You're very dry. I go, no, I don't. You might want to try that. Let me help you with that.
1: God, I look like a candy ham when I'm going to bed at night. I mean, I've got so many serums and lathers and creams and Vaseline on my feet with socks. I got vitamin C on my face. Not that kind, the other kind. I mean, I really do. My sheets, I have to do a lot of laundry because I'm just...
0: Because they're just so sticky?
1: Well, I mean, I put clothes over top of all my... But I'm very wet.
0: You wear full-on pajamas.
1: I have to, long sleeves, because I put all kinds of stuff on my skin.
0: And your pajamas are now sticking to you.
1: Yeah. Oh, yeah, yeah. Well, I have my lotion clothes.
0: I can't sleep. Gross.
1: It's not... Well, I'm showered, and then I put all my lotions and potions on.
0: I wouldn't feel clean if I was sticky, and I'm sticking to my clothes. I'm sticking to the sheets. It's like everything is... I'm like, I'm just a lint roller. I'm just picking up everything.
3: What do you mean lotion hair. Clothes? What does
1: well,
3: that
1: JD,
3: mean?
1: I have clothes that are strictly just for my lotions. I don't wear them anywhere else or any time.
0: La-ti-da.
1: Oh, yeah. They're a pair of $8
0: that's
1: Walmart
0: lotion
1: sweatpants.
0: Clothes closet.
1: La-di-da.
2: What are these lotions do? What are the lotions supposed to do?
1: Frank,
0: as long as you're spending your money on purses.
1: They keep me beautiful.
2: Yeah, when do they start working? How long have you been?
1: I don't know yet. It says 6-8 weeks for delivery. So I'm waiting. We're overdue. But I think they're supposed to kick in any time now.
2: Oh, okay.
1: I think it has to build up in your system or something. I don't know. But one of these days, I'm going to pop this camera on, and you're going to be like, damn, I think the lotion kicked in. Look at you. I'm hoping.
2: All right.
1: Stay tuned.
0: Yeah.
1: I guess. My knees are soft. My feet are soft. The face?
2: Well, she had the softest knees.
1: It said no guy ever.
2: Yeah.
1: Although Christian Hinn did talk about a woman he wouldn't go out with. She was a 10, but she had low slung knees. Maybe
0: low.
1: Knees are more important than we know.
0: That's just the position on the leg as proportionate to a leg. She had very low, really short shins.
1: Long thigh.
0: Or maybe she didn't. Maybe she's had short shins. You know what I'm saying? Maybe the normal thighs and short lower legs. Or she had really long, or really
1: long
0: normal lower legs and super long femurs.
2: Mm-hmm.
1: Either way, he was out.
0: Either way. Can't stand it. That's all he noticed after that when somebody pointed it out.
1: And she was a 10. Mm-hmm. Oh, Christian. Mm-hmm. Young and dumb.
0: Just always sit across from her at the booth so you never see her legs. She's
1: right.
0: Fine.
1: Sit at a table, stare at how pretty she is, and don't think about her legs.
0: That's a new dating trend now. It's a first date idea, going to breakfast.
2: Oh. Breakfast.
1: Presumptuous.
0: No, it's the first
1: date. You're not talking about. So you're not talking about.
0: No. This is the first date. It's hey, you want to go out? Let's go. Want to get breakfast tomorrow? But then you go home and sleep at your own places. Then you plan to
1: meet at IHOP,
0: at Denny's, or something.
1: Oh, okay.
0: I mean, there's so many those boutique breakfast places. That's kind of nice.
1: Yeah.
0: So you went out for breakfast.
1: I like it. Because then it's like, if it doesn't work out, you get the whole rest of your day. You're like, well, cool, that was a couple hours out of my life, whatever. Whole rest of my day to do whatever I want. You don't have to prepare or whatever. You're done. Or if it goes well, then you get the whole day to, maybe have lunch, dinner, and dinner together.
4: And maybe dessert.
1: Edgy.
0: Well, I guess there's really no pressure, I guess. Because when it's dinner, and then it's the evening, we're going home, we're going to go in for a nightcap, we're going to have some sex and fall asleep. And maybe breakfast tomorrow.
1: Mm.
0: But with breakfast, it's, hey, I had a great time. See you later. There's no, we're going to have sex in the middle of the day.
2: Hmm?
0: There's no pressure for that. I mean, because it's not assumed we're going to have sex after the date in the middle of the day. It's not even lunchtime yet.
2: Yeah.
0: Mm. We just had breakfast. Plus, I had biscuits and gravy. I'm a little...
1: Oh, it's heavy. Don't get something so heavy. Yeah.
0: I need to go home and poop.
2: Mm.
1: That's the only thing. You're having a coffee and
0: coffee
1: breakfast.
0: And biscuits and gravy. I'll call you later.
1: Yeah. Right. Oh, man.
0: I kind of like that, though.
1: I like it, too.
3: Breakfast dating.
1: I would be up for that.
0: Yeah. The whole breakfast date. It's like having breakfast at dinner. It's different, but it seems like it's awesome.
1: Yeah.
0: So you're having a date for breakfast.
1: And then you get to learn people's breakfast order, which kind of tells about their personality. Frank likes a heavy breakfast. You know, I have to have something sweet and savory. I like a little of both.
0: What are you going to get? I'll judge you based on that alone for a second date.
1: No, I can't. You'll hate what I get. Well, okay, then. What I want to get. Listen, I can't eat eggs anymore, so I would love to get eggs because I love eggs.
0: I'm out.
1: I know.
0: No, if I find out that you are allergic to eggs, I don't want to have a relationship with you. Because if we do end up getting together and having children, I don't want to have a bunch of pussy kids who can't eat eggs.
1: Well, I'm going to give birth to your pussy kids. I mean, roundabout sort of way. Well, maybe your genes are so strong, they won't have an egg allergy, look, Frank.
0: I can't drink milk. You're out. Sorry.
1: Well, you're not even supposed to drink milk. What are you, a baby cow?
0: Yeah, I used to swim in brown creeks filled with rust, oil, and pesticides. You're not having my kids.
1: Well, maybe I don't want whatever goo's coming out of you. You know, it's probably tainted.
4: Probably.
0: Maybe you don't want your kids to have this smooth skin. Do you ever wear lotion?
2: No.
0: Might want to try that. Yeah. Put that on after a shower while you're still moist.
1: Meanwhile, I'm going to bed shiny like a diamond.
0: I'm just drying off and getting my clothes back on. I won't be naked too long.
1: You need help.
0: There was two women, too. There was two women who were looking over my body, mapping my moles.
1: Probably an intern or a PA, like one of hers.
0: I think the doctor was a PA.
1: Oh.
0: And then had somebody, and she had like a, I guess a tablet or something that she was taking the pictures and like going over my whole body with like the video.
2: Oh, really? Oh, wow.
0: Or just separate photos of body parts. And it's like, take a picture of that. Let's look that again later.
1: Did she check your scalp?
0: Scalp, everything.
1: Yeah. Okay. I was just making sure she was good at her job because they got to check the scalp.
0: She didn't pull down my pants, though. I had on my underwear the entire time. She was like, she has anything concerned about?
1: Yeah. Yeah. Yeah.
0: No, besides this tiny mole between my balls. Sir, that is your penis.
1: So you don't think that's anything to worry about?
5: No, definitely not.
0: She's down there with a jeweler's loop. Is it misshapen?
5: Oh, look at that.
0: Well, a little bit. It kind of leans left.
1: Oh. Clarity's good, though.
0: Yeah.
1: Cut, color, clarity. Something else.
0: Princess cut. Weird. I didn't really see one like that.
1: Oh, if you look at it from this other angle, it's like
0: more of a marquee mostly, but you got the full on square going on. I don't know how you did that.
1: And I see a couple little baguettes. Oh, just one baguette.
0: Oh, look at the size of his baguettes. Wait, you got the baguette line twice, buddy. I'm just a setting. I never got the stone.
1: Never got the stone.
0: I'm a hell of a setting.
1: Got the couple double row of baguettes waiting for the diamond.
6: I like balls.
1: Oh, man. What a visual.
0: Yeah, I know.
1: So now you got to wait for that phone call that everything's fine, everything came back benign. Or... it's malignant.
0: Didn't the other guy go, what, and just cut more out? Just to go, let's just go deeper.
1: Sure,
0: let's
1: get out
0: the ice cream scooper. And
1: which one was she more concerned about? Your one on your face or the one on your back?
0: Well, my back's the cut off. Yeah, so okay. I'm figuring that one.
2: I hear that's bad for you, actually.
0: When you cut off stuff, it like opens up your cancer to everything else. I know. Yeah. It's like, I don't know about that.
2: I hear it's bad.
0: Did you just give it to me?
1: Well, you're supposed to just leave it? Oh, let it be.
0: Well, I heard that, your body puts the cancer like in a tumor to lock it down, and then when you go in there and start poking it with a needle and taking the stuff out of it, then you've opened it up and now all the cancer
1: that's
0: is like leaking out of your body, and then it's like, oh, it ended up over there, it ended up over there, and you got a biopsy.
2: Mm-hmm.
0: Wonderful.
7: It's not a tumor.
0: Awesome.
2: Mm-hmm.
0: But yeah, breakfast first date idea.
1: Right, love it. Mm-hmm. Bacon and legs. I'm gonna let you finish.
4: Oh, you didn't like eggs.
1: Well, I love eggs. They don't love me.
2: Mm-hmm.
1: Mm.
0: The appeal of breakfast date, it says, pretty simple. It takes some of the pressure off, like I mentioned. It's usually cheaper than a dinner date. Doesn't require a long commitment, and it gives people an easy exit if things aren't
1: clear. Exit. Ah, I love this story.
4: Keeps on giving.
2: Oh, God. Ow.
1: I'm guessing this breakfast isn't going well for you, Frank. Mm-hmm.
0: But if sparks do fly, there's plenty of day left to keep hanging out.
1: Right.
0: And at the very least, you're probably less likely to get stood up if there are pancakes involved. Yeah, it's like, oh, I gotta eat breakfast anyway.
1: Yeah, right.
0: I've never been to that place. Maybe I'll just go and I'll hang out with her for a while.
1: Right. Although coffee kisses, not the best.
0: It's first date, Heidi. Stop being a whore.
1: I can't help myself, Frank. I need to put my tongue in your mouth. Forgive me.
0: Yeah.
1: I got to get smine. Eggs make me horny.
0: I don't want to taste your fruit cup.
1: Look at me. I'm getting a fruit cup at breakfast. Okay.
0: Hilarious. It's the first date. You were trying to be all dainty with your cantaloupe balls.
1: And my honeydew. Oh, honey, don't.
0: Hello, Trey.
5: Hey, how's it going, Frank?
0: Oh, pretty good. How you doing?
5: I'm doing great. Man, I was listening to the Four Whiskeys yesterday, and you totally fooled those guys with that fake whiskey.
0: I did take the fake whiskey into Four Whiskeys yesterday. That was our pre-pour. Let me see. Do I have any audio of that? I think I might.
2: Oh, that was funny.
0: I don't know.
2: Yeah. They all hated it. Oh, absolutely.
0: Did you listen?
2: Oh, yeah, of course.
0: Oh, yeah. Yeah. They were like, is this even whiskey? It looks like pee.
1: Nailed it.
5: They're like, it's cloudy.
0: It is. It's gross looking. Yeah. Basically, they just put pepper in it to give it like a little hot kind of kick. But yeah, it's a whiskey alternative.
2: Yeah.
0: And I didn't realize that. But Bobby was like, yeah, people pay, you know, a lot of money for that. That's like
2: $50.
0: A $50 bottle.
1: Ritual.
0: Like, what?
1: Yeah.
0: Of alternative non-alcoholic whiskey and doesn't even taste like whiskey. It tastes like, yeah, it's awful. But thank you for listening, Trey.
5: A bunch of losers. Absolutely.
0: Are you a member of Blind Barrels?
5: I am not yet.
0: You gotta sign up. And the code is oopsies.
5: Oopsies.
0: I
5: love it.
0: You gotta do the whole show. Thank you, Trey.
2: Fighting kangaroos. You guys.
0: Oh, yeah. Right?
2: Oh, my God.
0: Hey, was you listening with Jason? You guys were driving down to the improv?
2: No, I was picking up my kids. Oh. I was picking up my kids at school listening to you guys. And then I had the radio up, and my son gets in the car, and he's listening to it. He goes, what's this? And then it got into some other topic, and I was like, well, we're going to turn that down real quick.
0: Was it prison rape movies?
2: I think, yes. Yeah. About how you start watching one documentary, and then it starts suggesting everything else.
0: The algorithm thinks it knows you.
1: You might also like.
2: Yeah. And before you know it,
0: and he's like, you know what? I do like lady boys.
1: And that's okay.
4: Where's that Thursday night football game?
1: Amazon, I think. Amazon.
4: Amazon Prime.
0: Yeah, did anybody pick Tampa Bay to win that game?
4: Oh, nobody. 9.5-point underdogs. Nobody at Tampa Bay.
0: I mean,
1: but a lot of people are out of their pools.
4: Oh, man, yes.
1: Survivor pools.
4: Yeah, that really wiped people out of survivor pools last night. You're right.
0: Yeah, our survivor pool lasted 3 weeks. Didn't even make it to week 4.
4: Really?
0: Yeah.
1: Oh.
0: Everyone's out. Can you restart those?
1: I mean, I feel like if everybody's out, let's start over. Why not? Make it fun still.
0: And get back in.
1: If everybody's out, it's like back to square one.
0: So early.
1: Start picking Sunday games.
4: Week 4?
1: Jeez.
4: You ain't got a real football prognosticator, ain't you?
0: No, it's the one where you pick a team that you think is going to win. It's heads up, right? Yeah. It's not even with the line.
4: No points.
0: You're like, okay, and you know, I'll take the. It's a lock, obviously, especially in the beginning of the season. And then, but apparently there's some upsets. You're like, my God, who'd have thought that? Let's see.
4: Yeah, Jerry Jones threw a fit last night after they lost, broke his glasses on camera.
0: Oh, he did?
4: Oh, yeah, it's pretty funny. It's all over social this morning.
0: All right, is it time to take a break again?
2: Yeah.
0: All right, and then at 7:40, so 19 minutes from now, I got those Aerosmith and Friends tickets. It is really the hottest ticket in town because it's the Friends just keep growing. Guns N' Roses has now been added to the list. We already knew about Black Crowes and Heart and Billy Idol and Sammy Hagar, and there's just so many more. So, got that at 7:40 for you, so be sure and listen. And I'll give you that cue to call at that point. You call 818-955-2955. Be caller 40, and you're going. All right? So keep it here. We're Heidi and Frank. It is. Something's wrong with our eyes.
7: 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Margaret Hamilton was not the mathematician in the movie Hidden Figures. She was a software engineer who worked on the Apollo guidance system. Hockey Kitty, I'm here with a brief traffic update sponsored by Mothers Against Drunk Driving. Big week sold in Sherman Oaks, 101 North on past Woodman Avenue. It looks like it's in the right hand. It might be a person on the right hand shoulder right near the 101 North on the slowing down back at Laurel Canyon Boulevard. Checking for the Daily Ladder in Eagle Rock. Got two left lanes blocked right now, 134 West for the Colorado Boulevard. Don't see heavy delays yet, but a CP is on the way, so watch for that traffic break. And in downtown LA, we got a bus stalled on the 10 eastbound. This is partially blocking the San Pedro Street on-ramp. Not affecting the 10 too badly, just going to have trouble getting onto the freeway. Waiting for an update to see if he needed a heavy tow truck. In Chino Hills, vehicle stalled 71 north of Butterfield Ranch Road. That's got the right lane partially blocked. 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
0: Yeah, football season's back, and we're deep. 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DRE number is 019-61658. The Providence Realty DRE number is 019-15212. Talking about crack, we had the Four Whiskeys show yesterday. I took in the fake whiskey for the Whiskey Wizards. They instantly spotted it. Hold the Line, that was yesterday as well. The Brad Savage's show, it's a companion show to Project Dynamo, which features incredible stories from rescue missions from around the world. It's a very interesting program. And then JD, we used to do Wind Talker, which was basically a fantasy football podcast. JD's now doing his
4: daily
0: 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Throughout the day over on Crack. 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
16: 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They're back.

0: from 720 says, loving that Aki fact checks your segments in real time. You know who won't make mistakes? Morgan Wallen and Lana Del Rey. They won't make any mistakes on their radio shows on Grand Theft Auto. They said there's radio stations. I know. I was explaining that the radio stations are on inside the game in the cars for people who didn't know that. People are like, they've had radio stations inside GTA for like, you know, 15 years.
1: It was my bad. I was asking because I'd never played the game.
0: You guys right.
1: I just wanted to know what it, because I'd never played. That's all. It was my fault. I'm taking that one. I asked the question.
0: If anything goes poorly, it's Heidi's fault, okay?
1: It's fine. It's fine.
0: Well, somebody goes, I picked the Bucks, losers. Oh, come on. There's no way you picked the Bucks. Sure. Unless you took the 9.5. I mean, that's probably a good bet.
2: Yeah, okay.
3: Yeah.
2: I believe you took the 9.5 points, sure.
0: Emo's back. Hey,
4: yeah,
0: Emo.
4: Hello.
0: Were you under the weather?
4: I was very under the weather.
0: What'd you have?
4: Just a classic cold, I think. So, good old sore throat, stuffy nose, headache.
1: You can still hear it a little bit.
4: Yeah, it's still there. I'm still a little dizzy, so I might be a little out of it.
0: Well, yeah, we saved you your Oreos.
4: I see that there is not a lot left. Thank you for that.
0: No,
4: that was my fault for leaving them here.
0: I know, she left her Halloween Oreos here, and I tore through them.
1: There's six.
4: Thank you.
3: I can't let Frank hang out there to dry because I had a few of them.
0: I mean, it's hard. I mean, yeah, there's right there, and every time you walk by it, you got to open up and grab at least three or four.
3: Yeah.
4: I think I've had zero. That was my present from
1: and
4: Trish.
1: It was her present.
0: I know, but you.
1: It was her boo bag.
4: Oh, I'm having one now.
0: Eat the rest now before we get to it.
4: Is this a prize, though, for pop quiz?
0: Oh, for pop quiz?
4: Punishment?
0: Did I put. Oh, yeah, Emo's Oreos.
4: Okay.
0: It was actually written on here yesterday. Emo's Oreos.
4: Okay, as long as I have a chance, then,
0: it's
4: too.
0: On the list. Do you mean you want to do the pop quiz right now since we got 10
4: Ooh.
0: Minutes?
3: Yeah.
0: Oh, boy. I haven't even looked at the questions yet. This is going to be totally random. All right. So, random pop quiz. 818-955-2955. It's been a pop quiz even for me, the guy who comes up with the questions. Okay, here we go. Let's see. Okay. Okay, this is a good one. This is a good first question.
1: Okay.
0: I need contestants, though. Sorry. 818-955-2955. In the meantime... Talking about things that are scary, obviously hurricanes. But I think, you know, people have hurricane parties. It's like some people are like into the storms.
3: Mm-hmm.
0: I guess they're upsetting, meant to make you scared, but I kind of love them. As far as the things that were meant to make you scared on television or horror movies, it was like, you know, Jason as a character, you know, the Freddy Kruegers. But was there something that was not intended to make you scared that freaked you out on television or in movies, like a character? Like,
1: oh,
3: listen, there's something that comes right to my mind as soon as you said that. And it was The Wizard of Oz 2, Return to Oz was the name of the movie. And there is a part in it that has, maybe it's like the new Wicked Witch or whatever that's kind of running Oz. But this lady takes her head off. And she's got a room full of heads that she can switch out. Like, if she wants to...
1: God, she's lucky.
3: Yeah.
1: Man, that'd be great.
2: Keep going.
0: Yeah.
2: Keep going.
0: Keep
2: going.
3: But she would basically, in the movie, she didn't like this one head anymore, so she just took it off, put it into a cabinet, and then took out another head and put it on. And it was absolutely terrifying. Absolutely.
0: Yeah, but see, Johnny, that was meant to be absolutely terrifying.
3: I'm talking
0: about you had an irrational fear of Butthead from Beavis and Butthead.
3: Oh, like, okay, like, okay.
0: He wasn't developed to make it be a scary character, but every time Beavis and Butthead came on, just the way their faces looked was kind of freaky.
3: It is kind of freaky.
0: All right, so there's some character, like for me, when I was growing up, not intended to scare you, but it was a puppeteer ventriloquist, Wayland Flowers and Madam.
1: Oh, yeah.
0: Madam.
1: Sure. That chin,
0: that
1: man.
0: Puppet freaked me out as a kid. I mean, she scared the hell out of me.
1: Yeah.
0: But she was like being like the Tonight Show and stuff.
3: Dear,
0: and she has like this old lady with her hair pulled back and like, I mean, he would be, I was like,
1: very strong features, strong brows, chin, nose, all that. Yeah.
2: We had a character on TV here in the probably, I don't know, 60s, 70s called Hobo Kelly.
1: Hobo Kelly.
2: Hobo Kelly was her name, yeah. And it was like a hobo, a homeless person doing comedy bits every day. And one of the locals, like Channel 9 or Channel 11, one of the local, not the network stations, but one of them. Yeah, that's what they were going for comedy.
1: That was like their Hobo what Kelly. Programming was that? Like it was a show?
2: Yeah, no, it was like a kids show, a comedy, like for kids show things. Like, okay, I'm gonna put my big glasses on and look for Jamie. He's out there having a birthday. Oh my god! And she's like toothless with a black eye.
0: That's awesome.
2: Seriously, this
0: Hobo
2: honestly,
0: Kelly.
2: Honestly, somebody back me up here. Somebody that grew up. So with

0: Yeah, Boss Hogg scared me. Like, I was afraid he would sit on me, or he would eat me, or it's like some. He was so. And maybe looking back, he wasn't even that large. But when you're
1: he was a short, fat guy.
0: He was a big, round guy.
1: Yeah.
0: And I remember just hating every time they would like he'd be in a scene. I hated it with him. I'm like, get
1: gave
0: enough of that storyline.
1: Creeps.
0: Line. Yeah. Creeps, big time. Yeah.
1: People are texting. Somebody says, Pee Wee Herman. He was never meant to be a scary character, but when he came on, it was like, he's just creepy.
0: Yeah, a grown man acting like a kid.
1: There's Madam. There was the puppet, Waylon Flowers and Madam.
2: Yeah,
1: I mean, look at that.
0: I don't know. That nose isn't so scary to me.
1: That chin either for you, freak. Somebody says Robert Stack.
0: Robert Stack.
1: He was the host of...
0: Mysteries.
1: Unsolved Mysteries.
2: Okay, yeah. I know exactly. Yes.
1: Robert
2: about.
1: Stack.
0: Yeah. Just hearing his voice, you're like, oh, no.
1: His face. He just had one of those faces, too. It's kind of like weird.
3: Oh, got her.
1: I don't know. All right, I was just trying to kill some time because we had about 5 minutes. I got to give these Aerosmith tickets. You know, Steven Tyler a little bit. You know, kind of looks like, you know.
0: Oh.
1: With his face.
2: Mm. Yeah, kind of looks like Madam.
1: It's Waylon Flowers and Tyler.
0: Dude looks like a lady.
1: Dude looks like a puppet. All right, we got to get a contestant for Pop Quiz. Hey, Joshua.
4: Yes, sir.
1: All right, who do you want to pick to be your partner?
4: Johnny.
1: All right, Johnny and Joshua. 250 years ago in 1776, a group of Spanish missionaries settled in this present-day city.
4: I guess I'll just have to take a guess.
2: Take a guess.
1: That's what you're doing.
0: I mean, that's kind of the gig.
2: Guess.
4: San Juan Capistrano.
1: No.
2: No, that would be on this side. All right. I think it was on the other side. Was it Miami?
1: Nope. It was San Francisco.
2: San Francisco.
0: Mm-hmm. North.
2: Mm-hmm. Oh, here on this.
1: All side. Right. Spin the wheel of doom for yourself, Johnny.
2: Sorry, dude.
1: What do you get? Three. Emo's Oreo.
0: Oh, dang it.
2: Hell yeah.
0: Out of her hand.
2: Just grab one out. Give it.
0: Okay.
2: Give it.
1: You just toss it to him.
2: Yeah, that was what Frank was doing.
5: Not
2: actually,
5: not many left.
2: Oh,
1: my Johnny.
2: Gosh!
3: Where the heck did it go? It's behind you.
1: What a toss!
2: Well, toss me another.
1: It's like she plays for the Steelers.
5: We're gonna find that.
2: I got like. Why are you whipping him so hard?
5: Be ready, Johnny.
1: And she's firing him in there.
2: I know.
0: You gotta earn that cookie.
5: Right.
2: You, Yamamoto.
5: Also, you know we just wasted two. Where's the other? Give me the other one.
1: Shohei Ohtani.
3: Shohei Ohtani.
0: He's gonna be sore tomorrow.
1: All right. Let's see. Who's up next? We got about 2 minutes until the Aerosmith ticket giveaway. Hello, Jose.
6: Hey, good morning, guys.
0: Good morning.
1: All right. Who do you want to be your pop quiz partner?
6: Let's go with Heidi.
1: All right. 171 years ago in 1855, this contraption was patented by the man whose name it still bears.
6: Oof. No idea.
0: Say some invention.
1: A contraption.
6: Contraption.
0: Is contraption throwing you?
1: Yeah, that's like the invention itself.
3: Can't figure out how to spell
1: the motorized
3: that.
1: Mechanism, the contraption. That was he got a patent for it. His name's still on it today.
6: Contractor.
1: A contractor. No, Heidi.
0: I am going to say the guillotine.
1: Nope, it was Isaac Singer, and the contraption was the sewing machine. Oh,
0: Damn it, sorry. Hey, sorry, dude.
1: Spin that wheel to see how many beans Heidi has to eat.
0: Please be not a lot.
1: 40 seconds away.
2: You got lucky. One.
1: One.
2: One.
1: All right.
2: You've been pretty beat.

0: Eat up this entire week, so
1: look at you.
2: Red. Pomegranate or rubber. Pomegranate.
1: Oh, nice. Hey.
2: Hey. Hey. Oh, what a way to go out a week. Friday. What a Friday. Yeah. All right. And it's going to rain on Sunday. I mean, this girl's in a great mood. Let's get it done. I'm as happy as emo with an Oreo.
3: Yeah.
4: Oh, yeah. Could it get any better? Gary's calling. Hey, Gary.
5: Good morning, everybody.
4: You know, not too many boys named Gary these days.
5: Well, that's what you told me last time.
4: I know. I do that.
2: We're kind of, this is what we do. We kind of say the same.
4: All right, who do you want to be your pop quiz partner?
5: I would love to have my favorite music DJ, Emo, be my partner.
4: All right. That's good.
5: Emo, this is Gary in Costa Mesa.
3: Gary in Costa Mesa, how you doing?
5: Great.
4: Oh, it's a music question, so you're in luck because you picked Emo. But for the phone lines that I have open, 2, 3, and 8, looking for caller 40 right now for those Aerosmith and Friends tickets. It's our 740 giveaway. 818-955-2955 is the number, and the 40th caller is going to get those tickets. All right, so here's the question for you and Emo. 65 years ago in 1961, Hit the Road, Jack by Ray Charles peaked at number one on the pop singles chart, while this song by Roy Orbison peaked at number two.
2: Gary,
3: you know this.
5: Pretty Woman.
4: No.
3: Oh, shoot.
5: Bummer.
2: You might know it.
3: I know. My brain is so conjumbled right now.
4: Conjumbled?
3: It's not, my brain is not working. You got it.
5: No, that's not the song.
4: What's the song? You got it? No.
3: Oh, that's a later song.
4: It was Crying.
3: Crying.
5: Thanks anyway. Crying. Love the show.

0: unique voice. Mm-hmm. You know, he came along at a time where he kind of falls emo, follow me on this one, in between crooner and early rock and roller.
1: Oh, totally.
0: Right? Because mm-hmm. he's definitely got that crooner thing, but you hear the rock and roller in him that's yeah. trying to get out.
2: So like a Frank Sinatra V. Elvis kind of like.
0: Yeah, exactly. Right. This is what makes the Traveling Wilburys so great, mm-hmm. is that guy. Wow. Mm. Great couple of records.
3: Okay.
1: Perfectly. Well, I know someone's going to call me out, so I just want to get it over with.
3: Oh, yeah, gonna spin the wheel of doom.
1: Yeah. What is happening? These headphones are making my hat look crazy.
3: No, it's
2: you
3: fine.
2: Look conjunct.
3: You look great. You look great.
1: This is not what the hat's supposed to look like.
3: It's like Gilligan.
0: Love that. Yeah.
1: But the headphones are doing a weird
3: emo thing. Emo got a three. It's Emo Oreo.
1: Yeah! That's why I was hoping that would happen. Okay. I called myself out.
0: Johnny, did you just fix that contest?
4: I did not, no.
3: It seems like you did.
4: But I have a habit of it's being fine. Able to spin it's fine. Right move back on. To what I was.
3: Move on. Okay.
1: Does Johnny always wear glasses or is this new?
3: This is new. That's why his eyes are so
2: weird.
3: Wait,
2: what are you talking about, emo? Johnny doesn't have glasses on. Are you okay?
1: Oh, no.
4: I had to get ready.
1: Busy now.
4: I had to get ready at work tonight.
2: He was up late last night. He was up till 2:30 this morning.
1: Oh, yeah. Dang.
3: He was up late watching Jay Leno do stand-up.
4: Yeah. Mm. Yep. Tonight show's back on. That's
2: at the Laugh Factory.
3: All right. Hello, Mark.
5: Hello, family.
3: All right, Mark. Who do you want to be your pop quiz partner? I guess you got me and
2: JD,
3: Renee. And Renee. Who do you want?
5: I'm going to choose my fellow Kentuckian, Frank.
3: All right. It's a multiple choice question, okay?
5: Okay.
3: 53 years ago, in 1973, Elvis and Priscilla Presley got divorced in what California city? Was it A, Marina Del Rey, B, Santa Monica, or C, Beverly Hills?
5: I'll go Santa Monica.
3: Santa Monica! Yes, What are you looking at me like that for?
4: Yeah. I don't know. I just feel like when you read those multiple...
0: Mm-hmm.
4: What? Yeah.
2: Was it Marina Del Rey? Yeah. Was it Santa Monica?
4: Santa Monica! Or was it
2: Beverly?
3: Beverly. Yeah. Was it Santa Monica?
4: I might be pushing one into...
2: Beverly. Leading the witness.
3: I had to get some tickets. All right. What ticket do you want?
5: What do you got?
3: Perfect Circle in the Cult. I got Roger Waters. I got the Wallflowers. I got Menudo and Street Fighter. It's a 4-pack to go see a pre-screening of Street Fighter.
5: Ooh. I'll do the Colt.
3: The first one I mentioned. Thanks for making me read them all.
2: Mm. Well, it's good practice. You have it memorized.
3: Stan Hall. I'm sure everyone else needed to hear them too.
4: Just when you go to the show, don't get the Kool-Aid, okay?
2: Yeah, totally. And don't wear your Nikes. Two hot tips.
3: Okay, two questions remain, and Renee and JD left to play. If you want to get those tickets for Aerosmith, you got to call 818-955-2955. The lines that are open right now, looking for caller 40. Opened up a few more just then. Right now, Alexis. Hello, Alexis.
6: Hey, guys. Good morning.
2: Hi.
3: All right. Who do you want, Renee or JD?
6: I'll go with JD.
3: All right.
0: Let's go.
3: All right, JD. 41 years ago, in 1985, Yoko Ono dedicated a 2.5-acre garden memorial to John Lennon in New York City's Central Park. What is the memorial's name?
6: Dang, I don't know. I just know she's probably screamed during it.
3: So what is the memorial's name, this dedicated park?
6: Lennon Memorial?
3: The Lennon Memorial. No.
6: Dang.
3: A dedicated 2.5-acre garden memorial. What's it called, JD?
0: Let's go with Strawberry Fields.
3: Strawberry Fields.
1: JD.
3: There you go.
0: Forever.
3: All right, so what ticket do you want?
6: I'll go with Roger Waters.
3: Roger Waters. All right, there you go.
0: Good choice.
3: Congratulations, Stan Holt.
6: Thank you, JD.
0: You're welcome, buddy.

0: you know Patty hates the Beatles?
1: That's crazy. We just don't talk about it.
2: We don't talk about that.
3: Gonna start problems.
2: We don't talk about that.
3: I don't hate.
0: See you guys later.
2: Don't talk about that.
3: Certain songs, some of them.
1: The things we just keep hush.
0: Start an argument at a party and leave.
2: Why gotta bring that up?
0: See you guys
3: but
0: later.
3: But emo, we love Willie. We love Dolly. Yes. We love Waylon. Yes. We love.
1: We hold. We focus
3: we're
1: on
3: fine.
1: That.
3: You and I are fine.
1: We're good.
0: All right. So last up is going to be Renee. Renee, just give me a number between 1 and 10.
4: Let's do 9.
0: Except 9. What, 8? Okay. Except 8.
3: Of course.
4: Go okay, with the how lower about lucky number? 7?
0: That was Alexis. What do you even pick?
4: Keep going. All right, let's do 6.
0: 6. Hello, Philip.
5: Morning, guys. How are you?
0: I'm good. You are partnering with Renee here for the pop quiz. And so
5: cool.
4: I have to play that on myself because I'm on drops today.
0: Yes, all you're right. Doing the drops. Yeah. All right. The E in Wile E. Coyote stands for what?
5: Excessively fast. I don't know.
0: Excessively fast. No. What do you think it is, Renee?
4: I just saw Coyote versus Acme, but they did not say what the E stands for.
0: I bet they did.
4: I probably wasn't paying attention. I went potty at that time. Edgar. Damn it.
0: No. Anybody know? Anybody know what the E stands for?
3: Well, I was thinking entertainment, but I believe that's Charles Entertainment Cheese. So.
0: Yeah. Yes.
6: Is it Everett?
0: No.
6: No.
1: Eastman.
0: No.
3: Riley.
5: Ebenezer.
0: No. No.
3: Give us a clue.
0: It starts with an E.
3: No. Besides that one. Another one.
4: Heard that.
3: What's an extra clue?
0: All right. The second letter is T.
3: Wiley.
0: That really threw y'all off.
4: Ethel. Ethel.
0: What?
4: Ethel.
0: Ethel. That's the first half of it.
3: Oh.
1: Ethylene.
3: Oh.
0: Ethelbert.
3: Ethelbert?
0: Yeah.
2: I've never heard that.
0: While Ethelbert?
5: Never heard that either.
0: Well, now you know, you'll never miss it.
3: Wow, Ethelbert.
4: Wile E. Coyote, super genius.
0: All right, this is for Renee.
3: You're messing.
0: Building up his shot glass of punishment.
2: Five.
0: Your shot glass of punishment. Okay. 5. Ice cold beer, Renee.
3: Oh, look at you, buddy.
2: Nice.
0: All right. There you go.
2: Happy Friday.
3: Seriously.
0: I'll drink that for you.
2: We take care of that for you.
0: Because you're driving.
4: Yeah, mm-hmm. Yeah. Take a shot of the non-alcoholic whiskey.
3: Ew.
6: Ew, that's right.
0: It is Friday, and on Fridays around this time, we always get a call from Wing Lam. Wing started the California Love Drop years ago, right before during the pandemic, when there was a need for those N95 masks, and he's like, "Hey, let's organize, let's collect, take them out to the first responders." And not knowing what this was, you know, Wing was one that ran towards it instead of running away from it to help everybody out. And now he's still running towards those in need with California Love Drop. It never did stop, never ended, but the needs change, and so he goes where the need is. And he calls us up every Friday. Let us know what California Love Drop is up to. And you can also become part of it. It's californialovedrop.org is the official website. And you make a $40 or more donation to the process. And you get a Heidi and Frank Love Drop t-shirt, which is pretty awesome. And I want you to go to California Love Drop on all your social media, and you can see all the great things that they've done and accomplished over the past years through all the social media. So go follow them. So, Wing, good to see you, bud.
3: Hi, Wing.
7: Oh, it's fun to see you guys.
0: What's your plans for the California Love Drop this week?
7: All right, first of all, we had another blood drive yesterday with our new partners, Randy's Donuts, at Anthus Roofing in Irvine. So thanks to everybody who signed up and donated. Tomorrow, hopefully, Heidi, if you're back in town, we have the Wrestling for Dogs at the Oscars in Palm Springs from 2 to 6, organized by your twin sister, Roxy Astor, one of the original GLOW members.
3: Gorgeous, the better looking twin sister, of course. Yes, yes, yes.
0: They dropped Heidi on the floor.
7: Yeah. and I think too. She might take you on, Heidi. You know,
0: oh, my God. You got to go, Heidi, and get in the ring. With, you got to get in the ring with her. Come on.
7: People pay a lot of money to wrestle with you, Heidi.
0: Oh, yeah, they would.
3: People have paid a lot of money to wrestle.
0: They're still paying. And that's in Palm Springs. It's an event. It's for dogs. Come on, Heidi. It's for dogs. You got to go.
7: It's for the dogs.
3: I know. Yeah.
7: So lots of live music, you know, variety shows supporting Animal Samaritans Rescue. Tickets available at OscarPalmSprings.com. Then next weekend, I'm hoping maybe some of you guys can join me at the California Wine Festival at the Paseo Hotel. It's Friday night, Saturday during the day. And again, all proceeds will help Sandy Feet Initiative, helping special needs kids at the beach. And if you use WING15 on the code, you'll get a few dollars off your ticket. So hopefully you guys can come down. Mm. And if anybody on the crew does end up calling me, you know, maybe I'll arrange for you guys to stay at the hotel so you don't have to drink and drive afterwards.
3: Mm. Whoa.
0: I love it so
7: much. I'm going to entice you, Heidi. Lots of good wine.
0: Right. Yeah. Like, no. That's
7: then
0: awesome.
7: The following weekend, we have the annual Boarding for Breast Cancer Ride the Coast. It's the 19th annual. It's, you know, you can ride your bike, your skateboard, your e-bike, whatever you want to do. It's from Santa Monica down to Redondo Beach. So that, again, is October 24th. You can go to b4bc.org to sign up, and all proceeds will help breast cancer awareness.
3: Nice.
7: Yeah.
3: Save the
0: tatas.
7: Yep.
0: Like I said, you can go to CaliforniaLoveDrop.org, donate, become a droplet yourself, $40 or more. Read about Heidi and Frank Love Drop t-shirt. And go follow them on their social media, at California Love Drop. Want to give us some shout-outs here to some people who did just that. Maggie Peterson from Topanga.
3: Spencer Deichel from Northridge.
0: You don't say Deichel.
3: It could be Deichel, and Spencer, if it is, I'm sorry.
0: Yeah. Chad Newhall. From Altadena.
3: Nancy Huen from Westminster.
0: And Juwan Terrazas.
3: Ooh.
0: From New York, New York.
3: New York? Look at us.
0: Yeah, maybe it's Juan.
3: It might be Juan.
0: It probably is. All right. Thank you so much, Wayne. Good to see you. Tell everybody over there, California Love Drop, we said hello. But yeah, right now we do have to. We got to get caller 40. I almost forgot our about winner. The Aerosmith tickets winner. Hello, Crystal.
8: Hey.
0: Looks like you're going to be one of the friends at Aerosmith and Friends.
8: Oh, my God. Thank you so much.
0: Yes. Is there a whole group of people behind you?
8: My kid.
0: Oh, your kid? They just cheered? Or you dropped him off at school?
8: Yeah, we've been listening to you for over 10 years, so they've grown up with you.
0: Oh, wow. What? Uncle Heidi and Aunt
8: Fran. They've been listening to you every morning.
0: What are their names?
8: Well, right now my car is David, Aaron, Maddox, and Mia.
0: Whoa. Hey, David, Aaron, Maddox, and Mia, thank you for listening. Tell all your friends to tune in as well, okay? We'll raise a whole other generation.
3: That's right.
8: Thank you.
0: Thank you, Crystal.
3: Congrats.
0: You're a great mom for letting
8: thank
0: them
8: listen. Thank you so much.
0: That's debatable, but thank you. Stay at home, and we'll hook you up. All right. There you go. All right, now we do have to take a break. Come right back.

Provo Kelly was heroic, dirty and free. Sheriff John was cool, but kind of a square. Hockey Kitty, I'm here with a brief traffic update. 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Got a vehicle fire in Santa Clarita, 14 South under Golden Valley Road. Only the carpool and left-hand lane are open. I got a tree trimming truck on fire right now, the 14 South. I'm coming to stop at Via Princesa. Got police activity in down to lay. Right now, the 110 Northbound is shut down at 6th Street. All lanes are blocked off.

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1: If you're looking to lose some weight, not talking a couple pounds, I mean, if you want to lose 10 or more pounds, I do have a supplement that is out from Brickhouse Nutrition. 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
1: I like to check in with Damon on Fridays, find out what the real estate market's doing, or seller's advantage. Hello, Damon. Damon?
20: Yes, good morning. How are you?
2: Good morning. Good.
1: Interest rate says 7.4% for a 30-year mortgage. That's up from last week.
20: Yeah, it's up, unfortunately. Yep. We're still going through it.
1: You know, but I heard that, like, that is not, like, one of the biggest factors as far as killing the real estate market. It is the cost of insurance.
20: Insurance is killing us, yeah. So, I mean, specifically mountain communities where we have to have the California Fair Plan. Mm-hmm. So I don't know how many of the listeners know, but a lot of the normal insurers won't insure in certain areas that have high fire risk or flood risk. So California's got its own separate plan called the California Fair Plan that will cover specifically fire, and then you still have to get a normal plan that covers everything else. So you have to have two insurance policies, and they are going up every single year.
1: And didn't they redraw the flood mapping? So now you might be in a flood insurance zone.
20: Yeah, they're changing everything. I mean, with all the technology, insurance companies are looking at where their losses were, and they're changing the way they're insuring. Now, between you and I think they're just going to make more money than they ever have.
2: Of course.
20: You know, that's what's happening with insurance.
1: Yeah, I had a property of mine where the insurance company contacted me and said, hey, you need to do something about your roof, or else we're going to drop your ass. I'm like, when the hell did you see my roof?
2: And what do they mean? Like sprinklers or something?
1: Well, no, like they fly drones now. Insurance companies have hire people to go out there and put drones up, and they'll look at your roof, and if you got like some issue going on, or maybe a stain where it looked like water was standing at one time, it's like, so you got a low spot, they're like, there's signs that your roof might be bad, so you either got to go get a whole new roof, or we're not going to cover you anymore. So it's like they have ways of just gouging you.
2: Damn, that's
1: so, yeah. As far as you guys, you know, you buying homes and everybody's got a different reason for selling. Do you hear a lot of it? It's like their premiums have gone up and they just can't afford the insurance on the house, so they got to sell it.
20: Yeah, we are hearing that. Unfortunately, it breaks my heart. It's a lot of times it's people who are in retirement age and they live on a fixed income, but when their monthly or annual costs keep going up year after year, the house they thought they were going to die in, right, retire and live for the rest of their life, they can't afford it anymore. So they've got to cash out and figure out a plan B.
1: And then with the climate and stuff and El Nino, and also insurance companies just capitalizing, going, hey, you know, if we got to pay for this, you know, wildfires and everything else going on, or possible flooding. And then you got the hurricane right now in the Gulf, the first one out of the Atlantic. Mm-hmm. I mean, Florida's a huge, expensive place to get insurance, and California, even if you can get it. So,
2: and we have got to get earthquake insurance too. That's a whole separate thing. That's not even regular. Well, happy Friday, everybody.
1: Well, I mean, those are
2: in a great mood.
1: Those, and the line items of your buying a home and getting a mortgage, it's
2: all
1: like
2: considerations.
1: The insurance is that line. It's like, ooh, you better ask before you go ahead and make that offer. But if that's a reason to get out, then seller's advantage is right there for you. And I mean, the house has been sitting on the market for like around 50 days now is the average. So if you want to get the hell out of here, then go to the seller's advantage and give Damon a call, 888-302-AS-IS or sellersadvantage.com. He's there, and he's a super honest guy. If he can help you out, he will. And if he thinks you got a better, you know, better chance on the market itself, he'll tell you that as well and give you that that advice. So, Damon, it's always fun to talk to you on Friday. So you got big plans for the weekend?
20: Oh, yeah. I got a wedding. Nephew's wedding. So here we go.
2: Boy. The dancing, the Damon on the dance floor. I can only imagine.
20: Oh, yeah. No cameras allowed.
1: You're going to do the worm. That's what he's known for.
20: Oh, yeah.
21: Open,
20: yeah.
0: Open bar, Damon? Open bar?
20: I'm sure, yeah.
0: Oh, hell yeah.
20: It better be.
1: Yeah. Is it better be? Where are you going, honey? It's our nephew. Yeah. I don't even like
2: that
1: kid.
2: Have fun.
1: All right. Yeah. Damon, thanks so much for calling back.
20: Thanks. Always great talking to you.
2: You too.
0: Have fun.
1: Yeah, a lot of people. I mean, I went to my niece's wedding in Breckenridge, and that was like, they did register for some gifts, but it's like, if you want to just put cash into a fund, it could be a honeymoon fund or whatever they want to do with the money.
0: Yeah.
1: It's like, let them in, you know, towards down payment on a house or something like that. Mm-hmm. Then you can do that as well. But that's probably the better way to go. They spent so much money on this wedding. It's ridiculous.
2: My cousin
1: had to be half a million.
0: What? Whoa.
2: What?
1: It was. It was amazing.
0: Who paid for that?
1: My brother-in-law.
0: Your brother-in-law.
2: The bride's family.
1: My brother-in-law. And then I guess, you know, the groom's family chipped in too. They wanted to have a nice thing too. So okay. It's like, my God.
2: Jesus.
1: It was just awesome.
0: Yeah.
1: So good.
2: Aren't you glad your daughter's already married and doesn't want that?
1: Well, when she got married, right on the beach, just right. Her and her husband and right. His parents and us. Cheap. I mean, I had a party at my house, the after, you know, you know, that I threw. But yeah, I saved so much money. I was like, oh my God. Because Chris is my brother-in-law, and I'm like, whoo, dude, you had to spend so much money on this thing. I go, my daughter got married in the sand, zero.
2: Right, and your son didn't go to college, and he might not get married. So you're really sitting pretty.
1: I am.
2: Whoo! Nice.
1: No, see, when one kid goes to college and then the other kid doesn't go to college, they still hold that, like, hey, you know, I could use
0: some
1: cash.
0: You paid for college.
1: Yeah. You know, you paid for college, Dad.
0: And she went to Berkeley, too.
1: Yeah,
0: that's not a
1: Berkeley,
0: cheap
1: Dad.
0: College.
1: Come on.
2: Yeah. Mm-hmm.
1: At least you could do is, like, buy me a car or something.
2: She bought him a car.
1: Well, you know.
2: Of course.
1: Yeah. And like I said, he didn't go. What?
2: Man, so right.
1: Whatever. What else is going on in the news? Oh, today is a National Moldy Cheese Day.
2: Why would we
1: I thought
2: like
1: Heidi
2: that?
1: Left out her underwear again.
2: You love it. Smell that.
1: Somebody's celebrating.
2: Smell that blue cheese. It's filled with penicillin.
1: Woo. Moldy Cheese Day.
2: Why are we celebrating that? I mean, that is blue cheese. I guess that is mold, but. Not one of my favorite cheeses.
21: Ew.
0: No, not at all.
2: Mm-mm.
1: Wait, that is the mold part, so you don't cut any mold off blue cheese. Eat the mold on blue cheese. Correct. Why do you cut mold off other cheese?
0: You don't have to.
22: You eat the mold?
0: Yeah, you can eat that. I'm pretty sure.
2: I mean, you can.
1: Let's not tell everybody.
0: That's why I said I'm pretty sure.
1: Let's not put out some medical
0: I'm gonna look it up.
2: You usually cut it off just because it's unsavory to look at, but I think like blue cheese and All that is
1: the blue cheese is the aged cheese that has the mold in it. Gives it that tangy zip.
2: That's what gives it that. Yes, that wang. That
1: you like that wang? You like that blue cheese?
2: I mean, it's not my favorite of the cheeses.
1: Yeah, you're more trashy ranch.
22: Okay, so it depends on what kind of cheese.
1: What do you get on your wings? Do you get blue cheese? Or do you get ranch?
2: I don't eat wings.
0: Jeez,
1: you are such a snob.
0: Yeah,
2: it's a lot of work for very little meat. Johnny's wife knows exactly.
22: Oh!
1: Yeah. Why put in this much effort?
2: No thanks.
1: That unsatisfying.
0: Uh-huh.
22: Parmesan, Swiss, and Colby, you can eat that moldy.
2: Yeah.
1: But the rest don't.
22: Yeah, soft versus hard cheese.
0: Yeah.
2: Mm.
1: All right.
0: I'm going ranch.
22: I'm still not eating cheese with mold. Emo eating cheese with mold on it?
21: I do like blue cheese.
2: There you go. That's
21: mold. But I don't think of that as like.
22: Oh.
21: That's just what it is. I don't know.
2: Gorgonzola?
1: Gross.
2: Is that like a lighter blue cheese? That's a little
21: I do love that.
22: Gross.
2: That's mold.
22: Yeah.
2: Kids.
1: The price of Halloween candy has risen 71% since 2021. My God.
2: When the scariest thing about Halloween is the cost of the candy, is it really a good Halloween?
1: Yeah, I don't want to give anyone any ideas, but the cost of razor blades and apples have been relatively steady.
2: Maybe throw in a block of moldy cheese.
0: Oh, come on, Frank. We don't want people eating razor blade filled apples.
1: Don't do that. Come on, don't do that. I don't know if you heard about this. Something called Shigella. Hmm? Or Shigella?
22: Okay.
1: Shigella?
2: Is this like a portmanteau? Like this is a combo of two words that mean something?
1: It once I tell you what it is, it kind of seems like it sounds exactly like it should be called Shigella.
2: Crappy tasting Nutella.
1: No.
2: Shigella.
1: Yeah, what do you think Shigella is?
2: Gela.
1: The Gela's throwing you off.
2: Yeah.
1: Unless, but it is a, let's see.
2: Unless it's Shigella.
1: It's a bacteria. Something called the Shigella bacteria is going around. And it's causing sexually transmitted diarrhea. I mean, what a better name than Shigella.
2: I mean, my God, diarrhea is bad enough, but sexually transmitted diarrhea?
1: I don't even understand that.
22: No, I don't either.
2: Well, yeah, I think you do.
1: No, I don't.
22: No,
2: I think you do.
1: The fact
2: that you do
1: freaks me out.
2: I mean, I'm just using context clues.
1: No,
2: okay? It's not
1: transmitted diarrhea?
2: Yes.
1: What?
2: Right.
22: No.
4: Oh,
1: well, yeah. No, I know what sex is. Yeah, sure.
22: Here's a VIP moment for you right there.
1: Oh, Flip it. Why would you specify?
22: What? Oh.
0: Like a plug.
1: Yeah, just when you were thinking 2026 couldn't get any worse. It's not the lettuce. It's something else. Oh, it's Shigella.
22: That's bad.
2: Shigella. I got the Shigella. I just took a giant Shigella.
1: Yeah, look that up, giant. See how we're supposed to pronounce that. Is it Shigella or Shigella?
0: Okay, let me
2: Or Shigella. Or
1: Shigella.
2: Shigella. Or Shigella.
1: Have mild psoriasis? Shigella.
2: Ask your doctor about Shigella.
0: Shigella.
2: Shigella?
0: Yeah.
22: Yeah, I.
5: I was way off.
0: No, she.
1: Play it. Don't they? Is there an audible version where they can play it?
2: Do the pronunciation. Yeah,
1: here we go.
0: Oh, no, there's not, apparently.
2: Oh, come on.
1: What are you looking at? You clicked a button.
2: Usually there's a little mouth and a little.
0: You just read the thing. I know it's not there. Here we go.
5: Shigella.
1: Shigella. Where'd they get that guy?
2: Why is this even talking?
5: Shigella.
2: What if you think that because of how he says it, that's how you have to say it? Like, yeah, I heard Bill got Shigella.
1: It was more of a Stephen.
2: You have to say it like.
1: Yeah, what do you get? You got the Shigella.
5: Shigella.
1: All right. Sexually transmitted diarrhea.
0: You gave me Shigella.
2: Terrible. Oh, God.
5: I got the poo on me.
1: My God.
2: Is that how he ended
22: Johnny
2: up?
22: Johnny and Shigella.
2: Is that how he ended up like that?
22: Look at
0: my bag is full.
2: Oh, my God.
22: Oh, the VIP moments.
2: Wow. That is terrible.
1: And this is the first time we're ever hearing about this thing. It just developed this bacteria.
2: I wonder if it's always existed,
1: nowhere.
2: But now we have a name for it. You know, and before they just went, oh, you've got sexually transmitted diarrhea. You have an STD. Oh, an STD?
1: But who goes to the doctor for that?
2: Well, if it's not going away and you're like, I don't.
1: If it's not going away, oh my God, I've had diarrhea for 20 years.
2: You might have Shigella. You and your wife should both get checked.
1: I'm patient one.
2: Especially you're number two.
1: I'm patient two.
2: Ooh.
0: Looks like a one though, you know.
2: Yeah, you're
0: the
2: just,
0: way it's coming out.
2: My God.
1: But you go and then they take a sample and they find this thing. It's brand new. Look how long has Shigella been around?
2: Yeah, you got to find
1: as far
2: out.
1: As like in the medical books, is this something they just gave a name to? And they put SHI in the name? It has to be new.
2: It has to be. Maybe it's one of those where we start crapping in the box, you know, to get your Cologuard or whatever. Mm-hmm. Maybe that's where they're finding it.
1: Everyone's poop is just like in a Ziploc.
2: Yeah. And they're like, there's a strain of something in here. It's not.
1: Yellow and blue make brown.
2: Yeah, it looks like sexually transmitted. Oh, my God.
0: 1897.
2: 1897.
6: Was this the first we're hearing about it?
0: 1897.
2: You'd seen, but it,
0: in
2: okay,
0: in Japan.
2: Oh, a shigella. Shigella. You have a shigella. I hate to tell you, a shigella. A Timothy.
6: Can someone just dub Shigella in for Godzilla in some movies?
22: Please.
2: Shigella! Shigella!
22: He's coming for you!
2: Shigella!
6: What else is happening? Oh, the Pentagon plans to live stream the firing squad execution of the Fort Hood shooter. They're going to live stream it.
0: I heard about this.
6: It'll be the most visible public display of a corpse since Mitch McConnell returned to work.
2: Oh!
0: No. Would you watch it?
6: Senator? Yeah.
0: Yeah, right?
6: Why not?
0: That's what I'm thinking, too.
6: That might be the
0: trend. I thought
6: it
0: was a little weird. You know,
6: that might be the trend of the future.
0: I might watch that.
2: It was the trend of the past, for sure.
0: Uh-huh.
6: Well, you see down in Town Square.
2: Towns, what are you doing this Saturday? Now that my shigella is cleared up, I think I'm going to go watch Bill get home. Yeah.
6: You going to the quartering?
2: Yeah. Yeah. Yeah. If my shigella clears up, I'm going to be there for sure.
0: Are you kidding me? You could stream it. You could stream and stream at the same time.
2: I am streaming. That's why I got to stay home.
6: I mean, there's ways that they always portray it. Like in Braveheart, when they had like the little people coming out there, like the jesters, and they acted like they were like pulling out intestines, and everybody's like getting ready for it. It was all like,
2: oh, wow. Really?
6: It was like a show. I mean, did they take the shoes off the guy and like throw him into the crowd? Like, oh, look what I got! I got a shoe.
2: Oh, you may think you're ready to see that, but you might not be ready to see that. You know, because you can't unsee it.
6: I could see that. I've seen worse.
0: Yeah.
2: You know.
0: Yeah.
2: Like when the beheading videos were going around, and you're like, yeah, watch it. Don't.
6: Well,
2: watch
6: no, that's a little different. Okay? When they're sawing head off.
2: Just don't.
0: Oof, that was wicked.
2: You can't unsee it. It's right, changes your brain DNA.
0: But
2: forever.
0: That woman who got vaporized by that train. Wow.
6: Yeah.
2: Final destination.
0: Yeah.
6: No. Faces of death.
0: Yeah.
2: Oh, faces of death. That's right.
6: Oh, another news. This is, I guess, good news. Scientists say DNA from the world's oldest tortoise. World's oldest tortoise, say that.
2: Back to Mitch McConnell? Fast. Why is he making so many
6: Don't jump
2: songs?
6: Ahead with the punchlines.
2: Oh, sorry.
6: Scientists say DNA from the world's... That is really hard to say. World's oldest tortoise, say that.
7: World's oldest tortoise.
2: You really have to.
6: Say it five times fast.
2: World's oldest tortoise.
6: You said tartar sauce.
2: I may have said tartar sauce. Fish, please.
22: It does kind of run together.
6: Where's your tartar sauce?
22: Mitch McConnell.
6: Don't jump ahead of the punchlines.
2: Oh, man.
6: Scientists say DNA from the world's oldest tortoise may hold the key to human aging. It's good to know Mitch McConnell can still be useful.
22: He knew Mitch was in there.
6: Yeah, he was. I'm sorry.
0: I'm 150.
6: Yeah. Okay, so from the good news, they might find the key to aging in the world's oldest tortoise. But more bad news, in California anyway. If you're caught flashing your high beams to warn someone of a police cruiser ahead, you could be hit with a fine of up to $238 net. And have 1 point added to your license.
2: How do they know that's why I'm doing it?
22: Thank you.
2: Maybe I did it accidentally, or, you know, I couldn't figure out I was driving a new car, and I was like, what?
6: I don't understand what the problem is. I mean, who cares if I warn somebody that there's a speed trap?
2: Right.
6: I'm slowing them down too.
2: Right. Hey, just heads up, buddy. There's a cop up.
6: I mean, your car, seeing the car or the motorcycle or it might be, is slowing people down. So why can't I pre-slow people. Yeah, I'm actually helping telling citizens, hey, you don't want to get a ticket.
2: I'm practically a police officer.
6: Slow, yeah.
22: Well.
2: Hey, buddy, slow down.
6: You're going to fine people for telling people to slow down.
2: Because they want their money either way. Yes. We want to catch you speeding or we want to catch you warning people about
22: you're
2: speeding.
22: You're trying to determine intent because I flashed my lights?
2: You don't know why
22: I'll
2: I'm doing it.
22: See you in court.
2: Exactly, I'll see you in court. Nothing further, Your Honor.
6: Yeah, so it's $238 for a fine if you flash your high beams. That's why Sydney Sweeney now owes the state $8 billion.
2: Oh, there we go.
6: Flashing her high beams.
2: Okay, gotcha.
6: What, so is it a Mitch McConnell joke? Hell no. That's a Sydney Sweeney joke right there.
0: I like that one.
2: We did not step on that one.
6: Did not step on. Didn't see that one coming.
2: Mm-mm. I thought you were being serious and really wanted to talk about these darn fines.
6: Well, no, that is serious. That is a real thing. I don't really know if Sydney Sweeney owes the state $8 billion now for showing her high.
22: Probably close.
6: But I wish she would.
2: $6.5 million at least.
6: Let's get up to $8 billion there, Sid.
22: How are they going to prove that they know what you were flying? How are they going to prove
2: How do they prove intent?
22: How are you going to prove that?
2: Mm-hmm.
22: I watched Law and Order, man. You can do all
2: kinds of
22: stuff.
2: I thought I saw a deer. I thought I saw something, so I flashed my high beams to make sure that there wasn't anything in the road.
22: You have to prove stuff. How are you going to prove what my intent was?
6: Because it's during the day.
22: So? My foot slipped off and hit it by accident.
2: Right.
6: Where in the hell is your high beam?
2: He drives one of them old-timey cars.
7: I got an old truck down on the floor.
6: The button on the floor, you still got that one? That button, the high beam button on the floor?
7: Click, click, click, click. Got a little bare foot on it.
6: I do remember that now.
2: I do, too. I had one of those. I drove one of those.
7: The little
2: bare foot,
7: right? 1978
6: Ford F-150.
2: Yes, my dad's Ford had that.
22: Hell yeah.
6: High beam button.
2: Yeah. Oh, man.
6: Well, I guess you got to be driving one of those to have that excuse. Like, my foot slipped.
22: Well, no, it's on the tree now. That's even easier to bump.
2: I could be like, oh, I was trying to do my wipers and I hit the wrong thing.
22: Nine different things on
2: this
22: your
2: is stupid.
22: Steering. Yeah, I agree.
2: This is take me to court.
22: Yeah, this out.
6: I've often forgotten because there's so many things on the steering column or
22: right.
6: The tree, as guys
2: JD.
6: Call it.
2: He's a gearhead.
6: He's a gearhead.
2: Yeah.
6: That I'll be trying to wash my windows and I'll turn on the high beams.
2: Yes,
6: oh,
2: right. Exactly.
6: Oh,
2: right.
6: Crap,
2: and
6: wrong
2: that's
6: one.
2: Your defense.
6: Wrong one. I was just trying to wash my windows.
22: Hey, man, I was trying to clean my windshield. What are you
2: doing?
22: Yeah,
2: I had a lot of bugs on my windshield. And
6: oh, this won't last.
2: No.
0: Mm-mm.
2: Stupid. A waste of time.
6: So they're going to penalize, like, motorcycles? I mean, you see a motorcycle, and he does the whole,
22: All right.
6: Hand on top. Taps his helmet. It's like there's
2: while cops. Rubbing his belly?
6: Well, you don't want to. You got to keep one hand on the handlebars. Yeah.
22: He
6: taps his helmet if there's a cop that you're driving into and he just passed it, and then he rubs his belly to let you know an ambulance is ahead because he let go of both handles.
2: Oh right, so right,
6: just,
2: yes.
22: Could you keep rubbing yourself and tapping your head again? I'm oddly excited by that.
6: Wait, can she do it? Were you doing it successfully or were you?
22: She was.
6: Up?
22: No, dude. Yes.
6: Let me
22: look.
6: See.
22: Thank you, Zach.
6: Now go the other direction.
22: Now push them together. Sorry.
6: Now do circles on your head and tap your belly.
8: Giggity.
6: Nope, you're still doing circles on your belly.
0: Yeah, on your belly.
22: Look at that. That's talent right there.
6: That's crazy person right there. Look at you.
22: Like that hair.
2: It's how I spend my days. I practice that dumb stuff like I'm in the fourth grade.
6: You never
2: so
6: know
2: when times
6: you're
2: like this
6: it.
2: Come along, I'm ready.
6: All right,
0: look at that hair.
6: All right,
22: that's beautiful.
6: Let's get a very, very quick break. Find out what's going up. What's happening out there on the roads? Anybody flashing their high beams to show where your cops are?
9: Rolling down.
23: 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Got a single lane in downtown LA on the 110 North of right around 5th and 6th Street. The Collector Road has been completely shut down for police activity. Adding to the Soul Drive as you make way into downtown LA. In Santa Clarita, got a vehicle that was on fire 14 southbound at Golden Valley Road. Had a tree trimming truck that was on fire. We think the fire is out, but the two right lanes are still blocked off by the fire trucks and CHP. Southbound drive by Mass Center back at Via Princesa. Had a crash at Monrovia. Two vehicles crash on the 210 West or Huntington Drive. Now they got to the right-hand shoulder, but the 210 still kind of slow from Fitchness Avenue. And then in India, she watched for an accident on the 60 eastbound near Zeus Avenue. That's all the right-hand shoulder, but the eastbound drive stop and go back at 7th Avenue. Might be close to the right-hand lane there, so watch for the flash of lights. The Danner Vicious Work Boot is as tough as it is comfortable, but don't take their word for it. 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
6: Thank you, Aki. What were we talking about? During the interlude right there, Johnny let me know that we've lost another one.
22: Hall of Famer.
6: Mike Ditka.
2: Oh, no.
0: Passed away. Mike Ditka.
2: Oh, no.
0: 86.
2: Dolly Ditka.
0: The bear.
6: Who's doing Dolly Ditka? I guess I could do Dolly Ditka.
0: You have the mustache for him.
6: I know. I already have the stash, so I could do Dolly Ditka.
8: Da bears.
0: Da boops.
2: Stop, oh my God! It's writing itself.
6: Oh my God!
2: Stop, oops!
6: I'm not going to be Optimus Pardon anymore. I got to be Dolly Dickhead.
2: Well, you can't. Yeah, you really can't commit until.
6: I know.
2: Getting close to the day. That's what makes it tough. Because if something better comes along.
6: I know. All right, because that's what our theme is. Dolly Pardon.
22: It'd be hard to knock that out, though. I mean, you have the mustache for it.
6: Yeah.
22: And you'll instantly have the rack.
6: I'll do that.
2: Right.
6: And get a sweater. Go online, Johnny. See if we can get a sweater off Amazon. For his iconic look.
0: Oh, of course.
6: That's what I love, like, watching Bears games. They always go up in the crowd, and it's like, there's always, like, Dick is there. All these different
22: the sweater vest on.
6: Variations of coaches. Speaking of football, Disney Plus will stream the Super Bowl. It's going to be on, I think... ESPN, but Disney and ESPN are all under the same umbrella. But Disney Plus is going to be streaming the Super Bowl as well. I don't care who carries it as long as that halftime show is in English this time.
2: Oh, there's the iconic sweater vest.
6: I was just pretending I was Johnny's unmarried uncle.
2: It's okay.
6: Oh, yeah, I could pull that off.
0: Yeah, you could.
6: Hell yeah.
2: Mm.
22: You got that.
6: Give me that sweater vest. Go online and buy it from her right now. I think I got the rest.
2: I think you can come with a white shirt and a black tie.
6: Probably a blue tie. Is it a blue tie?
2: Oh, we're looking at a black and white picture, so
22: maybe, probably.
2: Might be blue.
6: All right. Well, that's another one.
22: The wig is going to be the best part.
2: Yeah.
6: You need a wig.
22: No, you need a dolly wig.
6: Oh, yeah.
2: Unless you just dress as Mike Ditka with giant boobs? Cans.
6: Yeah, I just go with the giant
2: That's
6: cans.
2: The only part
6: busting out of my
22: just
6: sweater
22: vest. Mike Ditka.
2: Yeah. We're going to need a bigger sweater vest. Oh, man.
6: Well, speaking of bears, there was a bear in Colorado, I guess, wandered into an arcade.
21: Oh.
6: This isn't like a setup for a joke.
2: No, I'm.
6: Hey, a bear walks into an arcade.
2: Yeah. He says,
6: I don't even know why the story's in the news. Like, maybe it's because it was like in town and it walked into an arcade. And despite warnings from police saying, "Don't you go up there," come on, really?
2: He was seeing if he could top his Galaga score.
6: Warnings from the police, "Don't you go up there, hey bear."
2: Wait, the police warned the bear?
6: Yes, that's what I'm saying. This made the news. Like, hey, the bear went into the arcade despite the warnings.
2: Everybody knows bears don't listen.
6: Hey, bear.
2: Oh, sorry.
6: I don't know why people talk to animals like that anyway, like they do understand. Oh, hey, you know, don't you go up there, bear. What? Stupid people.
2: All you really need to... they know.
6: Some

0: to help her come up through the company. It's called mentoring. I'm mentoring you.
1: So
0: I'm
1: what
0: showing
1: would
0: you the
1: what,
0: ropes.
1: What would have to be happening in the break room that you would go to HR? Like, what do you think was witnessed?
0: Oh,
2: rubbing shoulders.
1: Giving a massage. You can't do
2: shoulder
1: that.
2: Shoulder massage thing.
1: So if I was going to go give Emo a massage right now, I'm grooming her?
2: Let's see what it looks like. No, I'll let you know.
0: Just cough on them and get out of there.
3: I got it.
0: Just cough right now. Phlegm everywhere and then leave.
1: Well, her coughing phlegm all over me.
3: I got a sneeze coming up.
1: Equally as grooming.
0: And I think grooming usually is when there's an older person, maybe a person who's in charge, a manager, somebody who can kind of make you promises along the way. And you're on the younger side of things and promising you if you do this, then maybe we can try
1: that's
0: to
1: called
0: get
1: work,
0: this position.
1: Heidi. Yeah, if you work it. Hard and do this, well, then, yeah, we're going to give you there's chances to move up, like, in the business.
0: Like, I read some of that you mentioned Butch Walker when Christian Hand was in. I read some of those.
1: Groomed somebody.
0: Yeah, I read those.
1: At
0: like
1: the age of 15.
0: Yeah, those
1: what was he doing?
0: Messages and emails. And
1: what was he saying?
0: He was a married man at the time. And I mean, stuff that I really shouldn't say out loud on the radio, but it's very much like...
1: But there's no question, obviously. Like,
0: correct.
1: What you read is like, oh, yeah.
0: There text messages and emails from him to a 15-year-old girl.
1: And you would see that and go, I got to show somebody an authority.
0: If I'm her dad,
1: wrong.
0: I'm Butch Walker would have been paced.
1: Ooh. Well, someone online is confused because they were... reported to HR for supposedly grooming a younger employee, but they were just talking about their mutual love of beekeeping.
0: I see nothing wrong with that.
1: I see nothing wrong with that either. It's like we're having a conversation because I'm getting to know you, and it's like, yeah, I bee.
0: How do you smoke them out? Yeah. Like, I usually, like, how do you collect?
1: Want to come down to my van and see my beekeeper costume?
2: Yeah, that's creepy.
1: I guess that is. I got a van.
0: Any guy who has a van is creepy.
1: Hey. I have a whole hive in my van right now.
0: Mm-hmm. Come see my honeycomb. Honeycomb's big. Yeah. Oh, it's not small. No.
1: Maybe they heard the word honey and thought he was referring to that person. Hey, honey.
0: Oh, yeah.
1: I don't know.
0: I don't know either.
1: It seems very, very sensitive. You can't talk about beekeeping at work without grooming somebody.
2: Were these the Halloween bees, though? The boobies?
0: Oh, Johnny Ice. I know that's how you scare them, for sure.
4: Right. Bobby!
2: Thank you.
0: Oh, that's going to sting.
2: Ow. Bumbling fool.
0: Yeah. Hey, baby, I'd love to...
1: Okay.
0: All right.
2: Okay.
4: All right, I get the message!
0: Bee Wee Herman.
2: Had to. Heidi, high five.
1: High five.
2: High five.
4: Stop it.
0: We would have never been able to sit next to each other in class. I can promise you.
1: You guys need to go down to principal's office. No.
0: Detention right now. City.
1: We'll just go out in the hall. Somebody says it's ironic that Mike Ditka died and Jordan is going to Chicago. Nah, that's coincidence.
0: That's a coincidence. Yeah.
1: But talking about being in Chicago at a very sad time.
2: Yeah.
0: Oh, yeah, for sure.
1: Or it'll just be a raging party for Ditka.
2: Jeez, how would they separate? How would those runners separate themselves? You know, running for Ditka. What would you have to do?
0: Jordan would have to shave that beard. Just have the stash.
1: Another bee joke.
2: No.
1: Oh, okay. I was like, okay, where's he going to go with this one?
2: Bee joke, that's good for me. I'm usually around the D's and the F's.
0: Yeah, D-list, yeah. D-list.
1: Somebody, David says, beekeeper is slang for a desirable older man.
3: David!
1: He's beekeeper.
0: I'm not in the know on that.
1: I had no idea. Look that up, Sebastian.
2: Yeah, okay.
1: Well, fact check.
0: A beekeeper. Okay. Keeps the queen happy. I don't follow. Anyway.
1: Somebody says, I thought you were going to dress up as Chuck Pardon. Chuck Norris died. Did Chuck Norris die this past year or was it the year before? I don't know. But a little

0: figured it.
1: We went through
0: you're
1: the
0: just
1: list.
0: Have to watch the Halloween
1: There's been a
0: show.
1: Lot since we went through the list.
0: Yeah, on the Halloween show, we will open up the VIP so everybody can watch the webcast. But it is closed usually. But if you're a member of Heidi and Frank Show VIP at HeidiandFrank.com, you can watch the show every single day. Everything we talk about, we do the probably white, the mug shots, any kind of pictures we need. Like when we had Chester Cheeks yesterday, the toy. You saw the, you know, the little ass wearing headphones that farts when you squeeze
1: an
0: it.
1: An ass wearing headphones. We're not talking about Johnny anymore.
0: No. Okay?
1: We're talking about
0: and he farts when you squeeze him.
1: He's talking about something else.
0: So. Ass in headphones, yeah.
2: Beekeepers.
1: Yeah.
3: No, it's called beekeeping age is what it is. It's a viral slang term and compliment used to describe an attractive, mature, or silver fox man, typically in his 40s or 50s.
0: So women will look at that guy. He's a beekeeper.
3: Beekeeper.
1: I don't get it.
0: Because he gets that honey.
3: Heidi, it's a buzz term.
0: He's still, it's hard to keep that honey in your pants with him around. He's going to steal it from you.
1: Oh, my God.
0: I think that's what they mean. He's going to take that honey from you, little honey pot.
1: I mean, maybe they're talking about beekeeping and grooming. They were just talking about the comb.
0: Seriously, is it time to go
1: comb.
0: Home yet?
1: Please. Wait.
0: Is it time to go home yet? Yeah. No one else got that for you, Heidi. I knew that was
1: I don't
0: for
1: care.
0: You. I know that was
1: sometimes
0: for you.
1: I do the show for me.
0: That's all we do it
1: and
0: for.
1: And you.
0: That's all we do it for.
1: Yeah. And if you like it, fine. And if you don't, kiss my ass.
0: I thought this was a pretty cool idea for a store. It's in Korea, and you have to climb a boulder to get into it. But it's a mountain, like, inspired climbing store. So it's like, if you want to go up, it's like an REI. But you have to climb a boulder to get into the REI. I think that's pretty kick-ass.
1: I think that's kind of that's great. That's a great marketing.
0: To get the riffraff in there, just trying to get out of the heat and get in the air conditioning.
1: Right, no. If you want to come in here, you got to earn it. I like
0: it. Yeah, just walk around all day looking at, you know, never buying.
1: Good job, Korea. You don't say that very often. But good job. I'm assuming you're talking about South Korea?
0: Oh, yes, of course.
1: Okay, great. In North Korea, you got to climb a real
0: stores.
1: Rock just to get out of that country.
0: Right.
1: Stupid country. Stores, yeah. What are those?
0: If you're planning on traveling, Boeing identified a software defect that affects landings.
1: Oh.
0: Who needs landings?
1: I mean, how important are
0: landings? Other than that, this and the door flying off thing, don't be afraid to fly Boeing. It's fine.
1: You're probably fine.
0: Doors and
1: it's
0: landings. Who needs
1: you.
0: Them?
1: Yeah.
0: Mm-hmm. Overrated.
1: The Doors, overrated.
0: What do you think about that, Emo? She thinks the Doors are overrated, too.
4: You know what? Just we keep things on the down low. We don't speak everything in our minds, okay?
1: No, Emo loves to fly, too. When you hear stories like that, does that bother you at all? Does that make you nervous?
4: Oh, my gosh, yes. Oh, yeah, God. I actually used to never have any sort of fear of flying at all, even when I was little. I loved turbulence, but I will admit, ever since this stuff has been going on, I get a little bit
1: of fun of it for you.
4: When the taking off and landing.
0: Because now there's so much to live for.
1: She's in love. She's getting over this cold. There are Oreos.
4: Just the Oreos, yep. Had me at Oreos. never fly anywhere again.
0: If your plane goes down, they will be fine with me.
4: Oh, thank you. That makes me feel so much better.
0: Leave me your Oreos and your will.
1: You know, in certain countries, Emo, they call Oreos cream betweens, which I think we
4: should. Cream betweens.
1: Giggity. Cream betweens. We should take that on.
4: Interesting.
1: I like it better than Oreo.
2: I do.
1: Look it up. Would you like a cream between?
5: I would.
2: Yes.
1: Give me two. Yes.
0: Yeah,
1: who's
0: but then,
1: saying
0: I,
1: no
0: then
1: to
0: I
1: that?
0: Get one. I'm like, that's disappointing.
2: Oh, let's start some cookies.
0: Cream between sounds way more fun than what that thing actually is. Because we had the pickle Oreos earlier, right?
3: Oh. Yeah.
0: Yeah, everyone is really into pickles. It says pickle flavored snacks grew 30% in sales over the past year.
1: I don't get it. I mean, what's the big deal?
2: Oh.
0: I am going to. You know why they shoot up places? I just discovered it.
2: Pickles?
1: Hi, I'm the problem. It me.
3: Yeah. That's Vlasic Heidi.
2: saw that coming a mile away.
3: That's the craziest thing you ever heard.
1: We're definitely have to stay after class today.
4: The tastiest crunch I ever heard.
5: That's the tastiest pickle I ever heard. Classic.
1: Oh my god.
0: I might have mentioned this last week. The Dollar General CEO says they've seen an increase in upper middle class people, the higher earning customer.
1: How do they know that?
0: Yeah, that's a good point.
1: How do they know if I'm in a Dollar General store what I make?
0: You're playing with your Black card.
1: Oh, yeah.
0: Your black,
1: you guys take American Express.
0: Black American Express. Mm-hmm. Which he thinks is a sign that no one is safe from the current affordability crisis. Like, yeah.
1: Save where you can. Don't be gluttonous. I mean, if you need wrapping paper, you don't need to go spend $45 for a roll of wrapping paper.
3: Yes.
1: Go to Dollar Store. Mm-hmm. Dollar Tree.
0: So it's pretty tough out there for everybody. The share of young adults living with their parents has jumped by about one-third over the last two decades, reaching nearly 20% by last year. 20% of young adults are still living with their parents. So I guess when you're saying they still are, that means they're over 18.
1: Yeah, right. So, right. Or still, does still mean they never left, or does still mean they left and went, came back?
0: No, still means you never left.
1: Yeah, right.
0: If you're
1: right.
0: Still there, then...
6: You are one pathetic loser.
1: Oh, man. It's hard in California, though. It's just,
2: failure to launch.
1: Failure to launch. But it was different launching when we were 18. It was different.
2: Our parents told us to get out?
0: But yeah, Heidi was
1: my car payment was $125,
0: to, you know,
1: and my first apartment was $225 a month.
0: That's
1: different.
0: My first apartment was $100 a month.
1: Mm-hmm.
2: What?
0: But I did sleep in a hammock on a closed-in porch, so I think I got ripped off.
3: Maybe. Well, yeah, you did.
1: But yeah. You had access to the rest of the house, right? You just
0: slept there. I didn't have a bedroom, though. My bedroom was the screened-in porch.
1: Okay.
0: And a hammock. Try that in the winter.
1: Okay. That, yes. Not easy. But...
3: chilly.
1: Cheap. It was just different. I mean, you can't...
0: There was something oddly romantic about it. You know what I mean? It's like, this is my bedroom.
1: Did you ever bring anybody back there? Was that Debbie Days?
0: That's before Debbie.
1: Before Debbie, okay.
0: Did I ever bring anybody back there?
1: Probably not. To your hammock? No.
7: I don't know.
1: Was hammock before futon?
0: When you think about yourself back in the day, and like this is a totally different person that you don't even recognize anymore, like the guy who slept in a closed-in patio in a hammock, but I also had like a bike. I was a cyclist. It's been so long ago that I was like, yeah, I'd get up in the morning. I mean, and I would go out and I'd ride, you know, 60 miles. Yeah, clip in 60 miles on a street bike. You know, like what Stu did. You know, Stu rode from his bike from San Francisco to Los Angeles or San Diego,
1: miles.
0: Where it was. It's like I was one of those guys back in the day. Totally different person now. I mean, I'm talking about somebody else.
1: Right. Well, that's
0: when you think about your own life and you know who you were back then. Like, say you change personality like every 7 years, but it's like, yeah, I shaved my legs.
1: What did you do that for?
0: Because I was a cyclist.
1: No, but you were doing that for some. You were cycling for somebody because you started running for Patty. What'd you do? Who was riding a bike every day? And you're like, I cycle.
0: No, I was.
1: Didn't have a car.
0: I just left Indiana University. And I was on the team for the Little 500.
1: Oh, right.
0: Basically, Little 500 is a bike race. If you watch Breaking Away, that's the story of the Little 500. It's a great movie, by the way. But, so I was still doing it. That was like how I was like getting fitness.
1: That explains those calves of yours.
0: I got some monster calves.
1: Yeah.
0: But, yeah, I shaved my legs, and I'd come home, and I'd put my legs up on the couch, and I'd rub my thighs up towards my heart to get all the lactic acid out of them, and I'd put, like, corn oil on my thighs and just rub them.
8: Doesn't that mean you're gay?
0: I mean, it probably looked like it.
3: Yeah.
0: Because, yeah, what are you doing?
1: Mm-hmm. I'm trying to get the lactic acid
0: moving.
1: I'm just
0: like, my legs are covered in canola oil.
1: See, that's like me at night when I go to bed. I'm lathered up with serums, and see, I'm doing that now. You already did it.
3: I know. That's why they put them on the porch.
0: Exactly.
2: Right.
1: Dude, go sleep on the porch with your corn oil greasy ass on our sofa. Take your lactic acid shaped leg somewhere else.
9: God, I eat outside in the Chains Lounge. That's it.
0: This is a totally different person. It's like I'm telling a story about somebody that I knew as opposed to telling something about myself, because I'm not even relate to that guy anymore at all.
3: I just kind of went through that last night, actually, because my buddy Jason, who's in from New York, he's in an Airbnb over in Sherman Oaks. And so we went out and had a good time, and I ended up staying at his place, sleeping on the couch. Now, I can't tell you how many times I've slept on his couch in my life, but that was back when I was a younger man and I could sleep on a couch. I used to wake up, you know, five days of the week at his place on the couch.
1: But now you're in your 40s, married with two kids.
3: Yeah.
1: You don't do that anymore.
3: Yeah. And now I need, like, a Tempur-Pedic mattress with, the memory foam pillow.
1: And maybe a weighted blanket to help you.
0: You tried to do the life that you had with your friend, because that's where he comes from. He comes from the past.
3: Yeah.
0: He's a time traveler, and he pops into your life. It's like, let's go party until 2:30 in the morning. I'll sleep on your couch.
3: Yeah.
0: Like, oh, my God, no.
3: Yeah. And I just rolled around. Oh, and it's the valley, and it was so hot last night, and it's a leather couch.
0: Oh
1: God.
0: It's about stick.
3: Yes, I'm sticking out. Like, this is so gross. Why am I doing this? I'm turning 44 this month.
1: In just mere days.
3: Over it, yeah. Next time, I'll just get a hotel room in the area.
1: Right. Oh, God. Yes, the Residence Inn is quite lovely.
3: Uh-huh.
1: It's a real near work.
3: Oh,
1: it's great. Oh, Johnny. Yeah, you get too old for it.
3: Yeah. Too old for this.
1: Too old for the couch.
0: I used to wake up on a couch 5 days a week, and that was just normal.
3: That was normal.
0: Yeah.
3: Absolutely.
0: Yeah.
1: With no blanket, you're like, hey, do you have a blanket? You're like, only got one blanket for me. And then you're like,
3: not even
1: pillows
3: a blanket.
1: On top I'll of you, fine. Couch pillows, like... Yeah.
0: Just give me a kitchen chair. I'll sleep in that. I don't care.
3: Use the jacket for a blanket?
1: Yeah.
3: I didn't care back in the day.
1: Not anymore.
3: God, no.
0: Roll up a magazine for a pillow.
3: Yeah.
0: Yeah. Yep. It's like I was Hobo Kelly. JD showed me a picture of Hobo Kelly, which was like a children's character here in Southern California. Geez. And she is terrifying. She kind of reminds me of the mom
1: Ann Romano from One Day at a Time.
0: Yeah, actually, Ann Romano from One Day at a Time scared the hell out of me too. For some reason, I was like, she scares me.
1: Is she because she reminded you of your mom and you were scared?
0: No, my mom didn't scare me, but it's like for whatever reason, Ann Romano did.
1: Who does she look like though? Besides Hobo Kelly, I mean,
9: well, that's a nice picture.
1: She kind of looks like the Cowardly Lion from Wizard of Oz a little bit. Like, there's a match.
0: I think she looks like Sherry, Renee's wife.
9: Wait, what?
0: A little bit. Like, take the hobo makeup off of her. Doesn't kind of like Sherry?
1: Are you insane?
0: No, I mean, in the eyes and the cheeks? That's Sherry.
1: She does have a prominent cheek.
9: And the red hair.
0: Yeah.
1: The mo cut.
0: You married Hobo Kelly?
9: Send it out.
1: Can I get your autograph?
9: Hobo Kelly for Halloween?
0: She's got to be Hobo Kelly for Halloween. She does.
1: Hobo Sherry.
0: Oh, my God. That's what they drink, Hobo Sherry. It's just cooking cherry.
1: Oh, my God.
0: All right. Well, when we come back, it's going to be time for Stay or Go. This show's flown by.
3: Wow. Always, is it really?
0: It always flies by when JD's here.
1: The drink and the man.
0: So we're going to have Stay or Go. It's where we're going to have a band play a song for all of you, and then you decide if they have what it takes to stay in the music business or if they should get out of it today and start focusing on what's really paying the bills right now, okay? This whole music thing's not going to be your future. That's what you decide with Stay or Go. 818-955-2955 is the number. Keep it here. We're Heidi and Frank.
10: 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And we old too. 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Got a signal in Santa Clarita on the 14 Sapender Golden Valley Road. Had a tree trimming truck that was on fire. The fire is out, but their two right lanes are still shut down. 14 Sapender coming to a stop right before Via Princesa. Also got a signal in down Palais for police activity. 110 Northbound at 5th Street. The Collector Road is shut down while they take care of an investigation there. 110 Northbound extra slow from Slauson Avenue in and downtown. And then in Mid-City, we had a crash on the 10 eastbound at Vermont Avenue. Vehicles got out of lanes in the center divider. It's still pretty tough with Arlington Avenue. Watch for that traffic, but they want to get them into the shoulder. In Long Beach, we got a crash block in the 405 south over Cherry Avenue. Carpool and left lanes blocked by a downed motorcycle, and you're jammed up back at the 710. If you have questions about youth or high school sports, Positive Coaching Lines can help. 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

0: It's Friday. It's 9 o'clock, and it's time for Should I Stay or Should I Go? 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Now, this is the segment of the show where you, the audience, decides the fate of an up-and-coming talent. Do they have what it takes to become a big and famous rock star? Do they pack their bags, move back home with mom and dad, and start working off what they call Plan B?
1: Should I stay or should I go?
0: Are we having technical difficulties? Are we all good? We're all set to pop? Oh, sweet. The band we have today goes by the name Bronco Forte, playing heavy riffs from the banks of a concrete river. Bronco Forte is a four-piece, song-focused desert rock band from Los Angeles with roots in the heavy music of the 1970s, seasoned with a deeply modern sensibility and sonic approach. And on the phone, we are zooming in with us, is Chris. He's vocals and guitar. Hello, Chris.
2: Hey, Frank. How are you doing?
0: I'm pretty good. You got a couple other people on the couch there with you. What do you got? Is that Sacco and Jennifer?
2: That's right. Guitar and bass.
0: What, Jeff's too good for this?
2: Well, he's a music teacher. He's wrangling a bunch of elementary school kids right now.
0: Oh, he's so the only one with a job. I got it.
2: Yeah.
0: what do you guys do in the meantime to support yourselves until this whole rock thing takes off for you?
2: I work in the video game business, making kind of characters and stories for video games. And these folks can tell you.
3: Hey, Frank, I work in the oil and gas industry. I'm an instrument technician. So.
0: Wow. Mm. All right, Jennifer, what do you got?
4: I work in accounting. I just do number stuff, and I take people's money. That owe us, of course.
0: All right, see, they all seem like solid job, except for that video game thing. That's kind of weird. But so you do all have something to fall back on. So you've been a band as Bronco Forte for how long?
2: About 5 years, about 2021.
0: Are you all from California, or are you transplants?
2: These two are natives, and I've been here about 5 years or so.
0: Oh, so you came out here right in the band form. So where are you from originally?
2: I grew up in the Midwest, Missouri, and then spent a lot of time in Seattle in my 20s, and then rolled down here.
0: All right. Yeah. I mean, Heidi, you're both from Indiana, so we understand the nice Midwestern mentality. You've sent us a couple of songs. Now it's important what the band is going to choose to play first, because that's the song that everyone's going to judge, stay or go on. They're going to call 818-955-2955 and say stay if they like you. They'll say go if they don't. And for every go that you get on that first song, we cut 30 seconds off the second song. So if you want to, yeah, you got to come out of the box hot. So maybe we'll hear both songs in their entirety, okay? So what song would you like to start out with?
2: We're going to start with Lightning Scar.
0: Lightning Scar. Okay, 818-955-2955 is the number. Should they stay or should they go? Bronco Forte.

0: There you go. There you have it. There it is. That is Bronco Forte. Should they stay in the music business or get out of it today? 818-955-2955. We got Chris and is it Sacco or Seiko?
1: It's Sacco.
0: Sacco. Sacco and yes, Jennifer, three parts of the four-piece band on the Zoom with us. This is where we pass the ball around the room, find out what we thought about you inside the studio while waiting for the calls to come in. But you can also vote at HeidiandFrank.com. There's a live poll right there for stay or go if you can't get through on the phone. Let's see. Heidi, what'd you think of Bronco Forte?
2: I mean, first of all, let me just say I loved it. I loved everything about it. And it reminded me of somebody, and I don't know if it's because we just had Christian Hannon. Is there Alice in Chains in there a little bit, or am I crazy?
3: Yeah, most definitely, yes. Yeah.
2: Okay, yes, because that's what sounded familiar. But it sounded really good. I liked it. I liked your mix of the 70s with a little bit of modern. I definitely want to hear another song.
0: Yeah, I wrote that down.
2: For sure. Yeah.
0: When you said you spent a lot of your 20s in Seattle, I could hear it.
2: Yeah.
0: The grunge vocal with the 70s riff, I thought, yeah, that's... freshens both, you know what I mean, as far as like combining and slamming those two together, and I enjoyed it. I thought that the mix on your vocal, I think your vocal could have been a little hotter.
4: Yeah,
0: I think it's like, you know, crank it up a little bit, but yeah, the music was great. Bass player's hot, you know, it's all good.
2: For sure.
0: She's like, oh my god, he's talking to me. No, it was all great. I mean, I loved it. I was drinking beers and doing shots tequila halfway through that song.
2: But to be fair, he does that to any music.
0: But yeah, I do that during commercials too. So hey, you know what? But I loved it. Emo, since Jordan's not here, he's normally our music, you know, guy who knows because he's in bands and stuff. Emo, what'd you think of Bronco Forte?
5: Yeah. Dug it, and I agree. Pretty much, you nailed it on the Seattle sound. 70s, a little bit of mixed with 90s, and I love the fuzziness of the guitar. I want to hear another one.
0: What'd you think of the bass player?
5: Badass! I'm a female bassist myself, so always got to stick together.
0: Yeah, the female bass girls are all over this place. All right, Renee, you're also in the band. What do you think? Yeah. You play bass as well.
4: I do, yeah. Production was great on that song, but I agree with you, Frank. I think the vocals could come up a little bit, be a little bit more clear. But overall, it was a rocking song. I get it a 9 out of 10.
1: Nice.
0: All right. The phones, they're here. Let's find out. We got our Rodney. He's our Dallas correspondent representing the entire state of Texas to see what they thought of Bronco Forte. Hello, Rodney.
6: Yeah, happy Friday. How was the hot dogs yesterday?
0: The hot dogs were great.
4: They were actually good.
0: The pretzel bun kind of stale, but thanks for sending them anyway.
4: Thank you.
6: Well, it was worth a shot. Yeah, Bronco Forte sounded pretty good. Had a long intro. The song was just a little bit long. They do need a little tweak a little bit, but I say a big stay from the state of Texas.
0: That's a big stay from the state of Texas if you did not understand what he said.
2: Yes.
3: Thanks, Rodney.
0: All right.
6: Yeah. Day, you're welcome.
0: Thank you, Rodney. All right. We got Holly also on the line. Hey, Holly.
7: Hey, how are you guys?
0: Good. What did you think of Bronco Forte?
7: I think it was absolutely amazing. I am delivering parts during work right now, and you know what? It made my drive that much better. I felt amazing. No stress during traffic. It's a big stay for me, guys.
0: Well, thank you so much, Holly. All right, we got Whiskey Steve. Hey, Whiskey.
8: Hey, good morning. Hey, Chris.
3: Yeah.
8: Go.
3: Oh,
8: go to
3: Steve.
8: Your second song.
0: Go what?
4: Go to your second song.
2: Go to your second song.
0: He's being all Whiskey Steve. All right, so technically that's a stay, right, Steve?
2: Yes.
8: That's right.
0: That's right. I wish that would have gone over better, but yes, that's right. That's a stay.
2: I
0: tried to do
2: time.
0: A whole switcheroony, but nobody followed me.
2: No time for jokes, Steve.
4: Start acting more like your brother, Whiskey Dick.
0: He's still in bed.
4: Yeah.
2: He can't get up.
0: Yeah. See, that's
4: his name.
2: I went to.
0: It's implied.
2: Gotcha.
0: All right. We got Deep Cut Dennis. Hey, Deep Cut.
9: Hey, good morning, you guys.
0: What'd you think of Bronco Forte?
9: I loved it also. I do think the vocals are buried in there. You need to bring those up. And other than that, keep doing what you're doing. That's a stay from me.
0: All right. Four stays and zero goes so far. Let's see where the texts are coming. How's the online voting going?
4: Currently online, if you go to HeidiandFrank.com and place your vote, it's an 82% stay versus an 18% go.
0: Some texts coming in real quick before we go back to the phones. 951, Victor says, look, they have talent, but there's nothing there. Be honest. You won't request this or want to play it in your car. 951, another says, big stay from Riverside. I'm hearing a little Alice in Chains in the vocal harmonies. Also a little bit of grunge. Yes, of course. Nice Joe Walsh vibe. Is that the first time you heard that?
3: Yeah. That's a new one for us, but we'll take it. Yeah.
0: The sound's the same. Guy sucks. Go.
3: Okay. Well,
0: I probably should have skipped that one. I'm reading them live. I'm sorry. Online voting isn't working. Is it working, Johnny?
4: It's working. I was
0: okay,
4: just
0: it's working. Go back and try to online vote again. All right. But
4: you
0: right
4: can't
0: now,
4: vote beforehand. Come on. Gotta wait till the music plays.
0: See, it's the call-in votes and the online votes that decide if this band is good enough maybe to play some event we have in the future. So far, they got four stays and zero goes, so it's looking good with their call-in votes. Let's go back to the phones. Where did we leave off? We left off with Hugo. Hello, Hugo.
1: Dave. Hi, guys. Hey, that's a big stay, bro. Hey, Frank. I met you a long time ago. Yeah, that's a big stay. I like it. Like you say, Alice in Chains in there, little 70s, little 90s. We got to give him a chance. Let's hear the second song, bro.
0: All right. Where did we meet, Hugo, a long time ago? Where did we meet?
1: Vegas.
0: In Vegas?
2: Yeah, that makes sense.
1: I want to say it because, you know, I'm married now, so no, don't spoil the story, bro.
0: Oh, I won't. Is that the one they had to carry me out of?
1: Nah, we had a taco night. It's all right, man.
2: Sahara, man. Right, that things go off there.
0: All right. Well, thank you, Hugo. All right. Five stays, zero goes. I'm going to give you guys several names to choose from. See if you can't get that clean sweep. You got Tina. You got Luis, Ron, and Dean. Who do you want to go with?
10: Let's go with Dean.
0: Going with Dean. Hello, Dean.
11: Hey, guys. It's Dean from North Carolina.
0: Oh, hey, Dean. All right, so what's North Carolina think of Bronco Forte?
11: Oh, I'm saying a big stay. I'm out here swinging a weed eater in public, and it was going with the driving beat that I was getting from that song, man. I'd like maybe a little more on the guitar solo, but no, I want to hear another one.
0: All right, that's awesome. Thank you so much, Dean. Get back to that weedy.
10: Thank you, Dean.
0: It's six days and zero goes. You guys were a complete success. That means we get to hear the entirety of the second song. So what is the name of the second song you guys got?
3: I believe this one is called Obvious Alias.
0: All right, no reason to vote now. Just sit back and enjoy them one more time. Bronco Forte.

0: Best Bronco Forte, second chance to make a first impression. What do you think of the second song, Heidi?
1: My only complaint was I just wanted more volume.
2: Yeah.
1: Well, I wanted more on all of it. More
3: all of it?
1: Mostly the vocal, but I was like struggly. It started and then it was like a little bit low. I liked it. I mean, I just wanted to crank it up loud.
0: Well, crank it up. You got headphones on. Crank it up.
1: No, it's not that kind of crank. I think it's a crank on their end.
0: Oh.
1: Don't you think so?
0: I turned up my headphones.
1: You did.
0: I cranked it up for myself.
1: Right. So. Yeah. Which is a compliment. I want to hear more. Mm-hmm. I want to hear it louder.
0: No, I think you did start with the right song, though. I think coming out of the box with Lightning Scar was a great idea.
1: But both good songs.
0: You guys, if you want to follow them on Instagram or their social media or their website, it's Bronco Forte, at Bronco Forte, F-O-R-T-E, Bronco Forte. Now, you guys got any shows coming up? You play anywhere locally?
4: Yeah, we're playing tonight up in Palmdale at Transplants Brewing, and then the 17th, Old Town Pub in Pasadena, and then the 25th at the Redwood downtown.
0: Look at that. They're playing. So go see them. And tonight, where is it again?
4: Palmdale, Transplants Brewing, a wonderful venue up there that we love playing at.
0: Definitely go check them out today in Palmdale. Tell them you heard them on the Heidi and Frank show this morning and pack that place and drink them dry beer, okay? Yeah.
1: Drink them dry.
0: Drink them dry.
1: Yeah.
0: Well, thank you, Bronco Forte. If you want to see how you you can submit your band for this particular segment, all the information there at HeidiandFrank.com. Well, congratulations, and tell Jeff, who was too busy working with children, that he can stay in the music business. He doesn't have to leave it. He can still play drums in the band, all right?
5: For now. Hey, by the way, I want to just say I've been listening to Heidi and Frank for like 20 years, back when you guys were on 97.1.
0: Yes.
1: Yeah.
0: KLSX.
5: This is my long-time, first-time moment, and like, what a way to do it, right?
0: Oh my God. Yeah. We've actually raised you. What are you, 23? We raised you.
1: You look so young, yeah.
5: Basically, yeah.
0: That's
5: so my terrible, like, morbid humor. Thank you so much.
1: I'm so proud of that.
0: Yeah, well, I'm glad.
6: Frank, I go back all the way to the Frosty days, dude. I've been listening to you just as long, if not longer.
0: Oh my God.
1: Very cool.
0: That was back, at Star Days, 98.7.
6: Exactly,
0: with Frosty, and then the KLSX. Mm-hmm. And then,
6: I think you guys used to come on in L.A. after Howard Stern at, like, 11 a.m. or something like that.
1: We did.
0: Yeah, we did that on KLSX.
1: 10 to 2 or something.
0: Oh, the good old days, right? Now look where we are. No, it's pretty fantastic. It's KLOS. It's the biggest station, a rock station in the world. So congratulations for hearing your music cranked on KLOS for the first time. And go follow these guys on Instagram, TikTok, and YouTube at Bronco Forte. We're going to take a quick break.
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11: are back.

0: Mike Show. Some good news here. A missing hiker was found alive after days in California forest. Yes, this woman, 72 years old. She went on like a four-day solo camping, hiking thing. 72?
1: Mm-hmm.
0: I'm just going to go hiking, camping by myself, land in the woods.
1: She's probably not that kind of 72. Well, we just talked about a lady on the show earlier who held a plank for 5 hours. At however old she was
0: 61, but 72. Missing for days after embarking on a solo camping trip in the Northern California forest, was found alive over the weekend with injuries from a fall.
1: Ooh.
0: Mary Beth Granberry. She was rescued on October 4th after a joint search and rescue operation in the Cabin Creek Trailhead area of Shasta County. They found her down a steep embankment.
1: Oh, like over, like
0: and she had significant injuries. A little snap on them bones. And they had to get the flight for helicopter life to get the hell out of there.
1: Yeah, that
0: life her out.
1: Damn.
0: But yeah, I mean, 72 going on like a hiking trip by yourself. You're looking just to get eaten by a bear. You know what I mean? Like, you know, I don't want to die in a hospital bed. Let me go find a bear to slap in the face.
2: Yeah.
0: You know what I mean?
2: Yeah.
0: I mean, I envy the fact that she's motivated to go hiking. And that would be
1: that's what
0: ass.
1: I'm sitting here thinking.
0: Everybody should go on a four-day solo hiking trip by them. I mean, just so you have nobody else, just the voices in your head to talk to. Just go out there in the woods and just you know, reconnect with this.
1: Be alone with your thoughts. Hug a tree.
0: Who you are.
1: Yeah.
2: I don't know if that's a good idea.
0: What?
2: For especially you? For women. You know, because there's no one to stop and ask for directions. You know what I mean? Like, who are you going to stop and ask?
0: Where she got lost, right?
2: Yeah, exactly. Uh-huh, Mr. X.
0: There she is. I was going to say probably white.
1: Yep. Oh, yeah, yeah.
0: 72-year-old woman goes on a solo hiking trip. White. That's so white.
1: Mary Beth Cranberry?
0: Granberry.
1: Granberry.
0: Just no D. Granberry.
1: Oh, Granberry. Okay.
2: I don't know if this is can we play probably gay? Heidi, you want to start?
1: Oh, are we looking? Oh, just by her looks alone?
0: Oh, let's pop the picture back up about Mary Beth Granberry. She's probably gay. Mm. Is that her in the other pictures too?
2: Yeah.
1: Oh, man. Oh, let me. You know what? It's tough because I don't think she is. And she kind of has, you know, those like nun vibes. I went to like Catholic school. Yep, she has those. Yeah, like a nun or Frank's

0: MSA,
1: who knew that was what was hiding underneath that?
0: Did you think the same thing, Emo? Rock and Knockers?
2: Yeah, you just took the words right out of my brain.
1: Who knew that was what was hiding under that dry fit long sleeve shirt?
0: My God.
1: Rock and Knockers.
3: No.
0: Rock and Knockers is going to be playing Fool of Blues, I think, too. Rock and Knockers.
1: Please welcome to the stage.
0: That should be the name of your all-girl band, Rockin' Knockers.
2: Yeah, you're right. We're gonna
0: maybe later.
2: Maybe later.
1: Can't rebrand now. They're too famous. They've got it all.
2: We've been playing on the show.
0: You changed your name 3 times since I've known you.
2: No, twice.
0: Okay. 3 times if we go to Rockin' Knockers.
2: Yeah, that'll be the next one. Save that third's the best.
0: Yeah, you can always do that as like, you know, where you show up someplace because you don't want to play as yourselves.
2: And
0: wigs
2: our
0: or
2: alias.
0: Something, and we have another band that's called the Rockin' Knockers.
1: Yeah, like when Def Leppard plays unknown as Dead Flatbird.
0: Mm-hmm. Yeah.
1: Please welcome to the stage Dead Flatbird.
0: As a Def Leppard cover band.
1: Yeah.
0: Then people are like, these guys suck.
1: They do.
0: But it's actually Def Leppard.
2: Yeah. Well, now the secret's out, so it's ruined.
1: Oops, sorry, we told secrets.
0: Mm-hmm. Nobody's listening.
2: Yeah, you're right.
0: I've seen the ratings.
2: Mm-hmm.
0: All right, since we did the Probably White and Probably Gay with her, let's do Probably White. I got a bunch of mugshots and stories. Mm. I'll give you some details of a particular story, and then you have to guess if the subject of the story, the perp or whoever it might be, is white or something else, okay? The game's called Probably White. I need to give away some tickets. I got Menudo tickets for tomorrow night at the YouTube Theater.
3: Oh, boy.
1: JD, we'll see you there in the second
0: round. Come on, JD, it's Menudo. 50th anniversary.
3: How old are they now? Are these senior citizens by now?
0: I think they rotated guys in.
3: You're in your third iteration of this. This it was their like grandchildren.
0: It was like FC9. Island. Once you got to a certain age, you couldn't go back.
1: That's true.
3: See him out there with canes.
1: But I mean, Ricky Martin was in Menudo, and I mean, he's still looking pretty.
0: But he's not in the band anymore. He's not going to be there. It's like,
1: oh, I bet he'll come out.
0: He already has, hasn't he?
1: I bet he'll go to the show, Frank.
0: I also got Street Fighter for Monday night. It's a fan screening for that movie. It could be a TLC Chinese Theater in Hollywood. These are 4 packs of tickets. That's going to be October 16th. That is next Monday night, right? The 16th?
1: No.
0: That's
1: no.
0: 2 Mondays from now?
1: Yes.
0: All right. See you guys sometime.
1: It's a Friday.
4: Next Friday.
0: Why does it say Monday night here? It says screening this Monday night at the TLC Chinese Theater in Hollywood.
1: That would be the 12th.
0: It's in theaters October 16th. That's so...
1: There we go. It's going to be a pre-screen.
4: Before it comes out.
0: I also have Perfect Circle and The Cult for June 6th, Hollywood Bowl next year. Roger Waters, September 11th at the Greek Theater. And The Wallflowers, this coming Tuesday, October 13th at the Orpheum Theater. So those are the tickets that I have. I'll play them Probably White, 818-955-2955.
5: Go to bed!
0: All right, just show people how it works. I'm going to give you guys an opportunity to show people how it works. 818-955-2955. Okay, a thief. Okay. Who allegedly stole an iPhone from a house, later contacted the victim's family asking for the phone's passcode.
1: Boy, that's white. White. Probably white.
3: Black.
4: White.
0: Black.
2: I'll go black.
0: Going black.
1: Mm.
4: Mm-mm. What are we doing for Asian?
0: Any suggestions?
1: Just Asian.
4: Okay.
1: Probably Asian.
4: All right, good suggestion.
0: But Asian it encompasses a lot.
1: That's true.
0: You know, you have...
1: Southeast Asian.
3: Pacific Islander.
1: Correct.
0: Yeah, you got India in there.
1: Yep.
0: You've got Vietnam.
1: I'd
0: rather you be more specific.
1: So
0: you guys all
1: probably
0: said...
1: Probably Vietnamese.
0: White. Black.
3: Yeah.
0: Okay. Indian.
3: Oh!
1: East.
6: Dot or feather?
1: Indian.
4: Jesus, Renee.
0: Yeah, Renee, come on. We were being so good. It was India.
4: Okay.
0: So, yes.
4: Dot.
1: That's how to not how to do it. We just showed you what not to do.
0: See, you all would have lost. So, okay, let's get our first contestant to play. It's going to be Joshua. All right, Joshua. Let's do that again where you can choose somebody to kind of help you out. They'll listen to the details as well, and then they'll help you out with what they think it might be. All right, so Joshua, who do you want to help you out?

0: Heidi.
1: All right, we're going with Heidi. All right, here are some details. A noseless man was arrested for allegedly trafficking drugs after he and his accomplice were found by drug-sniffing dogs.
0: Well, that sounds as white as possible to me.
2: I agree with you 100%.
1: Man without a nose accused of drug trafficking after drug-sniffing dog searched his car. His name is Charles.
2: I think we're fine.
1: You both said white?
0: You're going white?
2: Yes.
1: Let's see any more details here. That's pretty much it. All right, show that mugshot. Shot. Whoa. Ooh, oh, yeah. Whoa. He's white.
2: Oh, it's Halloween
1: Charles
2: costume.
1: Wilson Pastor.
3: Whoa.
2: Where?
3: Too much blow.
1: Yeah, but how do you saw those videos when we were growing up? True. That people did too much blow and their nose would fall off?
4: Cocaine is a hell of a drug.
1: It ate his septum and the rest.
2: I mean, his strills and everything gone. Like, there's not even, there's like maybe a little bit of a bridge, and then it's just a dark.
1: And he probably wouldn't have been a bad looking guy with a nose. I mean, he's still kind of not a bad looking guy without a nose. I mean, you got to be kind of good looking to pull that off.
2: I mean, he's got some cheekbones.
3: Is it wrong of me to want to throw things in that hole?
2: Yeah, well, I want to do popcorn.
3: Don't you, right?
2: Yeah.
3: You just want to throw stuff at that hole. Yeah.
2: Hold like M&Ms. Yeah. Hang on. Hold still, dude.
1: I was thinking peas, frozen peas.
2: Oh.
3: I like that.
1: What would you throw, Emo?
5: Some of these Tootsie Rolls.
1: Tootsie Roll.
5: Yeah.
1: What would you throw?
5: I feel like that because it's long. Bean it'll fit boozle. Right in.
1: Oh. Jelly beans. Yes. Okay. How old is this guy? How old do you think he is?
2: It's hard
1: to guess a guy's 47. Age with no nose.
3: 55.
1: He's 46.
3: Oh, no.
2: Look at me.
3: No. Drugs. Look what drugs will do to you, kids.
1: 46 years old.
2: Yeah.
3: So weird. You'd think you'd look at his nose and you'd like to could see something inside of there, but you can't see anything. It's just black. It's just black.
2: What is there?
5: If you put his finger in there, what is he going to touch?
1: Boogers. Jesus Christ.
5: I don't know. No boogers. Organs.
2: No boogers.
1: No. He has boogers.
2: No, because you can't. I mean, usually your boogers stick to your strill wall, and you got no strills.
1: They're sticking to. I mean, he can deep boogers, like ones behind the eye.
2: Eye boogers. That's the ears. Get these babies out. Sandman
3: character
2: game.
3: From Fallout. The Walter Goggins.
1: Oh, right.
3: Goggins.
2: Goggins. Oh, yes.
1: All right. Walton Joshua, Goggins. You did win. I'm sorry this conversation went on too long. What pro prize do you want?
0: Favorite band of all time is Pink Floyd, so I'll go with Roger Waters.
1: Roger Waters. That's my last pair just for you. Stay on hold.
3: Good choice.
0: Thank you.
2: My God.
1: All right. So I still got Perfect Circle and The Cult, The Wallflowers, Menudo, and Street Fighter 4-Packs. Okay, next up will be Priscilla. Hello, Priscilla.
6: Hello, Frank.
1: Hello. All right, who do you want to be like a little helper for you?
6: Is Johnny available?
1: Johnny's walked out of the room. So how about Heidi and Emo help you this time?
6: Let's do Emo.
1: All right, and Heidi can help too. All right.
5: Okay.
2: Teamwork.
1: Yeah, we'll keep adding helpers as the story
6: sounds good.
1: All right, a 38-year-old woman in Maryland,
2: white.
1: Wow, flipped out on a store clerk earlier this month because the checkout line was taking way too long.
2: White.
6: This is a tough one because it could either be black or white.
2: No, it could be anybody.
6: I'm gonna go with Heidi. What do you think? I'm asking my husband for advice.
1: I heard him say black.
2: Yeah, he did.
6: He said black. Okay, let's do black.
1: Another employee opened up an additional register to help this woman, but on her way out, she punched the clerk in the original line that she was upset about in the face. Does that change your answer at all?
5: I'm sticking.
2: I think I'm holding as well.
5: Me too.
1: All right, then after she punched the woman in the face, she left and then came back in flashing a gun.
3: Oh,
6: this is so hard. This is a hard one.
1: The employees called the cops. And the woman's name is the woman's name is Tiffany.
2: And I could go either way.
6: I'm going to say black.
1: Going with black?
2: I'm sticking white. How's Tiffany spelled?
1: Tiffany.
3: Tough one.
2: I'm all right.
1: Her name is Tiffany Booze.
6: Booze?
1: Yeah. B-O-O-Z-E.
2: Oh, and this close to Halloween.
1: No, like booze, like liquor, right? Liquor. All right, what are you saying? You said black or white?
6: Heidi and Emo, you guys said white.
5: Yeah.
6: What do you think, Chris?
2: I mean, your hubby said black.
6: All right, let's do black.
1: All right. Put up that mugshot. What do we got?
3: We're all on black.
2: Oh, I get so excited.
1: Black.
5: Oh,
1: yeah, Tiffany. She was upset.
2: I mean, to be fair, I think she's mixed.
5: Yeah.
1: She's black.
2: Right, but she's also white.
1: Tiger Woods mixed.
2: Right, he's black and white.
1: But you always go black on Tiger Woods, you know, say he's not black and white, he's black and Asian.
3: Yeah,
2: he's Asian. He's Malaysian.
1: And how old do you think she is? I think I told you, but how old is she? She looks young. She's like, she looks good for 38.
3: Oh,
2: 38. She's great. She looks great.
1: That's why she, yeah, black don't crack.
2: It doesn't.
1: All right, so you won because your husband said black. So what ticket do you want?
6: We're going to do a perfect circle ticket.
1: All right, there you go. Perfect circle on the Colts.
2: Way to listen to hubby.
6: Yeah.
1: All right. Well, you're welcome.
2: Impatient.
1: Is it ironic that last story, not the last one, but the one before that, the guy with no nose, that he was busted for drugs by a dog sniffing for drugs? Like he was caught.
2: The dog did what this guy couldn't do.
1: Is that ironic that he had no nose and was caught by a nose?
2: Yeah. Well,
1: I don't know.
2: He couldn't even do cocaine anymore. There's nothing to.
1: I mean, the size of his rails are huge. I would never open a bag with him.
3: Does he have. Is that smell. What is it? The smell sensors? Is that inside your nose or where is that at?
2: Located? Yeah, are those gone?
3: Can he smell?
1: I mean, when you do smell a fart, do you smell it on the surface? Or do you smell it by your brain?
3: Yeah. That's what I'm trying to figure out.
1: I think if it goes back that far, you start tasting it. I think that's just your tongue tasting the fart now, as opposed to, I think it has to be in the front.
3: In the front. Okay. Right? I don't know.
2: You know what? I don't know. We're going to have to, we need an
1: olfactory expert. If it goes so deep, you start tasting it like.
3: Let me look.
2: I don't know. Never really thought about it until this
1: Emo's
2: moment.
1: Face. Somebody texted earlier, so they said that you're beautiful and they think they're falling in love with you.
5: Oh, thank you.
2: She is.
1: But they live in Boston, so there's no chance.
5: Well, I think there's other reasons.
1: Sorry. You want to get your hopes up.
3: Hi, buddy.
5: Oh, thank you.
1: All right, let's see who's up next. It's Joey. Hello, Joey.
7: Hey-o.
2: Hey-o.
1: All right, Joey. You and Heidi and Emo, and do you want Johnny to help you as well?
7: All right.
1: All right, here we go.
2: Let's do this. Right.
1: A 23-year-old man was recently fired from his workplace because he took photos of baristas at Bikini Beans.
3: Probably white.
1: While driving a company truck and then showed the photos to his managers.
3: Probably white.
2: Ow! Yep, I'm with Johnny on this one.
3: Yeah.
5: I'm going Asian.
3: Interesting. Oh, he was driving a company vehicle. You don't let them drive.
1: The insurance alone would kill you if you had a business. His name is Noah.
2: Yeah. Okay. White.
1: Yeah. What do you say, Joey?
2: Old and white.
1: A 27-year-old man in Arizona named Noah was taking pictures of the bikini baristas.
2: I think this is a gimme.
7: I get where Emo's coming from. But, yeah, the Arizona Noah, that's got to be white.
1: Also, and he works at a feed store.
2: White.
3: Oh, come on.
1: No, if I change your answer, feed store, going white. All right, let's show that mugshot.
2: What is he?
1: Bikini baristas, I think it is. Bikini baristas. Okay. We'll come back to that. Stay on hold.
2: Uh-oh.
7: Okay.
2: Cliffhanger.
1: We'll come back to that. Let me see if I got in here. No.
2: Not in there. So you're just going to have to tell us.
3: I'm gonna find it.
1: No, then what do you do? Let me see. Where is the story again?
2: His name is
1: Noah. Oh, no. I didn't add this part of the story. I got to get Joey back so he wants to change his answer. Joey, there's more to the story.
7: Yes. Okay.
1: Yeah, once he was fired for showing the pictures to his manager about the bikini baristas, he went and then set the workplace on fire.
2: Oh,
1: does that make it even more white?
3: Yes. Such a white thing.
7: That definitely makes it more white.
1: He's going even more white now. So, all right, set the workplace on fire. Let's check out that mugshot.
7: I wish I could see the mugshot.
1: You can if you're a VIP.
2: We're going to describe it.
8: Here we go.
1: Oh, there he is. He's white.
2: Oh, he's white. He's white. Very white.
1: All right, Joey, you won. So what do you want? Wallflowers? Do you want Menudo or Street Fighter tickets?
7: Them Street Fighter 4-pack, please. I'm a fan.
1: All right, Street Fighter 4-pack. There you go, Stan. Hold.
8: Say Menudo.
1: Whoop. Okay, do we have time for one more?
3: Do one more.
1: One more.
3: I'm going to get it.
1: All right. Hello, Mark.
9: Hey, how's it going?
1: Good. Okay, everybody can help you this time because we only got one more to go. A 26-year-old man in Georgia was arrested last week after he faked a medical emergency and called 911 to avoid paying for his Red Lobster.
9: Gotta be black. Has to be.
1: Gotta be black. Show that mugshot.
2: Whoa. Didn't even want our help.
1: No, he was.
2: Did he need our help?
1: He was confident.
2: Did he?
1: Oh, black guy. Oh, I nailed it.
9: There you go.
1: All right. So what do you want? Street Fighter, Menudo, the Wallflowers? What do you want?
9: Wallflowers, please.
1: All right. You got the Wallflowers tickets. Congratulations. All right. So
9: right on. Thank you.
1: Stay on hold, Mark. Okay. Good so for job. Everybody else, confident. Since I do have those tickets for Menudo, if you want those tickets, Trish will be here a little bit after the show answering the phone. So the first three people who get through and want those Menudo tickets, then you are going to get them, okay? 818-955-2955. But right now, we do have to apologize and get out of here. Be sure and keep it here on 95.5 KLOS for more Aerosmith and Friends tickets. They got a 1:40 p.m. Pair, a 3:40 p.m. pair, and a 4:40 p.m. pair of those tickets. It's the hottest ticket in town. So keep it here on 95.5 KLOS. But Heidi, we have to apologize to those we have offended for this show and get the hell out of here.
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0: 95.5 KLOS and Stu here with This Day in Classic Rock. And on this day in 1965, Bob Dylan playing Carnegie Hall in New York for his first electric tour introduced his brand new backing band. They had been called The Hawks, but this new band, who would become stars in their own right after a couple of years with Bob, was known simply as The Band. 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
1: We call it Fart Hall now. 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I mean, I don't. I'm embarrassed.
0: Oh, my God. I walked down Fart Hall one time with my wife after my wife got out. I almost called my lawyer and had papers drawn up. I swear to God, it was so bad.
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6: 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And on this day in 1982, John Cougar Mellencamp found himself at number one in the U.S. on both the singles and the album chart, the single Jack and Diane. The album American Fool, his fifth, still going by the name John Cougar at that point, till he added the Mellencamp and dropped the Cougar.
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5: 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And on this day in 1982, John Cougar Mellencamp found himself at number one in the U.S. on both the singles and the album chart, the single Jack and Diane. The album American Fool, his fifth, still going by the name John Cougar at that point, till he added the Mellencamp and dropped the Cougar. 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
1: I want you to want me.

on future predictions. However, I will tell you this. This weekend is going to be perfect. Why? It is Friday. Thank your personal non-denominational celestial deity, Tissot. 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

0: there you have the new wave deities, Rick Ocasek and the Kaz. Good afternoon, L-A-O-C-I-E, and whoever else is listening, lurking at 955KLOS.com. It is Friday. Thank your personal non-denominational celestial deity, Tisso. 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My name is Nick Carter, checking in, your frequency-modulated best friend. Let us set the intention for the day before we go any further.
1: Have a good time all the time. That's my philosophy.
0: Oh, and a good time ye shall have, my friends. All right, now, first and foremost, you know about Aerosmith and Friends. Hollywood Bowl, October 29th and November 1st. Their first show's there since 2023. You know about the lineup. Black Crowes, Heart, Billy Idol, etc. Do you know who was just added last night? I had to double and triple check because I was like, nah. Guns N' Roses will now be part of the lineup for both shows. As will you be in 18 minutes. You get that? That's like, all right, divide by three, carry the one. 340. I got a pair of tickets for you for Guns N' Roses as part of the Aerosmith and Friends extravaganza. This is before you could even buy them. They don't go on sale till tomorrow morning at 10 a.m. Holla! 340. Be ready. Metal.

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1: Yeah, man. Hey, Vatos are doing a great job, so what's cracking right now?
0: Just getting ready to give away these Aerosmith tickets at 3:40. You ready?
1: Yeah, 3:40. Yes.
0: Yes, sir. I'll be here.
1: Yeah, I can't wait to go.
0: All right, we'll be here. 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

0: KLOS-FM, Los Angeles. Nick Carter here. What are you up to? I'm just hanging out. 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So I mentioned earlier, so Aerosmith, California Dream On, Aerosmith and Friends with special guest. I don't know if you've heard, but as of last night, Guns N' Roses are on the bill. Along with the Black Crowes, Heart, Billy Idol, and so many more. 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
1: Hello?
0: Who would this be?
1: Am I winner? I'm the winner?
0: Who are you?
1: Robert Ramirez.
0: Robert Ramirez, where you at, homie?
1: Culver City. I'm from Culver City.
0: Robert in Culver City.
1: Oh, my God. I did not just win. Holy.
0: I got five words for you.
1: Tell me.
0: You're going Aerosmith, bitch.
1: Yeah, I'm going Aerosmith. I'm going Aerosmith. I tried so hard to get tickets today.
0: All right, bro, check it out. Aerosmith and Friends. We're talking Black Crowes, Run DMC, Heart, Billy Idol, Chad Smith, Duff McKagan, and this new band. I don't know if you've ever heard of them, Guns N' Roses.
1: Guns N' Roses. Sweet.
0: Two nights only. Hollywood Bowl, October 29th or November 1st. 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But not you, my brother. You're going.
1: Oh, rad. KLOS rocks, man.
0: Yeah, that's old Roberto from Culver City. Actually, better known on the streets as Dick Dom 69 at Yahoo. Oh, my God. Hanging on to that email since high school, I see. All right, listen, if you didn't win, don't worry about it. 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
2: Baby. 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
6: 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And on this day in 1982, John Cougar Mellencamp found himself at number one in the U.S. on both the singles and the album chart, the single Jack and Diane. The album American Fool, his fifth, still going by the name John Cougar at that point till he added the Mellencamp and dropped the Cougar.
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0: If you would join me one time, ladies and gentlemen, in a hearty...
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0: Yes, Coach Mike Ditka is over the mountain and passed on to that great big end zone in the sky at 86 years young. Ditka, he's one of those guys that, like, literally to me just seemed like he was going to live forever because...
1: The Bears!
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0: the feel-good aerobicized music of Danzig. As you can see, the Dark Lord of Metal is pleased, so nobody's going to get eaten today. Nick Carter here. It's 95.5 KLOS, 12 minutes away from your next opportunity to get those Aerosmith and Friends tickets before you could even buy them. That doesn't happen until tomorrow. Meanwhile, this guy spent the past week setting social media ablaze after making his runway debut at Paris Fashion Show. Paris Fashion Week in a dashing pinstripe suit, polka dot neck scarf, and a black flip-flop combination. This guy?
1: Josh Homme?
0: Yeah. Yeah, he walked the runway at Paris Fashion Week. The Dark Lord of Metal approves. KLOS.

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1: Nick Carter
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0: Knights in Satan's Service. That's not what it stands for. 95.5 KLOS, Nick Carter here. Tell you what we're going to do. 5 o'clock. Where is it? Here, take this. That's the playlist. We're tossing it out. And to get ready for tomorrow, and tickets go on sale for Aerosmith and Friends at 10 a.m., we're going to do an hour of Aerosmith. Are you with it? Cool. That's at 5 o'clock. But for now, Aerosmith and Friends rock it out with superstar artists and special guests. We're talking about Black Crowes, Run DMC, Heart, Billy Idol, Chad Smith, Eric Church, Jerry Cantrell, and Mike Inez from Alice in Chains, Nuno Betancourt, etc., etc., etc., Sammy Hagar. And they said additional legendary artists and special guests and surprise appearances to be announced. And I was just joking, saying, who's left? They shut me up last night. Guns and Roses have joined the lineup for both nights at the Hollywood Bowl, October 29th and November 1st. 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

0: that song is just still so creepy and spooky to me. I love it. It's almost like the Eagles are goth. KLOS.
1: Mr. Nick Carter.
0: Who is this?
1: This is Alex from Roland Heights.
0: Alex, would you like a pair of tickets to see California Dream on, Aerosmith and Friends, with special guests Guns N' Roses, Black Crowes, Heart, Billy Idol, and more?
1: Yeah. Yes, sir. Love it.
0: All right.
1: Love it, Mr. Nick.
0: There is a price to pay.
1: Okay.
2: You will become one of the undead, a fiend feasting on the blood of the living.
1: Woohoo!
0: Dude, you're like, screw it. If I get the tickets, bring on the blood.
1: We got it. I'll have to cut my wrist or whatever. I don't care.
0: All right, tickets on sale tomorrow morning at 10 a.m. at Ticketmaster.com. 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And then back here with me at 3:40 and 4:40 from 95.5 KLOS. Now, we got an hour of Aerosmith on the way right after the 5 o'clock funny, so don't you go anywhere.
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4: 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And on this day in 1965, Bob Dylan, playing Carnegie Hall in New York for his first electric tour, introduced his brand new backing band. They had been called The Hawks, but this new band, who would become stars in their own right after a couple of years with Bob, was known simply as The Band. 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